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1037 The Crow, the Sioux Empire's Rock Station. Nine Inch Nails there from Michaela on this Tuesday night, hanging with you, doing our time in the prime. In just a little bit, I'll tell you how you can get free goodies from a Blue Rock Bar and Grill, also from Great Shots and Wood Grain Brewery. 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Right now it is Immigrant Song, a Led Zeppelin for your Head Zeppelin on The Crow.

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So far, so fake on the Sue and Pierce Rock Station 103.7 The Crow. I got the Killers on the way, Cousin Lenny and Sleep Theory as well. 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

RHCP on the KRRO. And to get that gift card from Wood Grain Brewery, $25 worth, text in BREW because that is your code word for June. They have two locations downtown at Phillips and 9th and on the east side at Foss and Grant. Both of those locations are good with your gift card. I hope that you get one on the way. Metallica, Linkin Park to follow. And right now, it's BOC.

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Aw, the sweetest people with biggest hearts. Yeah, that one's probably not about us. But thanks, Betty, for the Home Advisor review.

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11: Partly to mostly cloudy as we go through the night, with a chance for a couple of showers and thunderstorms, especially after the midnight hour. We'll have a low of 57 and a south wind around 20 miles per hour. Some showers possible on Wednesday, otherwise partly cloudy with a high of 79, but it will be very windy. Northwest winds at 25 to 40 miles per hour. We also have a wind advisory in place through Wednesday night to consider. From the Storm Center at Kelloland TV, I'm meteorologist Adam Rudd.
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0: This has been a test of the emergency alert system. In the event of an actual emergency, further instructions and emergency information would be provided. 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

103.7 The Crow, Soul Empire's Rock Station. Remedy from Cedar as promised. All the goods coming your way. This look into the future brought to you by Matt and Jennifer because they love it. Beck, Tom Petty and the Heartbreakers, Evanescence, Bon Jovi, White Stripes, Volbeat, Days of the New, Bad Wolves, and new rock from Shinedown all on the way. Stick around for all of it. 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

103.7 The Crow, Tom Payne and the Heartbreakers. Let's talk about getting lucky now. These people got lucky right here. Don Shea from Sioux Falls, Tom Nielsen from Canton, and May Moore from Flandreau, they all got lucky because they are now the owners of the Rockstar Road Trips number 1, 2, and 3. You heard about it. They are the winners. More winning is coming just around the corner. Make sure you stay close to your radio and listen for the goods. We got all kinds of stuff on the way, like new rock right now from Evanescence. 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

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And tomorrow night, we got a thing going on at the Red Rock Bike Night Wednesdays. We hang out there from 6 to 8. Denzel and myself will be there getting you signed up for that 3-day, 2-night stay at the Buffalo Chip when rally comes around. You know, you can see bands out there. You have access to all that stuff. But tomorrow night, you're going to hear the sounds of this incredible band, the Terra Faber Band. And it'll be a great time. Have some good food, some good drinks, some good conversation. Come hang with us. It is just before Rowena on the way to Grand Falls. Bike night tomorrow at the Red Rock. See you there.

0: latest from Shinedown, Safe and Sound on the Sioux Empire's Rock Station, 103.7 The Crow. What a great show that was a few weeks ago when they were in town at the Denny. Another great show coming is Rock the Country. That's Kid Rock headlining on Saturday and Stained on Sunday, June 27th and 28th at the Fairgrounds. Susan Karamaris, our big rock star, winner of the VIP transformation from GA Plus to VIP. Now, Quincy Bergholz, Amber Mueller, Dustin Hoekstra, and Roger Holton all got the GA Plus passes as well. Enjoy that show, guys. I know that you will. On the way, Pink Floyd for Lori Porter, also Rage Against the Machine. And after 9 o'clock, 3 days grace. 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Keep it locked.
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3: 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Now I gotta get going.
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3: Yeah, it's time for my break. It's a union thing.
2: Oh.
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7: We'll run the chance for a couple of showers and thunderstorms as we go through the night, beyond the midnight hour especially. We'll have a low of 57 otherwise, with a south wind at 15 to 25 miles per hour. A windy day on Wednesday with a couple of showers, partly cloudy, and a high of 79. Northwest winds at 25 to 40 miles per hour. We also have a wind advisory in place through the evening with gusts exceeding 50 miles per hour. From the Storm Center, I'm meteorologist Adam Rudd.
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Now, here's a little funny story. When Christopher Walken was hosting Saturday Night Live and the Foo Fighters were playing on that program, he asked if there was more emphasis on the Foo or the Fighters. And Dave Grohl, being Dave Grohl, said, oh, yeah, there's more emphasis on the Fighters. So it sounded something like this. Ladies and gentlemen, please welcome the Foo Fighters. It's The Crow. I've got a

0: The latest from Dayseeker, crawl back to my coffin on the Sioux Empire's Rock Station, 103.7 The Crow. 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After we take care of a couple things, Offspring headed your way. Also, Cage the Elephant. And after 10 bells, White Snake on the Crow.
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8: From the Kelloland Live Doppler Storm Center.
9: Partly to mostly cloudy as we go through the night, with a chance for a couple of showers and thunderstorms, especially after the midnight hour. We'll have a low of 57 and a south wind around 20 miles per hour. Some showers possible on Wednesday, otherwise partly cloudy with a high of 79, but it will be very windy. Northwest winds at 25 to 40 miles per hour. We also have a wind advisory in place through Wednesday night to consider. From the Storm Center at Kelloland TV, I'm meteorologist Adam Rudd.
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I listen to The Crow while doing yoga in the garage. Well, namaste, Phil. Namaste.

1037 The Crow has never actually seen a $10,000 bill. 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

Whitesnake on 103.7 The Crow, Sioux Empire's Rock Station. You got Ace right here in your face right here, the place we both love for me to be. And thank you for hanging out here with me on this Tuesday night. I got Godsmack, every time on the way, and new rock from Eva Under Fire right after that, Villainous. Right now it is Awake on The Crow.

latest from Eva Under Fire, Villainous with Maria Brink of In This Moment on the Sioux Empire's Rock Station 103.7 The Crow. And you know, you got a shot to see a free concert with Skillet if you are going to the fair this year. That is Tuesday, August the 4th. With your paid fare admission, you get to see Skillet play for absolutely free on the Billions Automotive main stage. Very cool. I got Weezer right now. Also, the member of the Billy Club, the other one, you know, Squire and Idol. Sounds like a law firm. Also, Bad Omens and Greta Van Fleet on the way. You're listening to The Grow. Oh, yeah.

Greta Van Fleet on the Sue and Pirates Rock Station, 103.7 The Crow. We got some shows coming, man. We are busy, folks. We'd like to have you get busy with us. Now, let's talk about that. We got Skillet playing free at the fair. How about Buck Cherry over at the District? We want to get you backstage for that. Weird Al Yankovic with Puddle's Pity Party at the Denny the end of the month. The Midsummer Music Festival going on in Monaga, Minnesota. We also have Rock the Country. Bike nights at the Red Rock. All the goods, man. Find out about all these things at crow.com, the concert calendar. 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It's Metallica Now, Skid Row, and Marching Playground on deck. 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

0: Marcy Playground on the Zoo Empire's Rock Station 103.7. The Crow, I'd like to personally invite you out to the Red Rock tomorrow night for Bike Night. Hang out with Denzel and myself from 6 p.m. to 8 p.m. We'll be hanging out with the bands. Tara Faber Band playing tomorrow night. Going to be a great time getting you registered for that three-day, two-night stay out the Buffalo Chip when rally time rolls around. And one winner from each week goes into a grand prize drawing for a pair of passes for the entire two-week run out there. Man, that's pretty sweet. Hang out with us. It's in just before Rowena on the way to Grand Falls. Red Rock for Bike Night. We'll be there with you with 103.7 The Crow in just a few minutes. New rock from Ice Nine Kills and McKenna Grace. Also Green Day. Then after 11 Bells, Blink 182 on The Crow.
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9: Some lingering showers and thunderstorms and a chance of showers as we go into your Wednesday. It'll also be very windy. A high of 79, northwest winds at 25 to 40 miles per hour. A wind advisory is also in place through the evening as gusts may exceed 50 miles per hour. A few more showers later in the day on Thursday. Otherwise, we're partly cloudy and a little breezy with a high of 77. From the Storm Center, I'm meteorologist Adam Rudd.
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There's lots of R's in there. They're going to hang out at the Behind the Scream live conversation with David Arquette at the Washington Pavilion when they play a special 30th anniversary screening of Scream and questions and answers afterwards. What? I wish I could get in on that. It's AC/DC on The Crow.

Disturbed on 103.7 The Crow, Sioux Empire's Rock Station. And yep, you can do it. You can do it right now. You can text in BREW, B-R-E-W, to the Crow phones for your shout-out, that $25 gift card for the Wood Grain Brewery. 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Both locations pet-friendly. They have live music outside on Sundays, the downtown location only. But get that gift card, BREW to the Crow phones.

The crows shine down, and we've got those 60-minute commercial-free rock blocks for you all night long until Dave and Chuck the Freak come to wake you up for Wednesday Hump Day. Yeah, that is happening in just a few hours. Right now, it's Killer Queen. Also have Alice in Chains and 3 Days of Grace. Before we get ready to get up out of here, it's the crow.

0: 3 days grace on 103.7 The Crow. I am Ace, about to get out of your face because our time here in the prime is almost done, but not completely over yet. So Poison shows up before I go with a good time. New rock from The Warning. It's called Kerosene. And anybody else that I can squeeze in before midnight, you know that I will. You could have been anywhere tonight, but by my face is where you were, and I appreciate you for that. Also, don't forget the words I live by. Every person that you meet is fighting a battle you know nothing about. Therefore, be kind. Always. It's not that hard. Thank you, Robin Williams, for those words of wisdom. I am Ace. I will see you tomorrow around 6 o'clock Colonial Watch Time, or actually, I'll see you at Red Rock at 6 o'clock Colonial Watch Time, and back on the air later on. Have a good one. I am out, my friends. Bye-bye.
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3: From the Kelloland Live Doppler Storm Center.
4: Some lingering showers and thunderstorms, then becoming partly cloudy as we go into Wednesday with a few more showers possible. We'll have a high of 79, but it will be very windy. Northwest winds at 25 to 40 miles per hour with a wind advisory in place through the evening. A few more showers on Thursday, otherwise we're partly cloudy with a high of 77. And mainly dry on Friday, partly cloudy with a high of 84. From the Storm Center at Kelloland TV, I'm meteorologist Adam Rudd.
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Jack in Sioux Falls said this on Open Table. 103.7 The Crow has tasty licks, and I leave full every time. Thanks, Jack. 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

0: prize winner for a VIP getaway to Fargo for the Foo Fighters. Don Shea of Sioux Falls and Tom Nielsen of Canton scored the first two Rockstar road trips. And now to complete the trifecta of coolness, May Moore of Flandreau has won too. 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Big thank you to everyone that played along the last few weeks. Now, get ready to go backstage and meet Buck Cherry. Oh, yeah. Details coming soon from the Sioux Empire's Rock Station, 103.7 The Crow. Y'all crazy
1: bitch. The lingerie business keeps growing and growing. Looks like Victoria isn't the only one with the secret. Annabelle's has a ton of lingerie, slim to curvaceous and everything in between. Annabelle's, just off of Cliff and Benson. 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
3: 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See the difference? By the way, what's with the phony accent?
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7: From the Kelloland Live Doppler Storm Center.
8: Some lingering showers and thunderstorms and a chance of showers as we go into your Wednesday. It'll also be very windy. A high of 79, northwest winds at 25 to 40 miles per hour. A wind advisory is also in place through the evening as gusts may exceed 50 miles per hour. A few more showers later in the day on Thursday, otherwise we're partly cloudy and a little breezy with a high of 77. From the Storm Center, I'm meteorologist Adam Rudd.
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0: 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I'm getting a DUI.
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7: Some lingering showers and thunderstorms, then becoming partly cloudy as we go into Wednesday with a few more showers possible. We'll have a high of 79, but it will be very windy. Northwest winds at 25 to 40 miles per hour with a wind advisory in place through the evening. A few more showers on Thursday, otherwise we're partly cloudy with a high of 77. But mainly dry on Friday, partly cloudy with a high of 84. From the Storm Center at Kelloland TV, I'm meteorologist Adam Rudd.
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No frills, but the towels were really nice. 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
4: From the Kelloland Live Doppler Storm Center.
5: Some lingering showers and thunderstorms, then becoming partly cloudy as we go into Wednesday with a few more showers possible. We'll have a high of 79, but it'll be very windy. Northwest winds at 25 to 40 miles per hour with a wind advisory in place through the evening. A few more showers on Thursday, otherwise we're partly cloudy with a high of 77. But mainly dry on Friday, partly cloudy with a high of 84. From the Storm Center at Kelloland TV, I'm meteorologist Adam Rudd.
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Oh, yeah. Oh, okay. 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
6: Some lingering showers and thunderstorms and a chance of showers as we go into your Wednesday. It'll also be very windy. A high of 79, northwest winds at 25 to 40 miles per hour. A wind advisory is also in place through evening as gusts may exceed 50 miles per hour. A few more showers later in the day on Thursday, otherwise we're partly cloudy and a little breezy with a high of 77. From the Storm Center, I'm meteorologist Adam Rudd.
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0: 5-star grand prize winner for a VIP getaway to Fargo for the Foo Fighters. 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Y'all crazy
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2: From the Kelloland Live Doppler Storm Center.
3: Some lingering showers and thunderstorms, then becoming partly cloudy as we go into Wednesday with a few more showers possible. We'll have a high of 79, but it will be very windy. Northwest winds at 25 to 40 miles per hour with a wind advisory in place through the evening. A few more showers on Thursday, otherwise we're partly cloudy with a high of 77. And mainly dry on Friday, partly cloudy with a high of 84. From the Storm Center at Kelloland TV, I'm meteorologist Adam Rudd.
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1: 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Dave and Chuck the Freak.
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4: We'll begin with this wild story out of California. A former Trader Joe's employee decides to rob the place.
5: Okay.
4: He's chased out into the road by two cops.
5: Yep.
4: Until a car comes up.
5: Yep.
6: That's it.
5: Yep.
7: Night. Unfortunately, one officer was also what
8: you
7: happened.
8: You broke your mic.
7: Did I break my microphone?
8: You broke your mic.
7: No, I couldn't. Did I break it? I just, that was him hitting the car.
5: It did have a weird pop.
7: Did it break?
5: It did.
9: No. You can't do that.
7: I just
9: did it again.
7: It.
9: Do it again.
7: Hello?
9: Hey. No.
7: Hello?
10: Dave.
5: Hello?
9: Oh.
4: Is it back?
9: Yeah. Don't touch it.
5: I just want to make sure we're good.
11: Oh, you're good.
5: Oof. No sound effects on the microphone, I guess.
12: Listen. You can't be breaking the microphones.
5: I know that.
12: You got one.
5: All right? I meant to hit the top. But you got one.
12: Mm-mm. If you break it, you buy it.
5: Yeah, I was looking for my own microphone later today.
11: Yes. Neumann's got delicate diaphragms.
5: Yeah, they do.
11: Dave really slapped the crap out of
9: it. I was scared for a second. It was funny, and then I got a little worried because I'm like, oh, what happened?
11: I was like, Dave's going to sound like a 1920 newsman for the rest of the day.
4: Anyway, here's the crazy story of this crash after a robbery from ABC 7.
13: Surveillance video shows two police officers trying to detain a suspect. They struggle and end up in the middle of the road where they are hit.
4: What is this person
13: Another
4: doing?
13: Another video taken just seconds after the crash, you can see a police officer pinned under a car. Just feet away, another officer is lying in the road unconscious. And another man lying behind that car dead.
14: I heard a big commotion. I heard yelling and shouting. And then I heard a couple of thuds and a screech of tires. And then I ran to the window and I saw what had happened.
13: Dennis Roybal was horrified when he looked out of his apartment in Nob Hill to see this.
15: And you can still see the stains on the head.
13: What police say happened is that officers were responding to a car that was on fire in the Trader Joe's parking lot around 7:30 in the morning. It was there that an employee flagged them down to report a theft. They ended up in a foot chase with the suspect, and while trying to detain him, they got into a struggle in the middle of the road and were hit. Police say the driver stopped and is fully cooperating.
16: We're deeply saddened by the death of the suspect, and we are hoping that the two officers recover fully from this incident.
13: We spoke with every business on this block. None of them wanted to go on camera, but they did say they've seen a lot of close calls with pedestrians and drivers. They were shocked to learn that just feet from where they work, a man was killed.
17: You don't see that too often, I think, especially when it's right in your neck of the woods and a block away from yourself. It's very scary.
13: For hours, police were there investigating, still trying to work out if the car fire and the theft are related. What we do know now is that the suspect was a former Trader Joe's employee. They sent us a statement writing in part, "Our store has been part of this neighborhood for almost 14 years, and we feel compassion for all involved."
14: It is pretty sad. Desperate people do desperate things, unfortunately.
5: The car wasn't going fast.
13: San Francisco Police Officers Association said both officers suffered leg injuries but are expected to recover. They also said tonight they're grateful for the officers' bravery and quick thinking.
4: How did that driver not see them?
11: I think that because they must have been 100.
4: It is a hilly area, right? Was it out of his line of view if he was going uphill?
11: No. Yeah, I mean, it's right in front of your face, dude. You're either looking at your phone or... distracted or sneezing.
5: maybe had an allergy attack.
11: Yeah, that's it.
5: And I don't blame him. That can happen at any time.
12: Anything is possible.
5: You never know when that can
11: go out.
5: You never know.
11: I mean, they literally had about, what would you say, 50 feet to stop?
6: I don't understand how. I just don't understand
11: how
6: they
11: didn't. They're so far away. They turn into the lane, and they're driving.
9: Plenty of time to stop.
11: They start sneezing, and then just ran them over. And is that guy's head right there at the wheel,
8: I think the wheel got him.
6: The wheel got him. That's why he died instantly, right? His head was run over by a car.
8: Yeah.
6: Your head can't handle that.
8: Not usually, no.
11: No. It's not great. But I didn't see, like, the driver on scene. Like, who did you think the driver was when they showed all the commotion?
6: It
11: was, like, the shirt guy?
6: Or, no, that's, like, a Trader Joe's shirt.
11: Oh, is it? I haven't been there.
6: Yes, that's what, like, a Trader Joe's person would wear is one of those crazy Hawaiian shirts.
11: Oh, okay. I was like, no, that's the driver.
9: Right? Yeah.
11: I don't know.
9: Yeah,
11: whoever the big commotion on the outside, I mean... they ran that guy over and then dragged that cop for like 30 feet because that body was way back.
6: Yeah. But you see, it's a hilly, like San Francisco's a very hilly area. You don't think it could have been because he was going uphill?
11: I don't.
9: You could see. I mean, I think in that video,
11: uphill,
9: it
11: I feel like I see you better.
6: Maybe that is the drive. Maybe that guy was on his way to Trader Joe's or this. I don't know. Or no, maybe this fellow.
11: It looks like.
9: I bet that's the guy.
11: If I had to pick, pretty bad driver.
9: Something's going on there.
6: Or is that a woman?
11: It looks like an Asian woman.
8: Looks like a time traveler.
6: It does. Like someone from the Matrix.
8: That's what they look like in every photo.
11: Uh-huh. He's right.
6: I'm not sure.
11: He's right.
6: But these people are trying to help. That person's just...
11: Where's the other cop and how did he get hurt? Were two guys lying on that guy?
6: They were... One's here, right? One's already... One was off at the side of the road. So you see it's dead guy, cop, and then cop under the car.
11: Pinned.
6: This is the other cop, right?
11: Yeah.
6: His leg's been hit. His head's been squished. So
11: they don't know what to do.
6: There's his hat.
11: Yikes.
6: Jeez, but I mean, allergies can strike at any moment.
11: That's true. Yeah. You start sneezing and you just run everybody
6: three people
11: down.
6: Right over.
11: Yeah.
6: Just be careful with that. This could have been dark-sided, but thankfully for these folks, it wasn't. Some folks in California opened their door to a big surprise, a black bear. Hmm. Woman opened her door in Mammoth Lakes, which is southeast of Sacramento. About 6 o'clock in the morning the other day, she found one of her dogs fighting with a 70-pound black bear.
11: That's not great.
6: When the woman went out to intervene, the bear turned its attention to her. That dog and another dog of theirs that came outside when the woman first opened the door, they are recovering from minor injuries.
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18: We've been tracking some scattered rain, and it looks like a little more ahead this afternoon. Scattered showers and isolated thunderstorms. Strong winds also developing with a high of 75. That northwest wind forecast 25 to 45 miles per hour. Becoming partly cloudy tonight, low in the mid-50s. And then for tomorrow, we're back in the mid-70s, isolated showers. From the Storm Center at Kelloland TV, I'm Brian Karstens.
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2: Okay. How you doing? It's Wednesday. It's the 17th day of June. And you're with Dave and Chuck the Freak. We thank you so much for joining us here on the show.
3: Chuck's got to fix stuff. He can't take it. He's got to, in the middle of the show, he's got to do.
2: Yeah,
4: we got to get it right. He's got to do some stuff.
2: Al's out sick today, so some stuff wasn't set up here, but we're getting it going. And we thank you for joining us. Remember, you can always watch the show live, youtube.com/Dave and Chuck. That's where you do that. And for information you hear about on the show, go to DaveandChuckTheFreak.com. I may leave the show at any moment myself, so just be aware.
3: What?
2: Just if I have to step away.
4: If
2: I have to step away for a minute.
3: I thought you were good.
2: Ooh, it's not.
3: I thought you were better.
2: I know. I took some medication, but I seem to be. Note to self, never have clam and mussel chowder again.
5: I never will. I don't even know why a person would have ever tried
2: It was like clam chowder with mussels in it. I didn't think it was that crazy, but something
4: Detroit
2: was wrong
4: mussels.
3: Something was wrong. Yeah, exactly.
2: I met a friend for lunch and, oh my God.
6: Hmm. Summertime chowder.
4: Yep. That's a wild man. That's a wild man right there. Across from
3: not
4: me.
3: On the East Coast. No.
2: Woof, woof. Yeah. No, I've been... knock, knock, knocking on Evan's door.
5: Oh, boy.
2: So to speak. Mm-hmm. For a while. But, yeah. And I just got some queasiness happening. But anyways.
3: Really?
2: Yeah, you know. It's fine.
5: Listen.
3: Did you take
5: let's
3: stuff?
5: Let's go home.
2: No, we're fine.
3: Did you get the Imodium?
2: We got it. Yeah.
3: The Pepto, whatever.
2: Got it all.
3: The stuff.
2: Got it all loaded up.
3: Oh, my.
2: Anyways, we're good.
6: You guys do what you want. I'm here either way. So I'll either talk to you or talk to myself. It doesn't matter to me.
3: Talk to yourself.
6: I sit here and just talk to myself. Mm-hmm. Hey.
2: No, I know. I hear you through the window every morning.
6: Yeah. I know.
2: It's quite obvious. You talk to yourself. while we got you here, we might as well show you this. This guy sent us this email. He said, this video made me think of Jason.
6: Oh. Okay.
2: Subaru owners leaving dinner.
6: I've seen it.
3: Look at that.
2: Jason just leaving dinner on the way to his car.
5: That's tough to walk that way.
6: Quads like that.
3: Quads.
6: Huge quads.
5: Well, you're going to have huge quads if you're walking around on horse feet.
2: Yeah. That is wild. The Subaru memes never stop.
6: I literally think I've seen every one.
2: You think so?
6: Yeah, because you send them to me.
2: Yes, every time I get one.
6: A multitude of listeners.
2: Mm. Yeah.
6: Like my messages are just, ha, ha, ha, ha. I'm like, yeah, Dave sent it to me yesterday. Thank you.
3: When I see one, I know not to send it to you because I'm like, he's seen this already.
6: You can. I'll give you a laugh. I'll
3: send
6: you.
3: No, I'm not going to send old material. Come on.
6: Got me.
5: Oh, my God.
6: I mean,
5: if I don't send old material.
3: Keep it fresh.
5: The newest. Send me your new Subaru memes and I'll send those.
6: I would laugh the hardest if you sent the...
3: Really?
6: Right. Yeah, because I wouldn't expect you to be razzing me about the...
2: Because if it's us, he's used to it.
3: Right.
6: Like, I'm like, here goes Dave. I bet this isn't an important text. Nope.
3: Usually it's
6: gay Subaru driver.
2: Yeah.
6: Thanks, Dave. Cooking dinner for two kids.
2: Keeping it light for you, man.
6: That could have waited.
2: Just keeping it light. We were talking about ticks the other day after we saw a kid get like a little tick in his eye.
5: Right.
2: Remember?
5: Yeah. Yep.
2: Yeah. Someone said, heard you talk about that. Well, a guy I work with was cutting grass at work the other day and then had to go in for a vasectomy. In the afternoon, when he pulled his pants down, he had 6 ticks on his ball bag.
5: Check your ball bag, guys.
2: The nurses screamed in shock.
5: Well, yeah, they're not used to bugs. I mean, they see a lot of guys' junk. You know what I mean? And it's probably pretty bad sometimes. but six bugs on it.
2: Yeah, you're right.
5: They're not ready for that.
2: Nope.
5: You know? Because they're like, how does this guy have bugs? Like, in six almost seems like you've done it to yourself.
2: Right. There's like, there's bed bugs and ball bugs.
5: Yeah.
2: You know, they probably didn't realize at first it was ticks. They just thought he had some ball bugs.
5: Exactly. Crabs.
2: A real filthy
5: real
2: animal.
5: Real big crabs.
2: Oh, my God. Speaking of ticks, though, a dude from New Hampshire, he's in critical condition from a tick bite.
5: Mm.
2: He got a rare virus because of it. His story now from WCVB-TV.
7: John Regan is an avid outdoorsman, now fighting for his life at Mass General Brigham because of a tick bite and a virus called Powassan.
8: I've never even heard the word before until they came out with it, you know, and it's just tough seeing him in this position.
7: Friend Tom Wright says Regan felt worn down the day he went to Concord Hospital. 24 hours later, he couldn't speak and struggled to move.
8: I talked to his wife this morning. He was moving his fingers and moving his toes, and even his eyelids were moving. So they have given him a drug to help him wake up and come out of this.
7: The CDC currently posts 7 confirmed and documented cases nationwide. 5 of them are here in Massachusetts. With most tick bites, there's a manageable window to remove the pest before it can transmit bloodborne illnesses. That is where Powassan is different.
9: The problem with the Powassan is that the deer tick only has to be attached for about 15 minutes for it to transmit. That's very different than Lyme disease, where the tick has to be attached for at least 36 hours or so.
7: Now, Powassan is rare, and not every person who is bitten by an infected tick will contract the virus. But if you do, it could take 1 to 4 weeks for symptoms to surface. Early signs can include fever and headache. And if you experience neuroinvasive symptoms such as confusion and seizures, you must seek emergency care immediately. Now, Powassan is a virus. There is no vaccine. There is no treatment. It all adds up to the need for awareness and prevention. That means, you know, wearing pants, wearing long sleeves, and using tick repellent when you are out in a grassy area.
2: Jeez, I've never been so worried about ticks before.
5: 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There's everything.
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5: Don't go outside. Stay inside. Put on your helmet.
2: I think twice before where I take Jameson for a walk, like if it looks like it's a real, like, you know, grassy area, you know, cutting through somewhere, I'm like, ticks.
5: Yeah. There used to be a few, like, there was always a couple baseball fields, especially when Rowan was younger, that you'd go to, and it was like adjacent to like farmers' fields, and it was like, oh, another foul ball into the farmer's field over there. Well, and then everyone just runs and goes and gets it. Everyone was covered in ticks. You know? You really gotta watch it.
2: Someone said I had 2 ticks on my penis right in the center.
5: Well, that's unfortunate.
2: And another guy said, thanks, just check my ball bag, all clear.
5: That's good. Check your ball bag, guys. I'm thinking to myself, did I check it enough? I think I did.
2: By the way, everyone's commenting on the guy, his coworker who went in for a vasectomy. They're all saying, like, the dude didn't shower before going in for a vasectomy after cutting grass all day. Nasty bastard, yeah, unless he didn't know.
5: That or he just, they were stuck. You know, you give yourself a, I don't know, some guys don't clean it as thoroughly as the rest.
2: Yeah, you should
5: clean it.
2: Especially your ball bag. The thing that scares me the most, though, is being, I know it's weird. I mean, that virus sounds real bad. But the allergic to meat.
5: Yeah, the meat one.
3: Oh, yeah.
2: Allergic to it. Like, not just an aversion to it. Like, didn't we hear, like, a guy ate a burger and died?
5: I don't know if they died.
2: Yes.
3: It was something like that.
5: It's possible.
3: I do remember that.
2: I think it was a pilot. Lyme disease.
5: Yeah, I heard somebody talking about their buddy.
2: First known death from the meat allergy triggered by tick bites. Yes.
5: Damn.
2: A JetBlue pilot.
5: All this guy can eat is like lettuce and eggs.
2: Get out. Lettuce and eggs.
5: That's it. It's his whole diet now. That's his whole diet.
2: Nope.
3: It's a terrible thing.
5: I'm going to wrap this egg in some lettuce.
2: I bet you people do that.
5: I'm sure
2: there's
5: they
2: weird
5: do.
2: Hell nuts out there that have a breakfast wrap in lettuce.
5: How many times, like, I know you guys like eggs,
3: mm-hmm.
5: but how many times can you eat eggs in a row? Before it's like, I don't want to do this anymore.
2: Like on vacation, I'll have eggs most mornings, I guess.
3: I have them like every morning.
5: Yeah. So you guys could do it. I guess the problem is it's like breakfast.
3: Doing it every day, but
5: lunch.
2: Oh, dinner. Yeah, every meal.
3: No,
2: it's more than just eggs. It's just not meat.
5: No, this guy, this one guy, that's all he can eat.
2: Just eggs.
5: Eggs and lettuce or something.
2: No, yeah, stop it. No.
3: Every
2: good night.
3: Meal.
5: Everything else. Yeah, I know.
2: Give me your going on the roof rope.
5: Yeah.
3: That's terrible.
2: That's what I meant.
5: Yeah. Oh.
6: Have hard boiled. Have scrambled. You can do
3: a bunch of omelets.
6: Yeah, you know, make a little casserole, mm-hmm. breakfast mm-hmm. burrito, a scramble. You could, make it last.
5: Mm-hmm.
3: Mm-hmm.
5: Not cake. I don't want to be tempted.
6: Can I have like to cake try and do and muffins?
3: I don't know.
5: No, I don't think so.
6: Why?
5: Well, I think it's got all the other stuff in it.
6: Oh. Can't even have flour?
5: I mean, I don't
6: That's
5: know.
6: That's terrible.
5: I mean, I don't know. I think it hits everybody different. You know, that's the thing that sucks. Like, maybe you're allergic to beef, and then some people are allergic to all of it.
2: No, it would be brutal. So you don't want a tick bite.
3: No.
5: How do you get those ticks? By going outside.
2: Yeah, but you still got to go outside.
5: I'm not going.
2: I won't go.
5: My going outside days are almost over.
2: No, stop it.
5: Which is what they want.
2: I guess they do. A 19-year-old lottery winner in the UK is sparking a big debate online after refusing his parents' request for half of his lottery jackpot.
5: Hmm.
2: According to the Post, he won the money earlier this year, about $5.4 million when you converted to U.S.
5: Okay.
2: He quickly invested it across several funds. A few days later, he told his parents about it. At first, they were thrilled, but that quickly changed. He says his parents began making big plans.
5: Oh, no.
2: Early retirement, vacations, buying a boat, all based on the assumption they were getting a big chunk of the winnings.
3: Life is better in a boat.
2: So he asked them directly how much they expected. Their answer? Half.
3: Mm.
2: Ha! The teen said, nope. He planned on giving them about $1 million just as a nice thank you.
5: Sure.
2: He says his parents are financially secure. Their savings are in place. Their mortgage is paid off. When he offered them the $1 million, though, that sparked a huge fight. They called him selfish.
5: Ooh, that's tough, man. Was he living at home still? He's a teen.
2: 19, I'm sure.
5: Yeah.
2: Not anymore.
5: Right. No, not anymore.
3: Not anymore.
5: Right.
3: It's crazy for the parents to expect half.
2: I can't imagine you'd expect half.
3: And you're already financially secure.
6: Does he make his own money?
2: Well, he's 19. Probably so. Not yet.
5: Not everybody's parents are the same.
3: No, they're not.
2: Yeah, a job, but not like a living job, large
6: like,
2: job.
6: To buy it was like he's getting an allowance or something, and his parents bought the lottery ticket.
2: No, well, that's different.
6: My argument.
5: Yeah. Or like he's trying to go to med school. They've been paying the way the whole time, something like that.
2: The response online is split. Here's some of the feedback. After everything they've done for you, they deserve half. They'll probably end up giving much of that back to you eventually anyway. Don't be selfish.
3: No, they had a bunch of plans to blow it.
5: Yeah, it seemed like they were blowing it.
2: This lady said, if my kids ever won the lottery and gave me $1 million, they'd never hear a word of complaint out of me.
5: Yeah. Oh, yeah. I don't know. To me, like, if I won that money, I would just explain to everybody. I'd be like, well, listen, guys, if you're talking to me and you're around my age, our lives are already over. I said, but my kids, boy, that money's my kids. It's not really for me, and it's not really for my mom. It's not really for my brother or sister. It's my kids, man. Yeah. Right, I would just be like, sorry.
2: What do you think would happen if it was flipped? Like, if someone said, do you think the parents would have given you half?
5: You just wait them out, you know, wait for them to.
2: I know, but okay, let's say, Chuck, your parents hit the lottery. You think that Bryster and Linda would have, like, divided that evenly among the kids or would have just,
5: After they died. But
3: a lot of people
5: wouldn't.
3: Just blow it and they don't have it. They just spend it.
5: Yeah.
3: On stupid things that yep. are worth nothing.
5: Right. Exactly.
3: Not investments.
5: Yeah, I don't know it's what different. They would have done, honestly. My dad had all those big plans, but I really don't know. I don't yeah. know what his grand, you know, thing would have been.
2: I know my parents would have given us a big chunk, but I would never expect them to give us half.
3: No, no way.
5: Okay, so here's the thing about life, and I don't, you know, coming from a family where, like, I'm the oldest, and then there's, like, middle and youngest. The youngest has always been taken care of. Mm-hmm. More than the middle and more than the oldest. In Definitely. Fact, I don't think I've ever really had my insurance paid for me or anything
2: really
5: like that.
2: We're pretty even with our kids. Like they all, you know.
5: Yeah, no. I mean, it's a weird it's thing. Different. So yeah, I could I see it being split a couple ways and just not three.
2: Mm.
5: You know, you're okay. Split.
3: Yeah, whoever's okay.
10: I know for a fact my mom would give me a little bit more than my siblings.
5: See?
10: And not tell them.
5: See?
2: You think
3: you're
2: so?
10: Even though
3: so
10: I'm 35, I'm still the baby, baby.
5: That's it. That's the thing.
2: Yeah.
10: And I love it.
2: You play it up.
10: Oh, 100% you have to.
5: Yeah. Oh, yeah. No, it's a real thing. It is
2: I never had that as an only child. It was just me, right? So
5: yeah, so I just get everything. Yeah, get right. everything always, you know?
3: Yeah, the once there's like care of.
5: Once there's competition, you know.
2: No, but Amber and I have always like gone out of our way to make sure we were like exactly even with both kids.
3: That's good.
2: You know?
3: Yeah,
2: you
3: yeah.
2: Feel bad. If one gets one, something gets something else like that, you know.
5: That's yeah. just there's no chance it's even in my house. Zero.
2: No.
5: Poor Rowan.
2: Stella.
5: Poor Rowan.
2: Stella's getting it all.
5: Poor Sorry, Rowan.
3: But the baby is going to London.
2: The baby is going to London.
5: Yes. Yeah. Baby's going to London.
2: But what we're spending there, Aiden's going to get, you know, so we had education fund set up for both of them, right?
5: Yes.
2: Obviously, Zane's blowing through that.
5: Oh, yeah. Yeah.
2: But there's a chunk left from Aiden, so he's going to get that to go to like towards a house or whatever.
5: Oh, right. Know. Right.
2: We're trying to make it as even as possible. So no one gets
3: that's good.
2: More than the other. You ever heard of apnea, email apnea?
5: No. It keeps you awake at night thinking about email?
2: If you catch yourself holding your breath while reading an email, it's email apnea.
3: I don't have that.
5: I hope I don't have
2: that. The only time I may have that is if it's like a work, like a, oh God, what's this? You know?
5: Oh.
2: Like one of those emails.
3: Yeah, my heart rate goes up for sure, but I don't stop breathing.
2: But until, I don't know if I do it, but I know I'm like, oh God, what? What now? Yeah. What now?
5: Oh, it's just Jamaican pot.
2: Exactly.
3: Say what?
5: Yeah, it's just Jamaican pot.
2: You know, when you see like something from the GM or the CEO. Yes.
5: Sure.
2: Or whatever.
5: Yeah.
3: Yeah.
2: It does make you hold your breath for a second, like, what's going on? Mental health experts say a lot of people unconsciously stop breathing or take very shallow breaths while reading emails. And some people even do it while texting or scrolling, too. That's known as screen apnea.
5: You guys know, I really tried to give up email so long ago.
3: Yeah, we have to tell you. We have to read your email for you. Yeah,
5: thank you. And thank you for doing that.
2: Please respond, Jeff.
5: Because when's the last great email that you got? Wow, that's great. I mean, maybe we get some you might see on the show.
2: Lots of nice listeners.
5: From the show. Yes. I'm talking work.
3: Personal or work, just work, company stuff.
5: Yeah.
2: No, it's radio
5: it's
2: in 2026.
5: Always bad,
2: there's no like
5: man.
2: Great news.
5: So I'd rather just be blissfully ignorant until someone is like, dude, you haven't responded yet to the 25-step plan you have to sign.
2: Oh, I haven't done that.
3: Oh yeah.
5: Oh yeah.
3: I forgot all about it. Couple days.
2: Jason, how you doing, man?
11: Days. I'm good.
2: We talk about work stuff, and you go into a deep, dark place.
11: What? No, I'm just listening.
2: No, you do.
11: I'm great.
2: Your face tells the story.
11: Oh. Well, yeah. There's some stuff I don't know about. I don't have a 25-step plan, so I'm just going to...
2: Oh, yeah, check your email.
5: Yeah.
2: What?
5: Yeah, you should check your email.
2: It wasn't recent. It was like last week.
6: Oh, my gosh.
2: We all have to sign off
5: on a whole bunch of stuff.
6: What?
5: Sign it away. Nothing's yours.
6: I don't know.
3: Work life.
10: When you find it, Jason, send it to me.
6: Right? I'm telling you. No. It's not in there.
5: Oh, well.
6: You might want to forward that to me if it's important.
5: Hey, if they didn't send it to you,
2: then you don't have to worry.
5: Then you don't have to worry. That's how I would.
6: They get me in right at the last second. Like there was something we just did. I thought I was out of it.
5: I know.
6: Right at the last second, they were like, why don't you do that? I'm like, oh, I'm really glad I was a part of that one.
2: So the screen apnea and the email apnea, it happens when we're concentrating or feeling pressure to respond. And this causes our bodies to interpret an incoming email almost like a threat. It tenses us up. And we hold our breath without realizing it. The problem is that shallow breathing can keep the body in fight or flight mode, which raises our heart rate, and that increases stress and anxiety. That can lead to headaches, muscle tension, jaw clenching, and fatigue. But they say if you want to fight it off, before opening that next email, take a slow breath out, relax your shoulders, breathe.
5: See, I just checked my email and already I'm like, why did I look at that stupid email? Like already. There's like three things I have to do now.
3: Oh, wow, really?
5: Yeah.
3: Oh, that's terrible.
5: Mm. It's not great.
2: But they say paying attention to your breathing while reading email or text and stuff can make a big difference.
6: I get it with your text messages.
2: You get?
6: Mm-hmm.
3: If it's just to you.
5: Mm-hmm. Oh, yeah. That's why.
6: It's like just from Dave Hunter.
3: I know. You know what? Yeah. I have that kind of reaction, too, because I'm like, oh, no.
2: To me?
5: Yes. Like, yeah, if you reach out,
3: you're the guy that delivers the news.
5: Yes. You're like work. You're so, like
2: the news of the things.
3: And then, yeah. And if it's just you, it's like one-on-one, I'm like, oh, no. One-on-one, what's happening?
5: Yeah.
3: This is bad.
5: Yep.
2: Come on, I'm Bad News Day.
3: Yeah, bad you are. News Day. No.
6: It's not usually. It's like, it's not, but
5: it could be.
6: If there was.
5: But it could be.
3: Like, it could be.
6: Yeah, if there was Doom, it'd be coming. I wouldn't get it from Chuck.
5: No, no.
2: Chuck loves his friend Doom.
5: Yeah,
6: but he doesn't do it. I wouldn't be like, oh, no, here's like the important update.
5: No.
3: No, it's just like Chuck something we have to do.
5: No, I'd be here the next day. And they'd be like, dude, they let you go yesterday.
2: You didn't read your email, man.
5: I'm like, he did? Amazing.
3: I mean, you did send me a good one. It was just to me. And then it was like, hey, we got a couple extra days off. And I was like, yes. So that was a positive.
5: That's nice.
6: Yeah, see,
5: nice.
6: There you go. There you go.
5: Yep, that's
2: not
5: nice.
2: All bad.
6: No, it usually is food or
3: yeah,
6: Subaru.
3: You get some funny ones.
5: Exactly. Every once in a while, it's just a meme, which is great. That's great.
6: It usually is.
5: Yes.
6: Where I'm like, I knew I should have just taken a deep breath. Yeah. Once in a while, it's going to be, did you fill out your 25-step
5: thing? Yeah, exactly.
6: Right?
2: So, yep.
6: It's coming from you.
2: Yeah. I don't know why. I'm the guy that has to pass along the news.
3: Do.
2: I don't want to.
5: Yeah,
2: I know.
5: Of course.
3: Because your name is right there, the first thing.
5: Yes,
2: yeah,
5: the
2: but
5: first
2: it doesn't
5: one.
2: Matter. Dave. Chuck's right there, too.
5: When you give that up, you don't have to do a thing.
2: I'll happily take it, rip it.
5: I don't want it anymore.
2: Rip it off.
3: Chuck the freaking Dave.
5: Yeah, I don't want it anymore.
3: Everything. He's got to deliver the information.
5: Guys, everything's gone to crap.
2: I'll happily be on the show.
5: I put my name first.
3: We would never get information.
5: Oh, listen, there's a bunch of stuff going on, guys. I can't keep my head straight. I'm playing games tonight.
3: No way.
5: Rip it off. Let's go.
3: Wouldn't work.
5: No.
3: No, it works this way.
5: No, we knew.
3: It's done.
5: This is the only way it's worked.
3: Yep.
6: It's not coming from the freak.
5: No.
3: No, it's not.
5: Nope.
6: Dave.
5: Yeah. I send him spiders. That's about all. Some boobs.
2: Spiders and boobs.
5: Yep.
2: Oh, yeah. I'll send some boobs occasionally, whatever. But, you know, I want to be inappropriate,
6: he tries
2: too.
6: To scare me. That's
5: yeah. Whew, they got all the spiders in the pet stores now.
6: Have fear.
5: Yeah.
2: But, he loves
5: tarantulas are in.
2: You should see. I mean, if I go through my text chain with Chuck, I'm sure it's 95% doom and gloom. Like, the stuff you respond, well, this is it.
5: Yep.
2: Well, the end is here. I'll be prepared to walk away. Like, it's just, it's all negative.
5: I just want to be, you know what I love? Not working.
2: I know, but this is where we are, and this is what we're doing. And we're happy to be here. Yeah!
5: I'll tell you what I love the most.
3: Oh, yeah. Yeah, I know. But
2: Oh, God, don't slurp. God, I have to tell my kid not to do that at home. I don't have to. Jesus, man? I don't know.
4: Slurping. Stop slurping. That's
3: don't
4: so rude.
3: Go into your slurping phase.
5: I'm in my slurping phase of life. No. There's nothing anyone can do about it. I'm going to slurp until it's done.
3: Don't do it.
2: No, don't. I have it at home. I don't want it here. Jesus.
3: You hear it at home?
2: Yes, I've got a kid that does that. I'm like, stop slurping! That's so gross!
5: Yeah, no. I'm going to start.
2: Now I have it here. Oh, what's life?
5: Oh, life is life.
3: Life is life.
11: I welcome to Starbucks. What can I get for you?
2: Oh, hi. Can I get a Doppio espresso
11: I'm
2: macchiato,
11: just prepping.
2: Please?
11: Oh, yeah. Once a week, I need to prep.
2: I always order an espresso macchiato.
3: Macchiato.
2: Okay. Which I found out is just like, because it's just like a little bit of milk in an espresso.
5: Okay.
2: But I found out that macchiato means stain.
3: Hmm.
2: Like it's what? Just like a stain of milk. Milk. Like okay. If you get something on you, you're like, oh, macchiato.
5: Really?
2: Like you got a stain.
5: Oh. Oh.
3: I didn't know that.
2: But that's what it means when you...
5: Hmm.
2: A very... Talkative barista, let me know that.
5: Very nice.
3: Really?
5: You love that.
3: Yeah, I get a little education. Yeah.
2: Do you know what macchiato means? I'm like, with a little
5: never
2: bit
5: cared.
2: Of milk.
5: Never cared.
2: Like, yes, but that means more.
5: Hmm.
2: It's stain.
11: So I wanted to engage. I had a lady at Target try to help me. She was a little thin. I was very standoffish.
2: That's what I mean. Totally. Jason, listen, we're going to be doing this for a while more, so don't worry. I mean, fingers crossed. But, I don't think that's for you. I don't think barista.
3: No, I don't think so.
5: Oh, yeah, no.
11: It's just a joke. It's what I tell people.
5: It's what he's... It's his
11: culture. I've been telling people.
2: Customer service, man, that ain't your bag.
5: Well, I mean, you did it forever.
11: I've done it my whole life.
5: Yeah, your whole life.
11: It's literally all I've done.
2: You're just quite a grumpy, expressionless fellow, so...
11: They make it.
3: You have a degree from the University of Michigan.
5: Yes, he does.
3: Let's not forget about that.
5: You'd think...
11: Yeah, let's...
5: The sky's the limit.
11: You know?
2: Yeah.
11: It doesn't do much.
3: Man, it's good.
2: Got you here.
5: It's a start.
11: Did it?
2: It did. Yeah. Absolutely.
11: Thanks for calling David Chuck. You got something to say about your ass? You put anything in your penis today?
5: They don't teach you that at the University of Michigan.
11: You know?
5: He did.
11: Like,
5: he did.
11: What's the matter?
5: He did.
2: Yep.
3: Oh, goodness.
5: Ah, well.
2: There we are.
3: Yeah.
2: It's been quite an introspective beginning to the show today.
5: Mm-hmm. Sure has.
2: And by the way, whoever blew ass in the toilet and left crap stains, shame on you.
3: You did that.
5: Yeah, it's not great. It's not a great start.
2: Shame on you.
3: I came in and informed everyone, but
5: it
3: Dave
5: is
3: was
5: what
3: like, it
5: is.
3: Wasn't me, it wasn't me.
2: I know, because now I look guilty because like, I've been sick, but I haven't been in there.
11: Well, I was here yesterday. I didn't do it.
3: Oh, did you use that bathroom?
11: I did use the bathroom.
3: Oh.
11: I always.
2: You dirty ass bastard.
11: I always check.
3: Yeah.
5: Oh yeah. No, you gotta check.
11: Yeah, I'll even toilet paper.
3: It's on the rim.
11: I'll give it out.
5: I'll give it out.
11: To make don't put your hand up.
2: I don't want
11: to. I need to absolve myself.
5: Yeah, of course.
11: I will fully clean.
2: But nonetheless, whoever in the building has left some poop behind.
5: Yeah.
2: Check the toilet.
3: Who knows?
2: Animals.
5: It happens.
3: There's other people here besides the morning show.
2: Yeah,
3: so.
2: They're right. There's cleaners here and stuff.
5: Yeah.
2: Who knows? But hopefully if you clean it.
3: Yeah.
5: Well, there's not always. Dave takes the garbage out. That's what I've realized.
2: A couple times a week.
5: So Dave is the garbage man.
2: Just a couple times a week.
5: Dave is the garbage guy.
11: All my garbage from yesterday is still there.
5: Yeah.
3: Mm.
5: No, that's Dave's job. He's taking it upon himself.
11: Take out the trash.
3: Just certain. I'm not cleaning the toilet. I won't do it.
5: Take out the trash, Dave. It's piling up.
11: Don't clear my trash.
5: I love that.
2: Coming up, we're going to get to a check of the news here. What are some folks in an upscale neighborhood of Metro Detroit pissed about now? How would you like to live next door to an OnlyFans house?
5: Hmm.
2: And what trouble did a nude man get up to in Miami Beach? Let's find out.
12: Sir, news from the underground.
2: I'm Dave Hunter. Time now for a check of the news. Last time we checked in on the wealthy suburb of Metro Detroit, Birmingham.
5: Ah, oh, Birmingham. Mm-hmm.
2: They were pissed that a dollar store could come to town.
5: Oh, my God!
3: Yes.
2: Get that dollar store out
5: of here. Not on these streets!
2: Now they're pissed that Swimply has come to town.
3: Oh, that's awful.
5: Oh, my God. You can't believe who's in the pool.
3: Oh, no.
2: Swimply, for those that don't know, is like Airbnb for your pool.
5: Yeah.
2: You can rent out your pool and just your pool for hours at a time.
5: Mm-hmm.
2: Well, it's in Birmingham, and things got out of control over the weekend. A twerking, crazy pool party blowout.
5: Yes.
2: Neighbors are pissed. They want Swimply gone.
5: Oh, wow.
3: I thought it was Airbnb, so it's Swimply.
2: Oh, huh? Maybe it is Airbnb.
3: Is it? I don't know.
2: Maybe one report said Swimply. Maybe it's not. Who knows?
3: I don't
5: know. We'll see.
2: Well, let's see what the story says here. WDIV has the details.
13: Right now, it's quiet here on Westchester Way, but over the weekend, neighbors describe, quote, total chaos.
14: We called the cops, so they're on their way.
13: A wild scene at a pool party, then in the streets of Birmingham over the weekend, and Local 4 speaking with nearly a dozen neighbors off camera who are beyond PO'd. Birmingham police say they were called to the home on Westchester Way, south of Maple, several times Saturday, starting around 4 p.m.
5: Imagine.
13: After the homeowner rented out his pool using the app Swimply, for $180 an hour for 40 guests.
3: Crazy.
13: But police tell Local 4 the party growing to more than 150 people. Neighbors say people began parking in their driveways, driving over their lawns, traffic backing up so they couldn't get anywhere. Some upset with the response from police. One neighbor saying, quote, our entire neighborhood got taken over. They should be ashamed. Many neighbors tell Local 4 children were outside as they describe public intoxication, women twerking on cars and partially exposing private areas. Two neighbors saying, quote, she kind of went to adjust herself, and that's an image you can't get out of your head. Oh. There's kids around here. Another couple says they even witnessed two women engaging in a sexual act.
2: Yes. Which the sexual act apparently was kissing.
5: I thought they said went up the skirt.
3: Skirt.
5: Yeah,
2: well,
5: went up the
2: skirt. Maybe there was a little under the skirt action. A little diddly-do.
5: Didgeridoo. Yeah.
13: Police tell Local 4 they shut the party down, handing out parking tickets, arresting one non-resident, and ticketing the host and the homeowner for noise violations. They also say a hit-and-run involving a parked car is under investigation. Police back out to the home Monday. You can see this violation on the front door. Local 4 later speaking with the homeowner, who says while his neighbors may be annoyed with him, he's not aware of any illegal activity, adding in part, quote, I will address with my neighbors privately to ensure we are aligned on expectations for our community.
5: Very nice.
13: Unfortunately, some of the responses I've received from neighbors have been condescending and with perceived racial undertones. This will not be tolerated. However, another neighbor says, quote, I have no opinion on short-term rentals, but to me, it was a safety issue. All right, back out here live. Now, there is a joint city commission meeting tonight at 7, and we're told that short-term rentals, well, that's already on the agenda tonight, and this incident is expected to be discussed there. Our Noelle Friel is headed there, and she'll have more on Local 4 News at 11.
3: That guy's insane for renting out his pool like that and just thinking that's fine for all these people to show up at that nice house.
2: Yeah,
3: crazy.
2: Listen, as much as we can make fun of Birmingham, no one would want that.
3: No
2: next
3: one
2: to
3: would
2: them,
3: want that.
5: No,
3: you know?
5: But at the same time, so if I rented out my pool and someone said, there's going to be 40 people there, I'd be like, okay, so what is it? It's like a baseball end of year baseball party. You know, has there been 40 people in my old backyard? Probably, with kids and...
3: Yeah, but there's
5: you know,
3: way
5: the
3: more
5: parents.
3: Than 40 people.
5: Yes, but this is what I'm saying. Like, this guy agreed, I will give you, you can rent my pool and 40 people are allowed to go. And then 300 people show up. I mean, like, what am I supposed to do? Like, I didn't think 300 people were going to show up.
3: It's still crazy to rent your pool out for
5: it
3: a big
5: is,
3: party.
5: It
3: I
5: is
3: don't
5: wild.
3: Get it.
5: It's wild. And how much damage?
3: Yeah.
5: How much damage was done?
3: Like, you don't make, how much money are you making from that?
5: They said $180 an hour.
2: $180 an hour.
3: Okay, but then if you have damage, then that's going to
5: well,
3: be,
5: that's, just
3: that's what
5: that's,
3: I mean as far as how much you're making.
2: The renter is should be on the hook for that, just like Airbnb or,
5: oh,
2: or whatever.
5: Yeah.
2: Anything that's
3: what a
2: left
3: crazy
2: behind.
3: Time.
2: I know, it is weird. I wouldn't be cool with it. None of us would be cool with it next to us. Not ideal.
3: No.
2: God. But if your town or city allows it to happen,
5: if I win the lottery, I'm buying at least one home in Birmingham in a really nice place. Mm. And I'm renting it out all the time. Oh, I'm renting it out every single weekend.
3: I mean, every time when I was younger going to parties, they would get in not communities like Birmingham. They'd get, every cops would come and we'd have to leave. Shut down right away.
5: Shut down.
3: Like, took 2 seconds. This.
5: Yep, I don't either. We let people party all day and all night.
3: Yeah.
5: Yeah. No, it's wild. You'd think Birmingham, it would have been, you know, taken care of quick.
2: They're all over this area. There's a lot of people that are renting their pools in and around.
5: I'll take that one, Dave. Let's get that one.
2: Okay. All right.
11: 40 to 50 guests at your house is much.
3: It's a lot.
11: You know, like in Airbnb, a lot of them will say, right, like you're renting, no parties. And
2: right. They'll limit like 8, like 10, mm-hmm. 12, whatever the maximum is for the house.
3: Yep. Yeah, they want to know exactly who's going, who will be at the house at all times.
2: Yeah, I mean, summer is cheap as like $60 an hour. This one's $32 an hour. So that one in Birmingham was one of the most expensive on here. Oh, this one, they get a whole sports yard, though, $200 an hour. Mm.
5: They got their own green?
2: Yeah, they got a green. They got a tennis court.
5: Some people are living a bit better than others, huh?
10: Yeah, oh, you saw my house.
5: Oh, wow. That's his backyard.
2: What are you doing? Look at that.
5: That's what he does.
3: The lawn looks good, Ryan.
5: That's what he does.
2: Your parents hit the lottery?
5: Takes care of it. He puts the sand in it.
2: Yeah, he does.
5: What's that called again, Ryan?
2: This place near me, it's only $35 an hour. Mm. Ooh, $240. Oh,
5: hold on. I found my place.
3: A day.
5: Right there.
3: There it is.
5: That looks a little green.
2: Above ground, a little green. You do get one tiki torch.
5: Wow. Very cool. I'll bring my own tiki torch stuff.
2: I like this one. Vibes. It's another above ground. Love it. Yeah, they're everywhere around us. So if your city has approved it, you're not breaking the law. There could be, you know, if the people that rented it caused some trouble. I did notice, though, too, in the story there, like they had a porta potty. You could see when
5: she was terrible.
2: No, that's amazing because then no one's like
5: going. Oh, no, the state of it right now.
2: Oh, well, sure.
5: I'm talking about the state of it right now.
2: Yeah. But at least they had a facility for all those people to use a bathroom.
5: Yes. Well, because they said, hey, listen, you can go in the backyard, but you can't go in the house. You know, imagine you rented the whole house out. That thing would have been nuked.
2: But it looked like you couldn't even get down the street at some point. There were so many cars on it.
5: I know.
2: It turned into like a parking lot. Well, I wonder if the people that rented it were charging. Like the people that rented it from that guy were like, hey, $20 to get
3: it. Oh, pop me.
5: Yeah.
2: You know?
5: Maybe. Yep, maybe. I don't know. Sometimes things just get out of hand. Like I saw on a very small scale, Rowan had a thing, or was it Stella? One of them had something, and it sort of spread to a different school. And then all of a sudden, all these people started showing up at the old house.
3: Uh-oh.
5: And then some stuff had to go down.
2: Yikes.
5: You know, but it can get out of hand pretty quick. I think anything, you know, with social media, it's just like, I mean, I don't know.
3: Yeah.
5: I'm not ready to go to a pool party at the drop of a hat, but there are people that are ready.
2: Yes, for sure they are. All right. Would you rather have, by the way, if you want to check out that story for yourself, you can go see it at DaveAndChuckTheFreak.com. We put a link to it there. Would you rather have someone renting out their pool next to you or an OnlyFans house next to you?
5: OnlyFans house.
3: Chuck's dreaming of that.
5: OnlyFans house.
3: He's like, oh, can we please get an OnlyFans house next to me?
2: He says that. He says it.
3: Yeah.
2: But living next door to it.
3: Yeah.
5: Well, what are they doing?
3: What are they doing?
2: And
3: doing?
2: They're filming outside sometimes. And well, then maybe yes.
3: Still be okay with that.
5: I think I'll
3: maybe
5: be just be okay fine.
15: Need me to hold the camera?
5: Exactly. I'd be outside watering my stuff all the time.
2: Both Chuck and Ryan come in burnt to a crisp. You guys out in the sun all weekend?
5: Oh, my God. It's an OnlyFans house. Well, I'm out back. I'm playing beach volleyball.
2: Here's the story on this one from L.A. from CBS News.
15: on a quiet street in Encino. One massive modern home stands out from the rest. And it's not because of the curb appeal, but because of the content allegedly created on the property.
16: We could just see these girls. They were kind of like, they have like a gym in front of the garage, and they were like doing handstands on each other in G-strings. And I mean, they just looked nude.
15: Neighbors say those content creators come here seeking a place to film viral videos, that they're gathering here at large parties and drawing unwanted attention to the neighborhood.
17: There was a swatting incident here. We had to hide in the back of the house with our animals because the police were here as SWAT teams.
18: We had to change our policy after that happened because that's, you know, obviously an annoyance and something that I can't have happening.
15: Andy Bachman owns the home. He's the CEO of Creators, Inc., a talent agency that manages digital content creators. We asked, and he told us we could absolutely share some images from his social media accounts, which feature lots of women in bikinis. While he admits many of them do have OnlyFans accounts and are welcome to shoot their own videos here, he says no adult content is filmed at the house.
18: You know, we're really proud of the work we do. We support content creators. We comply with the law. We respect our neighbors. And we'll continue advocating for the rights of entrepreneurs to build businesses in the modern economy.
15: But some neighbors think the activities taking place here might conflict with residential zoning laws and are better suited for a commercial property.
16: It's not just the morality. It's the fact that they're running a business in a residential neighborhood. And it's not like they're baking bread. It's like there's a constant stream of people coming in and out.
17: And they have these events locally here where Jackson they the bring in door. 50 to 100 cars hey or ladies. More, just like using the street as a bathroom. It's just kind of gross.
15: They filed complaints with the city of L.A., but say they're getting the runaround.
5: Wow, look at the back.
15: Bachman really nice says house. That's because he's yeah. not doing anything wrong.
5: He's doing okay,
18: content
5: huh?
18: creators work from home as well. Millions of Americans work from home today. And the question isn't whether someone, you know, works from home. It's whether they're complying with local laws and regulations.
15: Well, we also reached out to the L.A. Department of Building and Safety to see if there could be any potential issues with how this property is being used. They told us they're looking into it and they'll get back to us as soon as they can. But one neighbor shared an email exchange that she had with a field deputy from this council district with us. And in that exchange, that person told her that basically they don't have a case at this point to enforce any sort of legal actions against this property. So they told her to just keep monitoring anything that happens here and filing complaints if anything big happens.
5: I don't want to shock you guys, but I know someone who basically is in this situation. And it's like almost like a harem. Where,
2: in this situation?
5: Yeah, where you're hired by a company that makes this style of content. And then you and all the other girls that are hired by the company live in a single home. And it's kind of like, who's doing what today? What's going on today? Where are we going to shoot today? You know, it's just like, you know, some porn person buys a home. And then anyone who's like new and starting out, they go out to L.A. They live in that house. New person in, you got other lot, person go.
19: Got a lot of empty space in your house, Chuck. I mean, you might as well.
5: This isn't really the porn hub that you'd think.
2: You never know.
5: You'd want it
2: put
5: to
2: it
5: be.
2: Put it out there.
6: Chuck's buddies. You can have some buddies running around.
5: I don't know. Not with the old neighbors I've got. You gotta have some, you know, like the bank CEO neighbor.
2: Only
5: Chuck. Can't have that.
3: Only Chucks.
5: Only Chucks.
6: And you wouldn't be known for the robe. You'd just be known for your, like, undies.
5: Yeah, that's right.
6: And his undies.
5: Yeah. Ladies, what are we shooting?
20: Open it upstairs here.
3: Oh, okay, we do have space.
5: That's
3: right.
5: A great idea.
20: We got soundproof rooms.
5: Yeah, that's true. That's true. Yeah.
2: We haven't thought
5: that's
2: of that.
5: That's the best idea that they've had.
2: Absolutely. Content creators looking for space.
6: I can edit video.
2: That's true.
6: Really well.
5: Yeah. Oh, yeah.
2: We give him an extra video to edit. He's like, oh God.
6: Content creators.
5: No.
2: Pro boner.
5: Yeah. No, I mean, I think it's just a thing. And I don't know. I don't know who the neighbors are of that home that I know of. But stuff is happening. At that home, you know?
2: Make stuff happen.
5: Things are going on in the pool. You know what I mean? All the stuff.
4: So every once in a while, one of these really nice homes, it's just like a place they go and shoot porns at.
20: Can I come with you the next time you go,
4: Chuck? I never go. I would never go. I would never
19: could
4: go
19: do
4: there.
19: Like a radio-themed porn studio.
2: WTIT. You know, whatever it is.
4: Wow.
19: Pretend they're on the air nude and stuff.
4: I don't think anyone wants to watch that at all.
19: I think that's
4: they
19: incredible.
4: Barely want to watch us.
11: You got to keep radio that's out of it.
20: Yeah, that's what's going to bring it all back. Back to the glory days.
2: Porn radio.
20: Yeah,
2: yeah. Porn, you heard it here first. Porn radio.
0: We're sounds coming out of your car speakers, but we're naked. Trust us.
2: You can watch us.
0: Fully nude, I swear.
19: You got to do something.
4: Yeah, no. Nothing we can do. Yep. It is what it is.
2: It is what it is. All right. This seems like a bad idea. Your only worker at your 7-Eleven is 73.
4: Hold on. Let me get them smokes for you. Are they the ones way up on the top? Oh, hold on. I got to go get a ladder.
2: I don't know if I've ever seen like an old lady working by herself at a 7-Eleven. But
4: I don't think so.
2: In Largo, Florida, it's happening. And then when she confronted a lady, she got beat up.
4: Oh, no.
2: Here's the story from Fox 13 in Tampa Bay.
21: Deborah Barnes has worked at this 7-Eleven for the last 4 years, and she's seen her fair share of characters Deborah. Coming into this store. Although Tuesday's attack is something which will stick with her forever.
22: It makes me sad in my heart to think there's people out there like me that don't get any kindness shown to them. And it's so sad, and I feel bad for all these people.
21: 73-year-old Deborah Barnes, overcome with emotion, outside the emergency room at Morton Plant Hospital in Clearwater, describing the moment she recognized a woman who she says had stolen alcohol from her store before.
23: I thought, oh, no, I've seen this lady before. This is a lady I had stopped in the parking lot and retrieved stolen alcohol prior to now.
21: That woman, who'd been hiding here in the bathroom, drinking stolen alcohol. When Barnes knocked on the door and asked her to come out, the lady opened up and started swinging.
23: She just hit me, let me have it. She knocked my glasses off my face.
21: After dialing 911, Largo police officers arrived, arresting 56-year-old Constantina Carapaggio, wow, seen my. Here.
2: Who was I was going to say, what kind of woman drinks booze in a 7-Eleven bathroom?
3: There she is.
4: You guys put it together.
2: If you ever know that I've been drinking booze in a 7-Eleven bathroom.
4: Yep, that's how you'll look.
2: Get me some help, please.
4: Yeah, I'll try. Help. I will try.
2: Please.
4: You can only...
21: Booked into the Pinellas County Jail, facing charges of battery on a person 65 years of age or older. Back at 7-Eleven, Barnes was rushed by ambulance to the hospital, treated for facial swelling, minor cuts, and an elevated heart rate.
23: My rates on my heart, when they tested me and everything, the rates were so high that they were scared for me because they thought I might have a heart attack.
21: Yeah, even after the attack, this stuff. Senior holds no hate in her heart.
23: I would like to see a little more compassion. I would like to see people have a better, more opportunity and things that could help them.
21: Despite this scare, Barnes plans on being back at work here at 7-Eleven for her shift tomorrow morning. Reporting in Largo, Blake Devine, Fox 13 News.
4: I told you guys, I was in one of these places when it was like somebody without a home came in there and they know where there's no cameras. And they gathered some goods, and then they went over to the corner, and this lady was working there. It was like,
24: somebody stop them! I know what they're doing! They got all the booze!
4: Nothing you could do. They just ran out of the store. I'm like, oh, well.
2: Nah, I'm not stopping
4: life
2: them.
4: Is no, life. You know what I mean?
2: Sorry.
4: Life is,
24: they always go over where there's no cameras. That's what they do. Every single time
2: she's
24: I see
2: the worker.
24: Do it.
2: Why didn't she put her smokes down? And
4: because they're behind, like they're enclosed,
2: oh, like bulletproof.
4: I mean, it's not too crazy, but you know, like you can't just chase everyone. Right. My whole thing is, you don't chase. I wouldn't want you to chase somebody
3: down.
4: Chase
3: no, anyone.
4: It's
3: not
4: like, worth look, it. They took a Four Loko. We're gonna make it.
2: Write it's gonna it be off. Okay. Just report it. We were just talking about Amazon's delivery drones. the other day. Well, in areas where these have started up in full force, now they've become a big nuisance. Now people are complaining about the noise behind them, including for one city in Texas. Here's that from NBC News.
1: That inescapable hum isn't a plane, train, or car. It's Amazon's delivery drones, which tonight are the source of mounting concerns from some communities across the country.
7: I can hear them even in my home when I'm inside with the TV on.
1: Richardson, Texas is one of nine cities where Amazon's up to 83-pound drones lift off from, traveling as far as 7.5 miles for deliveries marketed as ultra-fast, safe, and convenient. But their flight paths have neighbors calling it a highway of drones, claiming they fly too low, too loud, and that there are too many.
7: They have been sometimes flying over my home every 3 to 5 minutes.
1: Earlier this year, one resident captured a drone crashing into her apartment building.
8: That does not sound good.
1: And smoking outside her window. While others have criticized the tech as heavy-handed, dropping this package near a running dog. Amazon warns on its website for shoppers to keep pets away from the selected delivery point. The retail giant also says their new drones at less than 70 decibels are no louder than a delivery van passing by, and tells us they have increased flight altitudes as well as adjusted flight paths to reduce impact on residential areas. Amazon, Walmart, and DoorDash are all expanding drone service to more cities by next year, as some residents hope their concerns aren't drowned out in the high-speed delivery race. Emily Iketa, NBC News.
5: Well, you know how people feel that when they buy a place and it's near an airport, right? And then they get all bent out of shape, and it's like, yeah, well, you knew the airport was there. In this case, you didn't know an airport was going to be there. You just thought there was a building down the street, and then someone bought it and turned it into a drone place. And like I said, I mean, when I'm driving home, I see them flying over all the time. Like, they're coming from the same place. So if you are near that spot, they're going to fly over your house. And do we think there's going to be less of them?
3: There's going to be more of them.
5: Exactly. Yeah. There's only going to be more.
2: Yeah, I was shocked to see they're only in, you know, 7 or 8 areas right now.
5: Yeah.
2: Just happened to be a couple around here.
5: Yep. Yeah. And it's like,
2: have to get used to the noise, I guess. Mm-hmm. The cities allow them.
5: Yeah, no, I know. There's it's going to be our, it's our future. It's just.
3: That's
5: it. And one of them is Dave in his flying chopper.
2: Hey, guys!
5: Yeah.
2: Landing in the courtyard.
5: Oh, wow.
2: Or the parking lot of the Old White Castle, wherever we are.
5: Yeah. I think we're going to need some space. Uh-oh.
2: Oh, no.
5: Oh, no. There won't be any of that.
2: And this happens every year, I guess, to when these things are ripe. When you have fruit trees in your yard, some people think it's up for grabs.
5: Yeah.

0: to have for ourselves and share with.
1: Every mango season, people feel like trees are ripe for the picking and don't care whose property they're on. Whether the fruit is on the ground, over someone's fence line, or even in front of their door. Residents in this Cape Coral neighborhood tell me they wish people would ask first. Kim tells me she has limited mobility and isn't able to reach the mangoes that are higher on the tree.
0: So when people come to take all the low-lying for accessible fruit, if I want fruit for my tree, I would need to get a ladder, which I can't do. So that's why I would prefer it if they just come ask.
1: Here is another mango thief caught on camera in San Carlos Park. The homeowner tells me off camera she told the thief to stop taking her mangoes, but she still came back the next day. I asked people who have mango trees on their property their thoughts on people stealing their fruit.
2: We just want people to do what your mama told you to do and ask permission.
3: Stop stealing. Just ask. Most people will give you mangoes, and the better ones who are way up high. Don't steal. It's ridiculous. It's rude. And you wouldn't want them doing it to you.
1: If you steal someone's mangoes and the homeowner does decide to press charges, you can be facing petty theft. Covering the Gulf Coast and Cape Coral, I'm Natasha Casal for Gulf Coast News.
4: What about bear traps?
5: What?
4: Can I set up some bear traps?
5: You cannot. No.
4: Put it under a little layer of mulch over top?
5: You cannot.
6: What about a tree bear? The bears like to climb trees.
5: Train a bear to be in the tree and attack.
6: Yeah.
5: That seems like a great plan.
6: It's better than a bear. It's not as illegal as a bear trap.
4: That's true. Right.
6: It's just a bear in a tree.
4: That's just my pet bear.
5: How did Jason die? Training his attack
4: bear. Well, you know. He's trying to stop it. It's not working.
5: It's got him.
6: He's got him. Just struck.
4: He's dead.
6: Yep.
4: Rawr.
6: Yeah.
4: Rawr.
6: Like the
4: rawr.
5: All for his mangoes. Roy.
6: That was a tiger.
4: Rawr. I'm a bear. Rawr.
6: Get up there and protect my mangoes.
4: That's the kind of bear that's in this tree.
5: He just wants a big gay guy.
4: Yeah.
5: Rawr, stop with the mangoes.
7: Don't touch the mangoes.
6: People would run.
5: That would be Chuck jumping out of a tree would be scary.
4: Yeah, yes. I'll protect your place.
5: I would not steal your mangoes.
4: No.
5: I don't know. Just people are different. I never would cross my mind to take something off someone else's tree.
7: Someone's property and take
5: an apple, a mango, whatever. Nothing.
7: Nope.
4: No, it's not my thing. I think some people are like free food. They love it.
8: I have a pear tree in my yard. Come and steal all of them.
7: You don't want all them. Pears.
8: Yeah. It's a pain in the ass.
5: Yeah. Are they actually edible?
8: Oh, yeah. Yeah. They're really good. And I've used them. I've made wine once with them.
5: Pear wine?
8: Hell yeah.
5: Pear wine, you freak?
8: A little too sweet for my liking. But
5: yeah. Ben never
7: doesn't
5: heard
7: do
5: that.
7: Anything healthy with it. He's like, we'll make some wine out of
4: it.
7: Yeah.
4: My parents had one too. And Ryan, you could probably attest to this. It's just a bee factory.
8: That's all it is.
4: Yellow jackets. You want yellow jackets in your yard? Get yourself a pear tree.
8: Yep, they're hanging around the tree the entire summer.
4: They finally just cut it down. Yeah. They were like, listen, we're getting too old to deal with this. It's like all the time.
7: I don't like pears very much.
4: I mean, what? Like hundreds and hundreds of pears.
5: Really?
4: Yeah, but they all just fall. Lay on the ground and the bees move in.
5: One or two pears a year. That's about all I need.
4: Yeah, it turns out that's all.
5: That gritty texture. I don't enjoy.
4: I'm not a big fan.
5: I'm, my grandmother.
4: I always
5: used
4: thought
5: to
4: I would like
5: pear bread.
4: Ooh, mm-mm. No thanks. I always thought I would like them because I like the texture of an apple, and it's
7: different.
4: It's not the same, is it?
7: Nope.
4: You'd think it would be the same.
5: No. Someone said Stinky Ryan's getting some offers for his pears.
4: Oh, there you go.
8: You can have it.
5: Yep.
4: Yeah.
5: Let's pop by.
4: Only pears.
5: Play tennis on his court and maybe take chipping and stuff.
4: Do some chipping, light chip work.
5: He's got a beautiful property we saw this morning.
4: He does.
7: Oh, yeah.
5: Beautiful. We'll take a break. When we come back, celebrity dirt and sports news coming up. Are Scottish soccer fans causing Boston bars and liquor stores to run out of booze?
4: 100%.
5: What TV show got a woman busted for speeding? And which stars privately got married? We'll get to that and more right after this.
9: Previously on Dave and Chuck the Freak.
5: What is on a lady's sexual bucket list?
6: Holy smokes.
5: This woman's sex bucket list, DP. So hot. A lot of ladies have the
10: good.
4: That's a tough thing for someone to reveal to you.
5: Oh, yeah.
10: What did you say? I hope that stands for Dr. Pepper. You want me to dress like the little Dr. Pepper?

0: Is that it?
1: That better be it.
2: When you ask someone like, so what are you fantasizing about? You expect a certain envelope of things that maybe will, you know, tied up, right. Blindfolded, choked, hair pulling. Mm.
3: DP is next level.
2: No one's ready for that.
0: Mm. Well, some people are.
2: Oh, man.
4: It's Dave and Chuck the Freak. K-R-R-O. 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
1: From the Kelloland Live Doppler Storm Center.
2: Expect more wind today from the northwest, 25 to 45 miles per hour. Also, a few more scattered showers and an isolated thunderstorm this afternoon. Our high temperature at 75, wind advisory in effect. Low tonight, 55 degrees, becoming partly cloudy. Tomorrow's high temperature back to the mid-70s, slight chance of a shower. From the Storm Center at Kelloland TV, I'm meteorologist Brian Karstens.
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12: From the Kello.com News Center, I'm Tom Rooney. Momentum is building in the Sioux Falls economy, and that's good news for the city budget. Sales and property tax revenues are on the rise, exceeding budget projections. That follows several years of below-budget performances. Manufacturing was up by more than 13% compared to last year. City Finance Director Sean Pritchett says revenues are on pace to overcome last year's budget shortfall. South Dakota debt is AAA quality, according to the Standard & Poor's rating service. Governor Larry Roden says the rating is due to the state's balanced budgets and stable financial performance. The AAA rating is the highest awarded by S&P. And the Oglala Sioux Tribal Council is unanimous in opposing July 4th fireworks at Mount Rushmore. They say the display puts sacred sites and area residents in danger of wildfires. They also oppose a visit by President Trump, who's been invited but hasn't committed yet to attending. From the Kello.com News Center, I'm Tom Rooney.
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0: man. Everything never works here.
1: Yeah! Rock break! Fixing stuff! Dave and Chuck the Freak with you.
0: If someone could let them know this isn't working, the phone screener. I'm just going to say it right on the air.
1: Phone screener software not working.
0: Activate engineering. Thank you.
1: How you doing?
0: It is Dave and Chuck the Freak here.
1: Yeah!
2: Woo! Oh, man. I do wish this was a real song.
1: Stuff is broken.
2: It happens. What are we supposed to do? No, I'm exhausted already.
0: And I know. It's been a lot.
3: Yeah.
2: It's early.
0: Al's out sick today, and we're trying to figure stuff out. No one knows what Al does.
4: I'm useless. That's what I've discovered.
0: No, we've discovered that years ago.
2: You don't want to say that too loud.
5: I've realized I can't do small math.
2: it's confusing.
1: So good luck.
2: Yeah, timing it out, huh? Yikes.
0: Ah, well, we'll get through it.
2: Yeah.
0: We'll get through it.
2: It's no fun at all.
0: Yeah, our phone system seems not to be...
4: Hey, we're not worried about it. I alerted the troops.
2: Yeah.
0: Hopefully we'll get
3: that should be down shortly.
0: Taken care of. Anyway, as we continue next, we've got celebrity dirt and sports news coming up. Are Scottish soccer fans causing Boston bars and liquor stores to run out of beer? What TV show got a woman busted for speeding? And which stars got privately married? It's all coming up. First, though, at the World Cup yesterday, some of the highlights. France beat Senegal 3-1, and Norway beat Iraq 4-1. Some of the matches on the schedule for today. We got Portugal taking on Congo at 1 o'clock Eastern.
2: Okay.
0: Be sure to catch that.
2: I will.
0: England and Croatia at 4 p.m. Ghana and Panama at 7 p.m. And at 10, it's Uzbekistan and Colombia.
2: I know you're thinking Uzbekistan's going all the way this year.
0: I really thought so.
2: Yeah.
0: Fingers crossed for them.
2: Yep.
0: But those who have been following the action have been seeing some of the fans creating interesting moments. But especially so in Boston, where Scottish fans have invaded.
2: Oh, wow.
0: In fact, Boston bars are running out of beer as Scottish World Cup fans drink the city dry. One bar saying, "We have tripled St. Patrick's Day."
2: Oh, yeah.
0: Tripled.
2: It's just normal. It's just Scottish life.
0: And a city already known for having the ability to drink is being shown how it's done by professionals. Boston is a FIFA World Cup host city. It's been taken by storm by rabidly passionate and thirsty fans from Scotland known as the Tartan Army.
2: Yep.
0: When enjoying a Red Sox game, the fans continued singing 500 Miles by the Proclaimers.
2: They'll never stop it.
0: Well past the between inning music break.
2: You can't start that. You're not going to stop this song. One Scottish hit.
3: It looks like a lot of fun.
2: Yes, it does.
0: So that's the view from the stands, right? But on air, the game's still going on, and they just had to continue.
6: What a night. Just a brilliant group of people. Still singing from the break. The song's been over for minutes.
2: That's Benetti.
7: Oh. We know how to have fun.
0: And then, so back, even the game's over, they're still going crazy. People in Boston have said if these fans were there every game, the Red Sox would win every game. If the Tartan Army was there.

0: Okay, they're singing about the guy who scored the goal, John McGinn.
1: Yeah.
0: They're literally singing a whole song about that guy.
1: This is my childhood. This is what I grew up with.
0: Of course.
1: Right? In Ireland at games and stuff. Like, this is normal to me. But when you see it here, the passion of the fans is insane.
0: It's crazy for a whole fan base to, like, sing a song about every single player on the team, you know?
2: Everything's a song.
0: Everything's a song. You know, like the Tigers, you've got, you know, Spencer Torkelson song. You sing that one. Striking out again. Swing and a miss. Oh, we hit a homer, then a swing and a miss. And everyone knows it.
2: I don't know. I love this energy. It's great.
0: Oh, man.
1: I do, too.
0: They get up to no good over there.
1: Mm. Yeah.
0: Just so you know.
1: And they get up to a lot of good, too.
0: Sure. Sure.
1: Right? You'd love to be a part of it.
2: Yeah.
1: The Boston fans were at the game said it was one of the greatest nights ever.
2: I'm sure. It seemed like it.
0: What's amazing is when I was over in Scotland, if they thought you were a part of this tartan army, they would not let you in the bars.
2: Oh.
0: So in Boston, they're allowed in. Like, if you had any stitch of Scottish garb on, they would not let you in a bar.
3: When this guy loses keys on a soccer match, the crowd goes wild. After this guy finds a key, the people started to chant. The reaction at the end is crazy. When this guy...
2: Everything. They go through life singing. I mean, how can it be bad?
0: It's not.
2: Drinking and singing.
0: It's not bad.
2: No, it's not bad.
0: I didn't want to come home.
2: I bet.
1: Whose keys are these?
0: And everyone starts singing it. You know, like one guy starts it.
1: Yeah.
0: He comes up with like a good lyric and then they're all like, yeah, that's pretty good. That's pretty good.
2: My cousin lives there now and he loves it. I see why.
0: Mm-hmm.
2: Yep.
1: Ah, so fun. Other things we talked about, too, that World Cup visitors to the U.S. are getting into is the food. And one of the big attractions for people that are in Texas anyway and some other southern parts are Buc-ee's. They are loving exploring Buc-ee's. Here's that story from NBC.
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6: It's really amazing. They're not only like a gas station, but they're like a supermarket or whatever. So it's really amazing experience for us, yeah.
4: We spotted several tourists taking in the supersized store, including Japan fans from Chicago who drove here before catching their flight.
8: What did you get?
6: Tons of souvenirs. Like foods too, and also kids prefer some of the stuff too. Yeah, we spend too much, I think.
4: Katie Blakey, NBC 5.
1: I think you meant like stuffies is what.
0: I think
1: I can see one here.
0: Yes.
2: Yeah.
1: American Buc-ee.
0: No, you're not gonna escape without spending too much.
9: Also, that guy's from Chicago.
0: Yes, he is. Yes.
9: Yeah, what?
0: They're like crazy. That's just how people in Chicago sound.
1: Were they watching the game?
0: Oh, hello from Chicago.
1: Did they go to Texas to watch a World Cup game? I'm hoping that's the connection.
9: The news people just heard him talking and went, oh, go get that guy.
0: Yeah, they
2: can't speak English.
0: I am actually from Chicago.
1: Don't mention that.
0: I live in Chicago.
1: What'd you get here in America?
0: I've been here for about 15, 25 years.
1: No, but what'd you get in America, Bucky's?
0: Oh, I bought some food and bought a stuffy.
9: He walks away from the news, just goes to his family. So, guys, you guys ready to get in the car?
0: Yeah, exactly. I really hammed it up for him.
1: Damn, we got to beat that Chicago traffic.
0: I really hammed it up.
1: Ah, yes, very good.
2: Oh, hello, how are you?
1: You're from Michigan, man.
0: Oh,
1: are
0: my
1: you?
0: God. That'd be like me going to Boston, putting a Scottish shirt on, and then just doing the accent.
2: Oh, yeah.
0: Just going wild.
1: Doing interviews all through
0: For
1: this.
0: For God's sakes, look at us here.
2: Should have done that. What
1: you
2: a great idea.
1: You should be on every newscast.
0: I know, but
1: the
0: that would
1: typical Scottish
0: work.
1: Guy.
0: I
1: know.
2: It was a lot of work.
1: Yeah.
0: I got the kilt. I got the shirt.
1: No, you got it all. All right, one more sports note here. Of course, we've been talking about the Knicks winning the NBA championship. I think the parade's set for tomorrow. And Knicks fans have kicked up getting tattoos.
0: Oh.
1: Because they do not want to forget this championship season.
0: Could be another 53 years.
8: Ask almost any New Yorker, and they'll tell you the Knicks NBA championship run was unforgettable. But some fans of the team are making sure they'll never, ever forget Jalen Brunson and co. by getting Knicks tattoos.
10: And I think it's just time for it to be set in stone, set in my skin.
11: I'm Knicks fans. I get the NYK.
10: I'm getting my Knicks tattoo because they won the championship. And I cried when they won.
8: Melissa Bellizzotto told WCBS why she was getting Knicks ink.
10: So my parents came here in the 90s, they're immigrants, and they've been into basketball, especially my dad. Family parties, had the game on. My mom's retirement party last year, we had the game on the little iPad on the side, so very important for us.
8: Another supporter of the Blue and Orange explained the design he was getting.
12: I've been a lifelong Knicks fan. I'm also from Queens, so it's got the Unisphere on the back. Mm-hmm. And yeah, man, just really happy to see them win. So
8: Queens-based tattoo artist Mr. Fass said he's done dozens of Knicks tattoos since their victory this past Saturday.
13: So a Knicks fan too. Mm-hmm. And a lot of my friends, they want to get tattoos. So I said, it's better to have other people join us as well.
8: The team will cap its incredible season with the ticker tape parade this Thursday in downtown's Canyon of Heroes, much to the joy of their fans.
13: It was like a dream. I couldn't believe it, but yeah, we did it.
8: This is Inside Edition Digital.
1: I've been watching, speaking of tattoos, the latest trend, though, if you're getting like a sleeve or a body tattoo, is to be knocked right out. Like, you can pay. It's a lot of money.
0: Oh,
1: but you
0: yeah.
1: can pay to have be knocked out and then have, like, four artists working on you at once while you're under.
2: Who knocks you out? You have an anesthesiologist
1: An anesthesiologist,
2: there?
1: Yes.
2: And a tattoo place?
1: And you wake up.
2: I don't know.
0: That'd be the only
1: done.
0: Way I would do it.
1: Me too.
0: That'd be the only
1: We're
0: way
1: We're both
0: do
1: pussies.
0: It.
1: We
0: yeah,
1: couldn't
0: exactly.
1: handle it. I've seen the pain some people get getting some of these.
0: Yep.
1: Like, they
0: I'm
1: have
0: not
1: to
0: into
1: endure.
0: It.
1: That doesn't appeal to me at all. I don't. Well, one, I'd never get a tattoo. So that's a big part of it.
0: The best move I ever made was not following through with a bet. I remember me and a friend had like an agreement. Red Wings win the Stanley Cup. We're getting Red Wings Stanley Cup tattoos. Then we won the Stanley Cup. We were both like, we're not getting these tattoos, right?
1: Wow.
2: That was smart. That was good. That you didn't
0: yeah, and we didn't. It was that's the smartest thing that I have ever not done.
1: No one on the show.
2: Ryan has a tattoo.
14: Ryan. His leg. Yeah. I got a bunch of them.
1: I guess I never noticed anything.
14: Who would ever get one about a championship team? Stupid losers.
0: Oh, he's got them, huh?
1: What do you have?
0: You've got
14: you guys
0: Eisenman.
14: Haven't seen my one on my leg?
1: No.
2: I have.
14: It's huge. Hold on, I'll run and show you.
0: Yeah, okay. I haven't seen your legs.
1: We haven't seen Ryan's legs.
2: Apparently, I look at his legs. I've seen it.
1: Oh, you've seen it? Okay.
0: Mm-hmm.
1: No, come on! Yeah. How did I never notice that?
2: I've seen it.
1: It's huge.
2: Yep, I'm like, okay, I know where he's, what fan
1: oh,
2: base
1: yeah.
2: he's with. Yeah.
1: Look at that.
15: And then dumb ones all over me. That I did myself.
0: Oh, no, well, prison. It's his prison stuff. When he was in prison.
1: When it was Ryan's prison
0: yeah,
1: days.
0: Yeah, but he got let go, and last. Then he went right to prison.
1: Yeah, oh, my God.
2: You must love that, Jason, huh? That he,
1: yeah.
2: he's a fan.
1: Oh,
2: hello
1: yeah.
2: fan.
1: I would never,
2: I just would never do that.
16: I just don't. Yeah. I never wanted to spend money on them. Like, I had a lot of friends. My brother is like, he has full sleeves. He has his whole back done.
0: Really?
16: Like a giant bear. Yeah, he's crazy.
0: Huh.
16: And he always wanted to get one with me, but I was like, I'm going to spend my money on other stuff.
17: So what else do you have on you, Ryan?
14: I have my dad's name. I have a tattoo for my wife, my kid's name.
2: Aww.
14: I have a horrible, I should have showed you this one, a talk radio.
17: Radio.
14: My brother did in my mom's basement.
0: So you literally, there was some experimentation with tattooing in your family.
14: Yeah, stick and poke.
0: Oh my God.
16: So your brother's a tattoo artist on the side and makes maple syrup?
0: Does it all.
2: He sounds very interesting.
14: He's got it all covered for you guys. But in the talk bubble, I have my old radio station. So that's really
0: That's, it's part of your life. You know what I mean? That's what I would
2: say. Yeah, it's a history. Yeah. It's your
17: maybe
2: it's
17: we'll
2: a
17: story. Cover it up with a Dave and Chuck one or something.
0: Well, it's not.
2: Don't please.
14: For the 6 months I'm here? Okay.
17: Come on now, man.
0: Hey, well.
17: Think long term.
0: Oh, yeah. That's smart these days.
17: I get you. But you can deal with the pain, Ryan? Like, you're okay?
14: Yeah, I like it.
0: Okay.
14: Oh, that whole, like, you get addicted to it and want another one right away? Yeah.
2: It's real.
0: Yeah. Yeah, that's why I try, you know, I don't know. It's weird being a dad and having kids and having one of them really want them really bad.
2: Mm.
0: And, like, you have all these old hang-ups because I have all these hang-ups because my dad had hang-ups with them, you know. Because, really, I mean, I really like them on
2: women. Yeah.
0: And it's crazy to have like a little girl that wants to get tattoos. You know what I mean? And it's like, no, you know, you're not getting off.
2: Well, when she's of age,
0: she
2: can do it.
0: She just does whatever she wants.
2: And at least you can get them removed easily.
0: Yeah.
2: They're a little expensive, but you can get them taken off.
0: Right.
17: I guess the Lions, Jahmyr Gibbs did this. He got knocked out when he got his back tattoo done.
0: Jesus.
2: Mm. That's a big tattoo.
14: Yeah, that's insane, though.
0: Yeah.
14: But a regular tattoo won't hurt you, especially if you get it in a certain, on like your arm or stuff.
17: Oh, dude, I've seen guys getting tattooed and they're like, ah!
0: Well, we're it's babies,
16: that
0: dude.
16: That's what my brother's back looks like.
0: Oh,
16: not
0: yeah.
16: the same thing, but
0: yeah.
16: Like that.
2: But
16: that
2: with a bear or something, you said?
16: Yeah, he's got like a bear. He's just crazy, man. He's got all Star Wars stuff. He's got like Death Stars and a huge Darth Maul tattoo.
0: Very cool.
16: It's really cool.
17: Here's one guy who was knocked out.
0: Oh, yeah, knocked me right out. What are you drawing on me? It looks like a whole building.
2: Yeah, you have to be knocked out for that.
0: No, that looks like it hurts so bad.
17: Yeah, his whole stomach and arms.
0: I mean, you literally go in and they do your entire body. Like, most people have to go how many sessions?
17: Right?
0: You know what I mean? That's a lot of money right off the top.
17: They say it's the future. Painless tattoos under anesthetic.
0: I hope to God they get it right, you know?
16: Like, go for that, Ryan. You should get the full Machine Gun Kelly blacked out.
0: What's insane about this is, like, I have nothing on me. Like, I'm
17: you go
0: guys,
17: in and you're
0: you
17: clean.
0: Guys know me as this, and then tomorrow I come in and I'm completely
2: covered. But
0: all my neck, all my arms, my chest, everything is completely covered.
16: That's why I got to an age where it was like, I've missed the window.
2: It young.
0: No, that's my whole thing.
16: I just kept not doing it, and then I'm like, dude, no.
17: I told you, I think I was 18 or 19, and I was this close to getting like the Fighting Irish guy. I was in a tattoo place
0: and then
17: drunk.
0: Yeah.
17: And then realized, no.
14: I almost got fat nasty on my back.
17: Fat nasty?
14: Fat nasty. PHAT nasty.
2: Fat nasty.
14: That was my nickname when I was growing up. I wanted to get it across my entire back. My dad even took me to a tattoo place and everything.
16: I'm going to call you only Fat Nasty
17: fat
16: from
17: nasty.
16: Now on.
2: Yeah,
17: what's
2: that's
17: up?
2: Your name. That's it.
16: Fat nasty.
17: See, that's the thing. That's an instant regret. That's an instant
2: I can't believe your
17: regret.
2: Dad took you there. That's funny.
14: Yeah, I think he was like, just, all right, I'll take him there. We'll tell him that he can't get it. He's too young, and then we'll go home.
0: Right. Yeah. Yeah.
2: That's good.
14: But that would have looked bad now.
2: Yeah.
0: Yeah, it's a tough one, you know.
2: It would have been bad.
17: Someone said, getting my hands done sucked, but the worst part was not being able to crack my knuckles for a week.
0: Yeah, I don't know what. that whole thing is. You got to keep them lubed up pretty good. I don't know.
17: I watched this woman get like their like her inner thighs.
0: Oh, what are you watching?
17: But she was in. She looked like she was in so much pain.
0: I saw a lady getting
2: like a sense of area.
0: An area done there, and then Squirt City, USA.
17: Whoa!
0: Yeah.
17: Everybody's gone squirting.
0: Yeah. Careful out there, guys. Careful.
17: Wow, that's a different one. I didn't see.
0: Yeah.
16: Well, we watched a lady get her stuff tattooed once here.
17: Yeah. Yes, but I didn't see her shoot
0: did
17: stuff out not? Of her.
0: I thought she did right into that guy.
16: I thought she
0: yeah,
16: did, too.
0: Yeah, I think it was here I saw. Yeah. Yeah, it was here I saw.
16: I don't know.
0: Mm-hmm.
17: Huh. Mm. You think I'd remember that?
16: I'm sure yeah. There's more than one.
17: Yeah, yeah. I'm sure. Someone said, my great aunt got her first tattoo from her grandson when she was 80. Was that Ryan's brother? Is he doing everyone?
0: Oh, wow. That's it.
17: Maple syrup and tattoos.
0: Meemaw or whatever.
16: Yeah.
2: Gigi. Gigi. Yeah, I was trying to think of her name.
0: Gigi.
2: Does Gigi have tattoos, Ryan?
14: Not that I know of.
0: No, yeah, I bet.
16: Dave will ask her.
17: Yeah. Look for that tramp stamp.
16: Bad nasty.
17: Oh, no. No.
2: Imagine having, like, matching tattoos with your grandma.
0: Unbelievable.
2: Both say fat nasty.
0: Unbelievable. I mean, you can dream.
17: Yeah. That's amazing. There are people out there that do have Dave and Chuck tattoos.
2: Yeah. I don't.
17: Unfortunately.
0: The show that I was on before the guy left. We put a huge one right on a guy's ass about 2 weeks before that whole show blew up.
17: Yeah.
2: That was the end of it, huh?
0: That was the end of it. As soon as we put that thing on the butt.
17: I wonder what he's done. I wonder if he's covered it up or just kind of let it be.
0: I don't know. It's so crazy.
17: That's tough.
0: I know. It's a real.
17: But we did it too. We got.
0: I'm sure we did.
17: Yeah, we did. For concert tickets, people got our.
0: Don't do logo. That. I mean, it kind of paid off. We lasted a lot longer than I thought we probably thought we were going to last when we were tattooing butts. You know
17: yeah,
0: what I mean?
17: True.
0: It's like you're tattooing butts because you think, well, we're only going to be here for about 8 more months.
17: You
0: should tattoo some butts.
17: The grandma, by the way, has boxing gloves.
16: Where?
0: Hmm. Huh. You know where. Where no one else gets to see. Except for only the couple people.
16: I'm just always curious where. Like, it's interesting to know where you got them.
17: Yeah, I agree.
0: Yeah, I just wouldn't get any anymore. I'm just, my streak, I believe in the streaks. You know, the streak of like, okay, I haven't done anything. I haven't got any tattoos. So just keep the streak alive. Keep the streak alive.
17: Yeah, you don't think you're not getting a tattoo like devastated the Red Wings then after that? They've never won again?
0: No, they won the next year. They won the next year and then they won again.
16: I thought that was 0-2, right?
0: No, yeah.
17: No, then, right. Then you're fine. Yep. And we can't blame you.
0: No.
17: On to celebrity dirt now. And it is official. Tom Holland and Zendaya are married. He finally confirmed the nuptials during an interview with Esquire, but wouldn't give any details. There were fake AI photos of their wedding in Lake Como, Italy, with family and friends. Those were completely fake.
0: Okay.
17: Not real at all. Tom said, though, they were so convincing that his grandma thought she wasn't invited.
0: You're a real piece of trash. You and Zendaya.
17: When the interviewer asked if Tom had to send messages to any other family members about the wedding because of that, he said no, because they were all there.
0: Yeah. I mean, old people believe AI like it's, I mean, they really believe it, dude. They believe it. Absolutely. And I'm starting to believe it more and more.
2: You are.
17: Yeah, you are. When it comes to hot chicks.
0: I just choose to believe.
17: The conversation stopped there because he added, and that's all you're going to get on that.
0: Yeah.
17: So there was a rumor for a while. They were secretly married, and now officially it's been confirmed. Another couple going the other way with it, seems to be making a giant spectacle out of it, of course, is Taylor Swift and Travis Kelce, who apparently are legitimately going to get married at Madison Square Garden over the 4th of July weekend. And now TMZ has found out they're getting a massive stage built for the occasion.
0: Wait a second. Hold on. This is real?
17: It's real.
0: We said it was not real. There was no way.
17: No, no, no. That's what we thought. It was.
0: That's what I mean.
17: A diversion over
2: where. I still
17: where,
2: don't believe it.
0: So they're literally going to do this. This has now come out that they are doing this.
17: And more signs are pointing to, yes, they're going to get
2: seems
17: married.
2: Seems like a joke, then, the whole marriage. It just seems kind of like a spectacle.
0: I mean, that's what we were saying.
17: That's what we said from the very beginning. Like it was part of a deal with the NFL or something.
2: Well, yeah, we did speculate that.
17: So they're having this they're massive stage built. There will be live music. Of course, it hasn't been revealed who will perform, but it's got to be several incredibly famous people, right?
0: Right.
17: The stage is being built in a place called Lititz, Pennsylvania.
0: Mm-hmm. What?
17: It's right near Lancaster, about an hour and a half west of Philly.
0: Kanye may be performing live.
17: Lititz is home to a facility called Rock Lititz, where they build stages and where bands often rehearse before going on tour. Madison Square Gardens will be the site of the celebration on July 3rd, but apparently the actual wedding ceremony will take place before that. So it'll be a huge party, like a reception
0: right.
17: at Madison Square Garden, but the ceremony will be more so intimate.
0: It's like legitimately just for all of her fans that they can go to her wedding, or at least a stadium, one stadium full. You know, and they can say that they were there for it.
17: But it won't be a full stadium. It's just going to be invite only.
0: Oh, is it only invite
17: that's
0: only?
17: That's not open to the public.
0: Oh, I thought they would just open it up.
17: No.
0: Open it
17: unless
0: up.
17: Unless that's a last minute decision, that would be insane.
0: I mean,
17: insane.
0: Why would you
2: think
0: have...
2: they're throwing people off with all this news that's being thrown out there?
17: Well, that's what I thought at first, but it seems like it's too much. Like, just say the Madison Square Garden thing and let it go. But there's all these things tied into that event now that seems to be...
0: But like, why would I, for invite only, get a whole stadium? I mean, I know I have more money than... whatever, but if I'm not opening it up last minute, be like, all right,
17: we got 20,000
0: tickets.
17: It's
0: a free concert, it's a free thing. Celebrate our love and get on down there.
2: Sounds like a nightmare to me.
0: It would be a nightmare.
16: What a spectacle!
2: Yeah,
0: yeah,
2: it just seems. I don't know.
16: And who, I can't imagine Gary.
0: I thought mine was over.
16: Gonna go watch someone else get married.
17: Are you kidding? Taylor Swift?
2: Yeah, I mean, her fans.
17: The tickets will be gone in a second.
16: Well, oh, I can't imagine wanting to go see someone get married.
0: How much could they charge for that?
17: $1,000 a pop. Yeah. They'd sell out.
0: Yep.
17: No question.
0: Yep, I agree.
17: Plus, a lot of it would be every media outlet on the planet would want tickets and people, you know, with.
0: Oh, for sure.
17: Glass camera, whatever. I'm sure the security will be crazy, but they'll figure out a way to record it or at least be in there for it.
16: What, are they going to sell merch from their wedding?
0: Why wouldn't
16: just
0: you?
16: Married
0: why wouldn't
16: and stuff?
17: You? Tie the knot.
16: That's
0: wild.
16: That's
0: the new, everything's different.
16: Yeah, I guess capitalize, monetize your weddings.
0: That's it.
17: Yeah, there's still a couple of weeks, so we'll see what actually happens. But for now, all signs are pointing to, yes, they are going to get married at Madison Square Garden.
0: Let's be honest. Like, a lot of people monetize their wedding. You know, most when you see these weddings that are like they're blocking traffic and there's literally like 1,000 people there, you don't know 1,000 people. You're just collecting checks from 1,000 people. And that's fine. I mean, people do this all the time.
17: Right.
0: You know,
17: normal people do that.
0: Normal people.
17: Well, an Arizona woman loves a certain TV show so much, she was busted speeding just to get home. To watch.
0: You don't want to miss it.
17: Here's the story on this from 12 News.
18: Chances are you've heard of the show Love Island. It's going very viral right now. It's a reality dating show on Peacock.
17: No,
18: a lot of people are into it, including some young men in our control room.
17: Yes.
18: We just found out.
17: Oh, wow.
18: But a Valley driver was just busted for being too eager to get home to watch it.
19: Now, it wasn't our friend in the control room that was speeding, but DPS says they caught a driver going on AZ 347 in Pinal County. She was doing 108 in a 65-mile-an-hour zone.
0: That's not good.
19: The troopers didn't seem to care. She's now facing charges of criminal speeding and reckless driving, and her vehicle is also impounded for 20 days.
18: Wow. And I also just found out Love Island is on every single night except for Wednesday
19: and Saturday.
18: Saturday,
19: yeah.
18: Which is interesting, too.
19: Yeah,
17: I know. My kids know this. Apparently it's huge, and it does air live. You can, of course, catch it after if you missed it.
0: Right.
17: But it does air live almost every night.
0: Okay. I see.
17: It's wild. Is it like Temptation Island that we...
0: I don't know.
2: I don't know.
0: I'm assuming it is.
2: I know everyone watches it. I hear about it all the time, but I haven't watched it myself.
0: Yeah, I'm just... It's
17: reality dating competition where single contestants live in an isolated, luxurious fillet of hind romance.
0: Right. Hot people banging.
17: They must be coupled up. They face shocking twists, new arrivals, and public eliminations.
0: Yeah. It's no The Circle, okay?
2: Almost like The Big Brother.
0: Sort of.
17: Yeah.
2: You know?
17: Yeah. But with more horrors.
0: Right. Yeah.
2: Because that was on every night almost, live.
0: Yeah, it was, wasn't it?
2: Mm-hmm.
16: You just read the tagline for it.
17: Big Brother, but with more horrors.
0: Oh.
17: Sold.
16: This is Love Island.
0: Yeah.
17: This is 2026. That would absolutely sell.
16: Oh, yeah.
2: Yeah.
17: There's no question. Yeah, my kids, one for sure watches it, and the other one, you know, kind of, they all talk about it. There's a bunch of them over the weekend. They were all talking about.
2: Yeah, it's their demo. We're out of that demo.
17: We're not watching
2: Love Island.
17: I can't commit when five nights
20: new,
17: a week.
20: When's that new Game of Thrones start?
17: They say it's going to be an incredible season on that.
0: Oh, game,
17: it's like
0: game
17: nonstop of- action. That dragon whore, whatever it's called.
0: Oh, wow.
20: Dragon whore.
2: Dragon
20: whore. Dragon whore.
17: See, that's a great show.
0: That's a new one.
17: I'd watch that.
2: It starts soon.
0: Does it start soon?
16: Yeah. You better have some action.
0: Yeah, because they really weak.
17: Because all you got last time was a guy with a giant wiener taking a piss, right?
0: No, that's different. Different show.
2: June 21st.
16: But the last season was basically just...
0: The last
16: reset it back to the beginning.
0: Yeah, really. But the last season, they literally was like, they were like, we are about to have the biggest battle you've ever seen in our life.
2: Oh,
0: and then they
2: were
0: like, and the season's done.
2: Yeah, that's
0: like, you're like, wait a second. Wait, no, like, you have to have the one episode where now you do the thing. They're like, no, we don't, and we won't.
17: Finally, there was an accidental guest during a ballet performance in Russia. Here's that story.
21: Yeah. This is amazing. Okay, a cat in Turkey accidentally became the star of Romeo and Juliet. The Imperial Russian Ballet Company was in the
0: just
21: final
0: like
21: scene of a Romeo and Juliet ballet. When the cat took the stage, the cat started clawing at Romeo's hair as Juliet was dealing with the loss of her love. Later, the cat climbed on top of a prop as ballet dancers continued the performance as usual. When they say the show must go on, even if a cat is clawing at your hair while you're laying there dying on the ground, my goodness.
17: So that's what's crazy about that. Good kudos to that Russian actor. Because he doesn't know what's attacking his head.
0: No.
17: His eyes are closed. He's supposed to be dead, right? Something's attacking his head on the stage.
0: Doesn't care.
17: I would have...
2: Yeah, he didn't react at all.
0: No. Orange cats. I don't know if you know this. They're nuts.
17: I did not know that.
0: They're insane. If Stella lays on the ground,
2: all over,
0: gonna attack that hair every single time. So it's what they do. They're nuts. They love plays.
17: Oh, do they love plays?
0: Always
17: they love the ballet. Instead.
0: Always.
17: Really?
0: Oh my God, Tommy Biscuits is always at a play.
17: You take him to the show?
0: I don't. He just goes. He just goes.
17: Just take him a little cat carrier. Take him to the.
0: I've tried. He won't get in.
17: No, he
0: hates that.
17: Oh, that's too bad.
0: Mm-hmm.
17: We'll take a break. When we come back, what chaos did an elderly woman on a scooter cause? What's the shocking twist in the latest Peeping Tom case? Could your messy car be hurting your dating life?
0: Yeah.
17: And why is a Texas pastor our pervert of the day? It's all coming up when we return right after this.
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23: If you have had any experience in the porn industry or OnlyFans, and how did you get started? That's what we're curious about.
17: All Josh, right. So you're in the OnlyFans business.
24: Yeah.
23: What kind of stuff do you do on there?
24: Mostly it is self-pleasure.
23: Backdoor?
24: I've teased it, but I don't actually do it.
23: Now, what's the face, Jason?
16: I just sent you some stuff.
25: If you want to see who you just talked to.
2: I don't want to.
17: Oh, my God!
2: The
17: Jesus
2: listener like
17: God,
2: this. I don't want to see the listener like
0: oh,
2: this.
0: Wow, that's
2: oh,
0: nice.
2: It's too much.
17: Lisa!
2: Dave!
17: Lisa!
2: Dave!
17: What?
0: I don't have
2: too
0: a problem
2: much.
0: With it.
17: If he's giving,
2: we just talked to this guy.
17: Holy smokes.
2: We just talked.
0: We did.
2: Did he send this to you?
16: He said it was on X.
17: We have just seen a listener's beehole.
0: Yes.
26: He looks too much like Chuck is my problem.
17: Yeah.
0: I
17: think
0: like
17: we've
0: it.
17: Almost
0: you should
17: seen
0: enjoy
17: Chuck's beehole.
0: Yeah, it's shockingly similar.
17: Jesus God!
22: It's Dave and Chuck the Freak.
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2: We've been tracking some scattered rain, and it looks like a little more ahead this afternoon. Scattered showers and isolated thunderstorms. Strong winds also developing with a high of 75. That northwest wind forecast 25 to 45 miles per hour. Becoming partly cloudy tonight, low in the mid-50s. And then for tomorrow, we're back in the mid-70s, isolated showers. From the Storm Center at Kelloland TV, I'm Brian Karstens.
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4: From the Kello.com News Center, I'm Tom Rooney. Over 1,000 educators are gathered in Mitchell this week for the State Education Department's Literacy Summit. The state adopted the Science of Reading approach for reading curriculum in the state. The summit is designed to build enthusiasm about literacy and that approach. Sioux Falls police are looking for a suspect in an early Tuesday morning armed robbery. An employee of a business near 49th and Duluth said a man rushed into the business at closing time at about 2:15. He produced a knife and demanded money. The suspect is a white male who was wearing a black baseball hat, a black winter coat, dark pants, and a ski mask. And the FDA has approved another over-the-counter naloxone product for opioid overdose treatment. It's called Rextovy. It could be purchased without a prescription. It's part of the Trump administration's effort to deal with addiction and substance use disorder. From the Kello.com News Center, I'm Tom Rooney.
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4: 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Now I gotta get going.
3: Already?
4: Yeah, it's time for my break. It's a union thing.
3: Oh.
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10: 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And coming up here on Dave and Chuck the Freak, what's the shocking twist in the latest Peeping Tom case? Could your messy car be hurting your dating life? And why is a Texas pastor our pervert of the day? That's all coming up. We'll start with this.
11: Get off the streets! Old people are driving!
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10: Whether they're driving or scooting.
13: Oh, God.
10: Watch out for a senior behind the wheel.
13: Beep, beep. Bitch. That's a scooter. That's a man on a scooter.
10: That's someone on a scooter?
13: Yeah.
10: In this case, an elderly woman riding a mobility scooter tried to get a closer look at the cycling competition.
13: Oh, that's us. I want in on this.
10: And the results were disastrous.
13: Oh, no.
10: Oh, disastrous.
13: No. I can't quite see them.
10: That's it.
13: I'm going to get out on the course a bit. You can't go out on the course.
14: They're riding really quick.
10: This video I'm going to show you guys, which is up at DaveAndChuckTheFreak.com as well. You'll see an old lady on her scooter watching dozens of cyclists pedal through the German countryside as they compete in Saarlandtor Trophy. It's a four-day junior cycling race held every year in Germany. She tries to get a better peek out. Scooting forward in her hover round. And then all hell breaks loose.
13: All hell breaks loose.
14: Oh, that's a lot of cyclists coming. I can't see them too good.
10: Here's what happens.
14: Oh, no! I mean, they're dead. What happened? I think I must have hit a raccoon.
15: That guy flipped around that bike.
13: Oh, my God.
15: Smashed onto the ground.
13: Love to see it.
10: The carnage is crazy.
16: She hit the gas instead of the brake.
10: No, she went to get out to get a better look.
13: Yeah.
16: Wasn't an accident?
10: No.

0: I can't see. What? Back off, Germans.
1: 1, 2, 3, 4, 5, 6. At least she took out 6 of them.
2: Right. You don't see how bad it got. But that guy, when he flew off, I'm sure all of his stuff took everybody else out. He just gets Oh, look at his bike. It's like 25 feet in the air.
1: What?
2: That old lady's still on her thing. No problem. So his bike flies up
3: He knocked her basket off. Her basket.
2: Oh,
3: full of
2: my
3: goodies.
2: Basket. You I think son she of had a bitch.
3: She had a baguette in there.
2: Yeah,
3: and stuff.
2: She did.
3: He knocks that off when he goes literally ass over tea kettle.
2: Oh, man.
1: I was trying to see her reaction.
3: When they show the carnage, it's wild. At least 6 guys down. One more time here. It's crazy.
2: Oh. Sound.
1: Yeah.
2: Everyone's silent because they know it's just everyone's dead. Yeah, that guy's never going to walk again.
3: Oh, it's crazy.
2: He's never going to walk again.
1: Yeah, we don't wonder what his condition is.
2: It looked like he was going to land right on his back.
3: That's why I'm laughing. No one was seriously injured.
2: Yeah, the old lady's totally fine. You can tell she's totally fine.
1: Oh, yeah, she's fine. Didn't touch her.
4: She might not know anything happened.
2: Yeah. That's a lady?
3: That's a lady in a, like, mint green.
1: Yeah, she's got it tied around her
2: sweater. It's like a golfing man.
3: Yeah, so she lurches into the racer's path. All hell breaks loose. One cyclist barrels into the side of the scooter. He goes flying in the air, flipping over his handlebars before landing on the pavement. It sets off a chain reaction of other cyclists crashing and littering the road with their bikes. And again, no one, thankfully, seriously injured. But you have to check out the video at DaveAndChuckTheFreak.com.
2: I mean, do this every once in a while.
3: Do what?
2: You know, drive on out there.
3: No, get out of town.
2: Listen.
3: Get out of town.
2: Keep them on their toes, cyclists.
3: One thing we haven't seen a ton of is senior hover-around accidents. I know they happen. They have to happen.
2: Oh, they have to happen, right? Sure, They're just not talked about.
3: They probably don't cause as much chaos.
2: Yeah, they don't generate this much buzz.
3: No.
2: Most of the time, they just have run your ankle over in a line.
3: Or
2: you know?
3: A table or something.
2: Oh, yeah.
4: Or they're just hurting themselves. Like that woman who hit the cruise ship, wasn't she?
2: Oh, yeah. She went right over the side.
4: She, like, fell off the dock.
2: Yeah.
3: Oh, right. Yeah, the guy. Yeah. Old man, I think.
4: It was a man?
3: Old man on a hover around went right in the drink. Gone, right?
2: They're tough to figure out, I guess.
4: Did he?
2: I think he did die.
3: Old man drives off dock.
2: Yeah. To his death. I think he hit his head on the boat. I can't remember.
3: Yeah. Accidentally driving
1: a mobility
2: scooter. Oh, was it a woman?
1: Yeah.
3: Okay.
1: Yeah.
3: 88-year-old woman.
2: There was the woman and then the man they fished out.
3: Oh, the man, right. The man fell into the water, but they got him.
2: They got him.
3: This woman, lost control of her scooter, fell into the water, 88 years old.
2: She probably just rode the thing right down to the bottom, you know?
3: What? Can't drive that. It's not an underwater vehicle.
2: Yes, you can. You don't let go. Are you strapped into that?
3: I think there's a little belt.
2: Imagine you're just panicking and you're not.
3: I think there are
2: thinking
3: little...
2: straight.
3: There should be, right?
2: I would assume so.
1: Probably an option.
2: Because I bet it took her right to the bottom. She's probably still down there.
3: No, stop. It's got to be deep, right? Cruise ships are there.
2: Yeah. Oh, yeah, you're right. Oh, I never even thought of that.
3: Under the sea. Down where it's wetter.
2: Yep. They're fun, though. They look fun.
3: They do look fun until you're under the sea.
1: Yeah.
3: And then not so fun. One other senior accident to tell you about. We're off to Canada for this one. You know, listen, I'm just about, my dad's going to work his way into a retirement home, right?
2: Yeah.
3: And the one thing I noticed about this place, beautiful place, is that there are still people there that drive, like my dad will be doing, and they park right out front.
2: Yes, they do.
1: Mm.
3: And I was like, ooh.
1: A little nervous about that.
3: Yeeks.
2: Yes.
3: Now, luckily, there's nothing in the front. No rooms are up front.
2: Okay. No senior blockers, though.
3: Not that I...
2: No.
3: Not that I noticed. Mm-hmm. That's the story here.
2: Okay.
3: At a retirement home in the Ottawa area of Canada.
5: We have breaking news coming out of Ottawa's East End right now. That's where two women were taken to hospital after a driver backed into a retirement home. This is a live look at the Chapel Hill Retirement Residence at the corner of Paget Road and Innis in Orleans. Ottawa paramedics were called there just after 3 p.m. this afternoon. Paramedics say a woman inside the building was taken to hospital in serious but stable condition. The woman driving the car suffered minor injuries. We do have a reporter headed to the scene and will share more details on this breaking news story as soon as it becomes available.
2: Those little blue spots are some of the most dangerous spots.
3: Because they're real close to everything. That's the point of them, right?
2: I know.
3: It's for handicapped people to get close to the action.
2: Yep.
3: But they get too close and there's nothing to stop them. There's no blockers here.
2: There almost needs to be, like, there's handicapped parking and we need a new one.
3: Senior parking?
2: Senior parking. Fortified locations. You know,
3: but they've still got to be close. That's the thing.
1: Close, but
2: it still has to be close. But when it's senior parking, it's like there are barriers all around, all over the place. You pull in, you're in basically like a crash free zone. Yes, you will crash, and we know they will.
6: Just drive them into a cage.
2: That's it. You just come on, bring it in, bring it in, bring it in. Okay, and stop. Oh, boom! Hit the cage. Hey, relax, senior.
1: Go right through that cage.
2: They would.
3: I've had a couple of close calls that thank God haven't happened because, you know, then you guys would just assume I'm a senior with my flops.
2: Oh.
3: But the other day, so Lisa and I generally don't leave at the same time, but sometimes we do. And if she flies, you know, she flies out of here like Back to the Future, right?
2: Yes.
3: You don't even see her leave.
2: I literally saw the fire, yep.
3: But I'll be, you know, close behind her. And the gate, how it works is if it starts to close, if it senses a car, it'll open back up.
2: Yes, mm-hmm. Very convenient.
3: Which is, unless you get so close that you think you're going to hit it rather than it trigger it open, which I almost did the other day.
1: Ooh.
3: Thank God I didn't.
2: I've had my car every once in a while will want to just seemingly just give it the gas. You know, so like you'll be braking and then all of a sudden it's almost like boom. Yeah, they'll give you a little extra without touching anything. And it's happened right at that gate.
3: Yes.
2: You know, and it's been touch and go.
4: I always hit it an extra time. Like if I'm behind, I'll hit the sensor just to make sure
1: that it opens. You don't trust it.
4: I don't trust it at all.
2: Yeah.
4: No way.
2: Nor should you.
3: Yeah, none of us want to be the person that barrels through the gate here. Because...
2: we only have
1: we'll
2: one
1: never
2: more.
1: Let it down.
2: Yeah, we only have one more
3: fix left in the budget.
2: We gotta choose it
4: after
2: wisely.
4: That,
2: you know,
4: give me a drill, I guess.
2: Yeah,
4: you
3: better get out there.
2: Better
3: get out there.
2: Listen,
4: I gotta get here early and fix the gate.
2: Yeah,
4: no,
2: I help
3: or
2: you
3: you'll just
2: the
3: be
2: chain.
3: A new gate man.
2: Yeah. Oh, that's it. He's turning the crank. Turn the crank.
3: Jason, someone's at the gate.
4: Open it up.
2: Not bad. Not a bad gig.
4: Whatever I got to do.
2: Yep.
3: For sure. Well, this is a different twist on a Peeping Tom story. This guy was a Peeping Tom at his own place. WMBB with the details.
7: A disturbing video circulating on social media caught the attention of many Panama City residents. The video shows a man lurking outside of a window, peering in while allegedly pleasuring himself outside of a residence on Peters Drive. Turns out he lives in that house and was peering in on his roommate. Neighbors caught footage of the man on their outdoor camera and turned it over to the Panama City Police Department.
2: Hey, Dave, I'm going to just run outside for a minute.
7: He's now in jail but does not face any charges.
3: Chuck, where are you going?
2: I'm going to run outside. I got to look for something outside, some mail or something.
3: I'm just going to hop in the
2: shower.
3: You're
2: taking the shower? Okay, no. So, yeah, if you're looking around for me, I'll be
3: You're in the outside while I'm showering?
2: Yes. Yep. I'm going to be
3: That's
2: outside.
3: Weird, man.
2: I got to check the mail.
3: I already got the mail. I left it on the counter.
2: No. There's some, I'm expecting something. So
3: package will just ring the
2: doorbell.
3: Here,
2: I got you a towel. And, you know.
3: That's odd, too, man. Why you give me a towel?
2: Mm-hmm. Here's some soap.
3: I don't need your soap, dude. I got my own stuff.
2: All right. I'm going to go outside now. Anytime.
8: Chuck, is that you at the window?
2: It is, Dave.
8: What are you doing?
2: I'm watching you naked.
8: Are you jerking off, you pig?
2: I am. Yes, I am. You know I am.
8: Jesus, man. That's it. No longer roommates. I knew this wouldn't work.
2: I told you I was fine. I lied.
8: Weird.
7: Camera and turned it over to the Panama City Police Department, who caught the man on Monday. He's now in jail but does not face any charges. After he was detained, they also discovered he was in the country illegally.
2: Oh.
7: He remains in the Bay County Jail.
2: Yeah,
7: while the
2: that
7: sheriff's
2: too.
7: Office handles
3: Scottish
7: his ice
3: bastard.
7: Hold.
2: Yeah.
9: This isn't your typical peeping Tom because it originated and ended in the same residence. So there's no danger to the public.
2: Go ahead and shave the whole
9: side. This guy wasn't out roaming the neighborhood looking through windows and stuff. It was isolated to that area, but obviously at your own residence, keep yourself safe and keep kids and everybody else safe by having curtains or blinds or what have you in personal spots.
7: Panama City police were unable to get a hold of the victim for an interview, but say it was an isolated incident.
3: They don't say if it was a male or female roommate.
2: Guy, 100%.
3: You think so?
2: Yeah, 100%.
3: Well, you had a female roommate.
2: I know. How rare is it?
3: I don't know if it's that rare.
2: It's pretty rare. It's whenever I say anything about it, people are like, what? People aren't ready for it.
3: That you had a female roommate with no benefits.
2: Right. It shouldn't be that shocking.
3: You haven't had benefits in a long time.
2: You know what I mean? Like, it shouldn't be that shocking.
3: Oh, you'd be so disturbed, though, if that was your buddy.
2: He's definitely touching himself.
3: Oh, he's totally touching himself.
2: I feel like they're letting a lot of it fly.
3: I think I just saw Wiener. Did you see Wiener?
2: I think they're letting a lot of it fly.
3: Did you see? That wasn't a finger.
1: It's hard to see.
2: It is hard to see, unfortunately, for him, huh?
3: Oh, you'd hate to see something out your window and realize it was your buddy.
2: I'm crawling.
3: Well, I think
2: they
3: were spotted, maybe.
2: Yeah, like you heard a noise out at the window. You're like, Chuck?
3: Is someone there?
2: And then I had to crawl by, go get the mail real quick.
3: Better take some mail out with you.
2: I will.
3: Like, oh,
2: I do,
3: thanks.
2: Yeah.
3: Woo, got the mail. You look so flush.
2: Mm.
3: Why are you so flush and out of breath?
2: I don't know why I ran,
3: it's right
2: but
3: there.
2: I did.
3: It's,
2: I took
3: it's,
2: a quick
3: it steps
2: jog.
3: Away.
2: I went for a quick jog.
3: Don't. Why are you breathing like that? Were you crawling? You got grass and dirt
2: yeah,
3: all
2: I
3: over
2: fell.
3: You.
2: I fell down on
3: oh,
2: the ground.
3: Oh, you fell.
2: Mm-hmm.
3: Oh, that'd be funny to watch. I'll have to check the security camera to
2: what?
3: See the fall. I love watching people fall. That's funny. Let me just check this. Chuck! Were you jerking off?
2: Yes. Yes, I was. I didn't fall at all. It's funny though, right?
3: No. You're out.
2: It's funny watching me jerk off. Do
3: no.
2: you like it?
3: No. Okay. Too much. That's a bad roommate.
2: Oh, yeah, the worst.
3: Bad.
2: The
3: roommate.
2: Worst.
3: You don't want a jerking roommate.
2: You just don't want your buddy to fall in love with you.
3: No, you don't.
2: You don't.
3: Oh my God.
2: You,
3: you
2: just don't.
3: You don't.
2: I mean, I get it. It happens.
3: Your buddy falls
1: happens.
3: In love with you?
2: I think it happens.
1: Yeah, it does.
2: You know, like, I think there's a lot of times where, like, the one guy, he's the only dude that doesn't know his friend's gay.
1: Mm-hmm.
2: Everyone else knows, but, like, his buddy doesn't. No, not. No, Trevor's not gay. Oh, no, Trevor's gay. No, he's not. We just moved in together. Trevor falls in love with you. Tough. It's a tough one.
3: Men and women.
2: Oh, I'm sure.
3: Right?
2: I'm sure.
3: Let's ask for a second. Have you ever had a buddy fall in love with you?
2: Oh, wow.
3: No. I guess I got it. No homophobic stuff. Okay, relax. Relax.
2: Okay.
3: Everybody, I don't want any homophobic stuff. You know what I'm saying?
2: Either. I know what you're saying.
3: Of course.
2: Yeah.
3: You don't even have to say it. How did you react? And are you cool still? You ever had a buddy fall in love with you?
2: I killed him.
3: Don't. Now, see, that's the stuff I'm not.
2: Yeah, I think that's what he meant.
3: Yeah.
2: Be careful.
3: Yes.
2: Yeah.
3: If you want to chime in for a moment.
2: What a weird one.
3: I don't know. 1-855-954-6969. That's the number. 1-855-954-6969. All's good. All's fun. Then your buddy falls in love with you.
2: Yeah.
3: Male or female. Ladies, you ever had a buddy, female buddy fall in love with you?
4: All right. Same sex.
3: Same sex buddy.
4: Same sex.
2: Yeah.
3: Because male buddies fall in love with female buddies every day.
2: Turns out, not really buddies, just wanted to bang you the whole time.
3: You can also text us. That number is 46969. But again, the number 1-855-954-6969 if you've had a buddy fall in love with you.
2: One of my friends was almost kissed by a football hero.
3: I'm sorry?
2: A football hero. So one like of our football heroes.
3: Professional?
2: No. Mm-hmm. Like we were, it was like the end of high school.
3: Okay.
2: And big high school football heroes. Yep. It was like a hangout.
3: Mm-hmm.
2: Everyone's together, all the sports guys.
3: Yep.
2: And then one of those guys attempted to lay one of my friends.
3: Whoa.
2: When they were like in a room and he was like, whoa, what is going on, my man? Nothing.
3: Huh. He must have thought your buddy
2: and
3: was...
2: football. Yeah, you picked the wrong one.
3: Are they still friends?
2: I don't know about friends. I mean, it never went anywhere. It never became like a big rumor that...
3: Well, that's cool for your buddy,
2: yeah,
3: though.
2: Yeah. You know? It never...
1: Yeah, that's good.
3: Right.
2: You know what I mean? Like, mm-hmm. He sort of kept it under wraps, too. He was like, listen, dude, I don't know.
3: Right. You know? Some guys would fly out of them like, damn, Trevor tried to kiss me.
2: Yeah, exactly. Well, of course he did. Why'd you go in a room alone with Trevor? Everyone knows not to do that.
3: Someone said, I was... the lady that fell in love with a buddy. We're still best friends. Oh, no. I'm sorry. He's a man. Fell in love with a buddy. We're still best friends, and I'm married to a woman. I'm bi.
2: Ah, yes. She has a world of hurt coming.
3: Yeah. My best friend is gay. He and I are still best friends, even though I know he has a major crush on me. I flash him a smile every now and then. Like you toss him a bone.
2: Hey, my penis's name is Smile.
3: Dash him a smile. Let's go to Anonymous here. Okay. Have you ever had a buddy fall in love with you? Anonymous, go ahead.
10: Yes. Yeah. First time, very long time, by the way.
3: Thank you so much.
10: It all started in one of my first jobs out of high school. I had a manager that was a few years older than me, and I was underage, so I couldn't drink. So he was able to go to a bar and get me beer being underage, and I didn't really realize why he was so eager to give me the beer until hanging out a couple times, like you said before. It was like, yeah, no, he's cool. Like, why is everybody acting so weird? And then sure enough, on like the third time on the way home, he was like, hey, I got something to tell you. And I was like, oh, what is it? I had no clue, honestly. And he's like, I'm gay. And my initial reaction was, that's cool. I'm not. But thanks for telling me. And then it actually happened two more times throughout my careers where I would work with somebody and find out that they were gay after becoming friends with them.
3: So what are you putting out? Are you just like overly friendly? Are you flirty? Like what are you giving off, you think?
10: You know, I like everybody. Like I'm a guy, I can get along with everybody. I'm not like, I don't like everybody sexually. I'm very straight. I've been married for a long time and have children and everything. I'm just not one to judge quickly, I think. So I think sometimes you think somebody's gay just because the way they act and then they're not. And then maybe you're never, well, I don't know. I'm just all hang out with somebody. And then I'm probably ignorant and too friendly, but not flirty for sure. I'm not a touchy feely guy or anything like that.
3: Okay.
2: That totally happened to me back at the old place.
3: A man fell in love with you?
2: Not a man falling in love with me, but a man was like, you know, we ended up working always at the same time. And so you're like, God, you're killing 40 minutes sometimes. So you're like talking, blah, blah, blah. And then finally, after a while, he was like, hey, man, just so you know, I'm quite gay. And I'm like, oh, yeah, no, hey, I didn't know, but that's fine. Whatever. You know? It's when you're young, that was the first time that anything like that had ever happened to me. So it kind of like blew me away. And then we did it.
3: How long were you two together?
2: Oh my God, for so long.
3: Yeah. You in those cutoff shorts.
1: The rumors were true.
3: The rumors were true.
2: You got it. Yeah, there are a lot of rumors about me there.
3: Anonymous, we're talking about how you reacted when a buddy fell in love with you. You had a comment.
11: Yes, I actually was the buddy that caught the feeling.
3: Okay, okay. And how did that work out?
11: We're actually still cool. He he's like a really cool guy, and like females did him wrong and stuff like that. And I guess I like kind of pretty much filled in that place because I like to like cook for him because he works hard. Like, hey, like, come on, man, you're a good guy. You know, don't play yourself like that. And I just kind of caught feelings. Like, it was like, damn, like, I felt submissive and like I liked it, but we never, you know, we never discussed it or anything like that. But
2: right.
11: we're still very cool.
2: I'll tell you right now, very anyone cool. wants to start cooking for me, they're gonna get some.
11: Oh, I got you. I can do it all. I got clothes.
12: Oh, I love it. You got yourself a houseboy.
2: Yes.
12: All right. Well, go. Oral from Chuck for that. That's a trade, man.
2: Chuck is
11: sexy.
2: Thank you so much. I appreciate it. I'll take it. I will take it.
12: All right, man. Thanks for calling in.
2: Have a great day.
11: All right, thank you, guys.
2: No problem.
11: Thank you.
2: Yeah. I knew it.
1: Chuck will take it.
2: He will take it.
6: I'll take it. He will take it.
4: I got that number saved just in case you're looking for a beat.
1: Yeah.
2: Yeah. You never know,
6: for
2: guys.
6: A nice dinner and his
2: you
6: laundry.
2: Never know. Listen, dude, if someone's cooking for me, mm-hmm. you know how long it's been. People will, like, I'll end up at one of my buddy's house and, like, his wife will, like, make some food or whatever. I get a little tiny bit of, like, a home cooked meal. I'm like,
6: and
2: I
6: you're
2: can't.
6: Just doling out hand like, jobs?
2: No, I mean, I it's just, it's such a different world now. You know, right. I do not get that.
6: No.
2: And so gay guy wants to cook me food. That's the way to my heart.
6: You're
2: I'll
6: in.
2: Tell you that right now.
6: Someone said, high school friend randomly reached out to me on Facebook years later, confessing that he always loved me and then offered me money to give me a hand job.
2: Mm. How much? Jason?
4: What year is it?
12: I guess it all depends when that falls.
4: Today? No, sorry. No. 15 yeah. years ago? Let's hang out, dude.
2: Oh, God.
4: Damn, oh, yeah.
2: That's a lot of pills.
6: His wild days.
2: That's a lot of pills.
4: You can jerk it if you want.
6: Okay. Goodness gracious. Back to the lines. Another anonymous. We're talking about if your buddy fell in love with you, how did you react? What was your story? Anonymous?
13: So it wasn't a buddy. It was my ex-girlfriend's dad.
6: Your ex-girlfriend's dad had feelings for you?
13: Yeah. Yeah, he wanted the D bad.
6: No!
2: Oh,
6: what
2: wow.
6: do you say? What do you do?
2: Give it to him.
6: Nope.
13: Oh, he would make comments like, hey, you really got it in there good there last night, buddy. You want to share?
2: Holy crap cakes.
6: What?
2: Yeah, he was hearing what
6: no!
2: was going on.
6: Oh, my God.
2: And
13: yeah
2: that's
13: yeah,
2: wrong.
13: I
2: so
13: had
2: many
13: to walk
2: levels.
13: Away.
2: Well, yeah, that's a tough one.
12: Hopefully you walked away from creep. That lady.
2: Yeah. I think that's what he meant.
1: Yeah.
2: You walk right away
13: yeah.
12: From the whole thing.
2: Yeah. yeah. Mm-hmm. Escape. Yep, that one's a weird one.
1: It sure is.
6: A lot of people have crossed the line, according to text. Anyway,
2: wait a second.
6: Hanging out with three friends. Two of them left to get more beer. Once they left, my friend pantsed me.
2: Oh, look at that.
6: And then began orally going to town.
2: Well, this is awkward.
6: I had a friend that turned out to be gay. He hit on me and flirted, told him I wasn't gay. Found out he is great at giving dome.
2: That's wild to
6: that
2: me.
6: Is wild.
2: I mean, it's so wild it to wild. Me. I mean, maybe try it.
6: My wife had a friend fall in love with her. Yes, ladies. More ladies.
2: Yeah, that's cool.
6: Please reach out. They were going out for drinks after work a few times. Nothing crazy. Then about 4 months in, for my wife's birthday, she got her all this Victoria's Secret stuff.
2: Very cool.
6: Body scrubs, body lotion, a few pair of panties, all the sexual type of stuff. So I told her, yeah, she's definitely in love with you.
2: Yep.
6: My wife played it off like, don't be silly. I said, nope, you have a lesbian lover. You should do something about it. Long story short, they stopped hanging out until one day we were sitting at a bar and this chick was sitting at the other end with another girl.
2: Oh, yeah. Uh-huh. Yeah. No, oh, it's, you know. Tale as old as time. Usually you lose your lady to that. You know? A lot
1: she's
2: of times.
1: Into it.
2: Yeah, a lot of times you lose your lady. Well, because I think a lot of times the lady knows they sense something.
1: Mm.
2: You know? They can pick up a vulnerability or a curiousness that someone has.
3: This person said, I'm a straight female. I had a series of probably 10 to 20 threesomes with my friend and her ex. Then she told me she had feelings for me and was only with him so she could see me in those threesomes.
2: Oh, I see.
1: Yeah.
2: Yeah.
3: She wanted to break up with him so we could be together. I was really flattered, but I could never date a girl. I love dick too much. Oh, LOL. Wow.
2: That's tough.
3: Wow,
2: that's
3: a
2: tough
3: lady. One.
2: Ryan,
3: good for you.
2: Ryan, I know you're learning, but go ahead and save that one.
4: Clip it.
8: Oh, no, no, no.
4: I love dick too much.
8: No, you're never allowed to clip a text. I am reading other people's words.
3: That's not
8: clip. If I said it myself,
3: clip. Then it's the gloves are off.
8: Clip.
4: It's our next billboard, just Dave with a word bubble. I love dick too much.
8: I like women's.
2: Yep.
3: Was friends with my homeboy since we were kids. We were roommates in college, had some beers one night. I passed out.
2: Oh, yep.
3: Woke up as the little spoon and he was holding my piece. Whoa.
2: That's comforting.
3: We haven't spoken since, but he got embarrassed. Been 3 years since we talked.
2: Tough to wake up holding somebody's piece.
4: Somebody holding your piece.
3: Yeah.
4: Oh. He was Little Spoon.
3: He was Little Spoon.
2: I'm just saying, even for me.
3: Holding a piece.
4: I don't know.
2: You're wild.
4: I've passed out in a lot of places. I'm so lucky.
8: How many pieces have you had?
4: I don't know. I'm sure people were holding my piece left and right. Look, he's totally out. Grab his piece.
3: Anonymous is with us. Hey, Anonymous. We're talking about how you reacted if a buddy fell in love with you. What's your story?
14: Yeah, so when I was about 17, I had a female friend. She kind of had a crush on me. She was really, really bad at hiding it. And I just remember one specific time that she actually came out and told me. She just kept, like, egging me on, telling me, oh, you know, we're going to the mall. And, like, she was, like, DTF, but, like, really, really, like, not subtle about it.
2: Very nice and very cool.
3: Incredibly cool. And you never, nothing ever happened?
14: No, nothing ever happened, but, you know, I'm still friends with her, and she still definitely throws out those hints. So if I'm ever, you know, single, I got that in my back pocket.
2: Yeah, that's always there nice.
8: It's always
2: me
8: good
2: too.
8: To
2: I got that guy who called
1: in. Yeah, yeah.
8: Houseboy, right in your back pocket.
2: I mean, that's it. Back I don't have any pocket. Pressure on anymore.
3: This lady said, my brother's girlfriend was bisexual. After they broke up, she told me that she loved me almost the entire time she was with my brother.
1: Oh,
2: no. Yeah, well.
3: I'm straight, so it didn't go anywhere.
2: Yeah. That's tough to find out. I don't even tell my brother at that point.
1: You don't tell your brother.
2: Just keep that to yourself.
3: One of my gay friends used to take me to the gay bars and hook me up with free drinks and girls. One time I had to kiss him to get this 7 out of 10 girl.
2: Kiss away.
3: I got so drunk that night that he held my penis while pissing. The next morning, I realized he had fallen in love with me.
2: Yeah.
3: From the text.
1: Well, he thought.
2: Ain't nothing gay about that.
8: Ryan
2: does it
8: in.
2: All the time. Yeah.
3: Helping a buddy out there. Are you kidding me?
2: Dude, let me aim it.
3: That's just a bro.
2: Dude, you're going to have to aim it for me, Ryan.
3: Appreciate you saving my pants for me, brother.
2: Thank you.
3: Where are we going next?
2: I don't know. I was thinking, I got this. There's a place called the Manhole I wanted to take you to.
3: Eeks.
2: Free drinks all night, I promise. Nothing weird.
3: This guy said my wife has an older female coworker who's very attractive, but she had such a crush on my wife. I always make fun of her for it.
2: Mm. Mm. Yeah, I mean, it happens. We're realizing it.
3: Yeah, it does.
2: I just can't believe a lot of people are like, what the hell?
3: Let's see what happens here.
2: Yeah, I'll let my buddy. So we're just playing some Nintendo. What you want to do?
3: Surprise, surprise. Yeah. There are a lot of perfectly acceptable ways to get to a meeting with your probation officer. A stolen vehicle is not one of them. A young man in Canada has been arrested after showing up to his probation appointment in a stolen truck. Officials noticed the truck, followed it to the probation office, where the offender got out and went inside. The truck circled around the parking lot for a bit, then the man came back and hopped into the passenger seat. Officers stopped the vehicle, which was driving carelessly, and arrested both people inside. They'll both be facing charges. No details on the theft, which happened about a week before this. However, the passenger knew it was stolen because it needed to be started by shoving a screwdriver into the ignition.
2: I always thought that was kind of like a BS move, but nope.
3: I guess on an older truck.
2: Yeah.
3: Right?
2: Shove the old screwdriver in and twist.
3: And twist.
2: Fantastic. Good to know.
3: Worked for that guy. But not a good way to attend a probation meeting.
2: No, but no. Sometimes, you know, you're on probation because you're up to no good.
3: Yeah. Yeah. Generally, most of the times.
2: Yeah.
3: A naked man got himself into some big trouble in Miami Beach. What did he get up to? Here's the story from NBC6.
15: So Miami Beach police say they were investigating a reported burglary at an apartment building on Harding Avenue when a housekeeper alerted them that someone was inside one of the units. When officers went to check, they say they found Diaz Moore completely naked at the end of the hallway. Investigators say he immediately took off, running through the apartment and escaping out a back door. Now, police say Diaz Moore ran several blocks before ending up near Temple Menorah, this time wearing red shorts, but still without shoes. Authorities say he tried to get into a nearby school before officers moved in. During the struggle, police say Diaz Moore elbowed a detective in the face. He was eventually cornered and taken into custody. Now, back at that apartment complex, we spoke to a group of men who are here for the World Cup. They are working the event and say that they were the victims of the burglary, saying they've lost about $20,000 worth of equipment. Now, it is not clear if this burglary charge against Diaz Moore is related to this incident. It's still an ongoing investigation.
3: You don't want that.
2: No, you don't. That's naked guy time. In your apartment.
3: That's a bad time.
1: Yeah.
3: Now, back in the day when Chuck was actively dating.
2: Mm-hmm. Before he gave up.
3: He drove a Cavalier.
1: Yes, he did.
3: A Cavalier.
2: Yeah, gorgeous.
3: And I remember, you know, many times being in that vehicle and going, how does he ever have a lady in here?
2: It's very impressive how I did it.
3: Because it stunk.
2: It did smell.
3: Which to me, the odor was of like
2: pumpkins.
3: Pumpkins and hookers. Yeah. Mm-hmm. Pumpkins and dead hookers.
2: Yeah.
3: And there was garbage everywhere, wrappers. And I just had to like clear a place for me to put my feet.
1: Boy.
2: Yep.
1: I never went in that car.
2: No.
3: He would never let you.
1: No.
3: No. But other ladies were.
1: Mm-hmm.
2: Yep.
3: Allegedly.
1: Yes.
2: Yeah.
3: But in today's difficult dating landscape, singles are paying attention to more than just chemistry. They're also judging compatibility based on the condition of someone's car. A new survey of 2,000 actively dating Americans found that 73% believe the way someone takes care of their car reflects how well they take care of themselves.
2: Yes.
3: And 67% agree that a messy car is an indicator of a messy life.
1: Yes.
2: 100%.
1: It goes hand in hand. Yep.
3: Another 65% believe a clean, well-kept car suggests someone has their life more together.
2: Sure.
1: Yeah.
3: They say a successful first date may hinge on the state of your car. Some of the things they discovered that turn people off: trash on the floor.
2: Check. Got it.
3: Lingering bad odors.
2: Probably.
3: Leftover food or drinks.
2: Oh, yeah. You want to fry? There's some on the ground there.
3: They're the biggest dating icks. As well as crumbs on the seats.
2: Yeah. Got some of those for sure. How about some ice cream melted on the center console?
3: No.
2: Oh, tons of it. Sometimes it drips.
3: Thankfully, you don't have these, though. Cigarette smells or full ashtrays.
2: No, oof. I don't have that.
3: The findings come at a time when many singles admit dating has become increasingly difficult. 81% of people say it is rough out there when it comes to dating.
2: Yeah. I mean, like, there's no, and, you know, not to be, like, stereotypical or whatever, but there's no, like, female mind in my life. So I just don't see it.
1: But some guys take care of their
2: Some guys do. They have a cars. Little bit more of that, you know.
1: Yeah.
2: You know, to me, if I had a nice car, then I don't think I'd do the things that I do to my Jeep. if that makes
1: sense.
2: Trash it. You know, thing's got 140,000 miles on it. I don't really, you know. But I mean, I will say if I ever had to pick someone up or do whatever, I think I would clean it out. But I'm not going to detail it before I go.
1: Has it ever been detailed, the Jeep?
2: I think one time.
3: Once. How many years you had it?
2: Now 6.
3: Who?
2: Yeah. I mean, it's just not, I just don't care.
3: Right. That's fine.
2: Yeah.
3: You're not having guests in it?
2: No. No.
3: Why do you worry?
2: No.
3: This guy said, my car is clean, but my house is a disaster.
1: Oh, see, really? That's crazy. See, I would think that if your car was clean, your house would be clean.
2: Yeah.
1: It usually goes together.
2: That's what I would think too, you know, because like my car isn't clean. My house isn't clean. You know what I mean?
3: Right. Yeah.
2: Like,
3: they go hand in hand for you.
2: Right. It doesn't bother me. So if it doesn't bother you at home and it doesn't bother you in your car, you know. Now, we all know, like, it can be extreme. We've seen extreme examples, you know, like birds living in a car and stuff like that. Yeah. Like, there are some extreme examples of this, you know. I've got a couple Snickers wrappers on the ground. You know what I mean?
3: Yes.
2: And a bunch of ducks. A bunch of ducks.
3: But there's no live bird in your car.
2: No, exactly.
1: Bunch of trash.
2: You know what I mean? The whole back isn't just full of trash. Now, does it have kids' stuff all in it? Yeah. Annoying. Yes.
3: What do you mean by kids' stuff?
2: Oh, it's just Stella's.
3: You don't have
2: like,
3: kids anymore.
2: Stella drops off things. She just has stuff back there. What kind of supplies are you going to need? You know, what do you need? You need some nail supplies?
1: Even though she has her own car.
2: No. Mine is good to go whenever needed. Snacks? You needed some snacks? I'm always finding snacks. Yep. You want some wrappers?
3: I guess my kids are never in my car anymore, right? Like,
2: that's
3: I've been
2: just
3: in
2: it.
3: A couple of years now, so.
2: Yep.
3: Sure, when I had kids in there all the time, you'd find all sorts of things.
2: Oh, yeah, I know.
4: My car's a disaster.
2: Oh, I bet, yeah.
3: You have two little
1: ones.
3: Well,
1: yeah, mm-hmm. Your
2: that's,
1: kids.
2: That's when they get
3: Ryan, ruined. He's about to have a third.
2: Oh, you might as well just burn it.
16: Yeah, it's animals. They're absolutely animals.
3: They are.
1: But you have a minivan, right, you said? Did you say that?
16: Yeah.
1: Is it trashed with kids' stuff, or is it okay?
16: No, I don't I don't allow it to get to that.
1: Well,
16: right.
1: Good.
16: Yeah, I like to, I'm like the guy who has a vacuum in it.
2: Yeah, he takes care of his lawn, guys.
1: You got to have a minivan with that many kids.
2: You do.
16: Like dude, they're the coolest thing ever.
1: The minivan, yeah.
2: Yeah. Oh,
3: I thought you were talking about your kids.
1: No,
16: they suck. The minivan's awesome.
3: You can do so much stuff with it.
16: Yeah. I'll bring it here one day. We can just hang out in it if you guys want.
3: Go for a ride around the block.
1: I do like a minivan.
2: My dad had one. He just loved it.
3: You got that stow and go?
2: And a real van.
16: Yeah. Oh, yeah. Got it all. We could put the seats back and put a full mattress back there if you wanted to.
3: Damn.
2: Ryan, you would have loved my dad's setup because he basically like tore all the back seats out of his and then it was just like a golf van.
16: That's the best way to do
2: it. It was like the two sets of clubs for my mom and him. And then like my dad literally had all of his golf shirts hanging.
1: Oh, really?
3: What?
2: On a rack.
16: Seen that.
2: Oh, yeah.
1: I didn't know that.
2: He's got all his different golf shoes. What am
3: it's
2: I going
3: like
2: to wear
3: closet
2: today?
3: On the go.
2: It was an on-the-go golf locker room.
16: I'll get there at some point in my life.
2: Yeah, I know you will. I know you will.
1: Once the kids are grown,
2: that's
1: be
2: it.
1: Able to turn it into that.
2: And my dad was always like, hey, Dad, look, he'd be like, you know, you guys could probably get something smaller. No, boy. I need all that room. You know, it's good on gas, boy. Yep. No, he would always sing its praises. So
1: they're comfortable.
2: So my mom drove it right into a wall. Yeah, that happens.
1: Yeah.
3: Oh, sure.
2: Mm-hmm.
3: Yikes.
2: Good times.
3: Coming up, pervert of the day. Why is a Texas pastor our pervert of the day? Let's get to that.
17: Dave and Chuck the Freaks, pervert of the day.
3: When it comes to prostitution stings, police don't seem to care if you're a pastor.
2: Oh, no, they're not going to care about that. Are you rich? Do you have a billion?
3: During a sting that was carried out over the weekend, cops in Amarillo, Texas, arrested a total of 8 men, charging them with solicitation. Among them, 42-year-old David Ritchie.
18: Well, hi!
3: He is the pastor
2: mm-hmm.
3: at Redeemer Christian Church He's been the pastor there since 2011. Richie last led a service there. His last name is Richie. Yeah. First name is David.
18: Yeah.
3: Richie last led a service there at the church on June 7th. As I mentioned, but they're not saying.
2: Oh, these are the other fellas.
3: Yeah, these are the other guys that have been busted during this sting.
2: That's tough right there, huh?
1: Oh boy.
2: Huh? Oh, yeah. Check. I mean, a lot of the, yeah.
1: Oh, no.
3: Come on.
2: Yeah, I did it.
3: It's crazy to see the face of a man who just bought a hooker.
2: Oh, man, I do not want to be in one of these.
3: No, you don't.
2: I just don't.
3: Chuck, don't ever.
2: I can't say never, you know?
3: We're done at least.
2: Okay. Yeah, that it would be a smart move.
3: But that's the pastor.
2: Yeah, I would have thought pastors are killing it, you know? Like, they're getting all the ladies.
3: What?
2: You're up in front of the people. You're like, you know, like, because I think pastors are allowed to do stuff, right? Is that the deal?
1: I think
2: difference
3: yeah,
2: between,
3: pastors
2: like,
3: allowed to have a family.
2: Right.
3: And
2: I feel like they're killing it. They got a lot of ladies interested and dudes.
3: Is this, there he is.
2: I wonder if it was what kind of prostitution, you know? You know what I'm saying?
4: Right, because he wasn't using the church. He wasn't, like, running it, was he?
2: He just
4: got busted. Find him one?
3: Yeah, no, he wasn't, like, the John or the... What do you mean?
1: Like running the whole prostitution?
3: No, he was just hiring a hooker.
2: He was just a John. Yeah, he was just a John.
4: I think he just used the church. House of prostitution.
3: Wow.
2: Oh, wow. You really took it to a
4: level. I thought that's
3: Jason's holy house of prostitution.
19: Hey, welcome to my church. It's nuts.
4: Welcome to Holy Whores.
19: Come on in.
3: Yeah, look, he's married to Kate.
1: Oh, yeah.
2: Oh, that's
3: and
2: tough.
3: And their three sons, Solomon, Samuel, and Simon.
2: That's tough.
3: By the grace of God, give me a whore. You know what saved him, right?
2: Yeah, that's unfortunate, huh?
3: Oh, he's written
19: up. I have sinned. I've done a terrible thing. The basket's coming around right now. Please feel free to put in whatever you want to put in. I've done wrong.
1: Oh, I'll forgive him.
3: Yep. Oh, my God. It literally was taken down as we were looking at it.
1: Oh,
2: they did, too.
3: What?
2: Yeah, the domain just got destroyed.
3: Get out of here.
2: Yep. It was there, and now it's gone.
3: We were just looking at it.
19: They're like, quit, Dave and Chuck, tell me about it. Shut it down.
3: Get it down.
19: Shut it down.
1: Yeah, it's gone.
2: They canceled their church website.
3: No, that's his personal.
2: That's his personal?
1: All his books. And
3: yeah.
2: Those are this all is, my
3: he's
2: books.
3: Still on the church site.
1: You got to get that down. The church is a little slower.
2: Yeah, he's probably their web guy, too.
3: Oh, my God, I'm almost emailing them. Let me email them.
19: How are you? My name is Dave, too. How are you?
3: No. I don't want to email them. No. But your pastor's a big whore master, then.
2: Yeah, I know.
3: Watch out for him. And do not put anything in that donation bin.
2: Oh, they're going to load it up.
3: Come on.
4: Load it up.
3: Those are my thoughts, not yours. I'm Dave Hunter on Dave and Chuck the Freak.
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3: When we come back, how did a woman have a close encounter with a lightning strike? What's the latest on the couple that got the wrong daughter after an IVF mix-up? And what happened when a woman stepped on a shark? All that and more on the way after this.
17: Previously on Dave and Chuck the Freak.
3: There is a viral TikTok video that was posted by a Taco Bell employee, which captured a woman's anger at not being served. The location she went to closed at 4 a.m.
2: Oh.
3: But she showed up at 4:03 a.m. and was pissed they wouldn't serve her.
2: I think someone would have to go outside and almost put like a cone down.
1: Isn't that risky?
2: What kind of riot gear do they got to throw on to go out there and talk to us?
3: I don't know.
2: Put your Hurt Locker suit on and get out there and close the line. It's one of the most dangerous jobs there is.
19: I'm the guy that goes out there at 4 a.m. and tells people to stop ordering tacos. I've been accosted, shot, stabbed. I've been beaten with bats.
3: Jimmy, how'd you get that job, though?
19: I was just a new hire. That's how I got to start. And he said maybe in 6 months I could be a manager.
2: Only one in five survive.
19: Close the door, lock the door.
17: Stopper.
12: Spray him with Diablo! Spray him with Diablo!
18: Got him right in the eyes.
17: The Taco Bell Hurt Locker. It's Dave and Chuck the Freak. K-R-R-O. 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
1: From the Kelloland Live Doppler Storm Center.
2: Expect more wind today from the northwest, 25 to 45 miles per hour. Also, a few more scattered showers and an isolated thunderstorm this afternoon. Our high temperature at 75, wind advisory in effect. Low tonight, 55 degrees, becoming partly cloudy. Tomorrow's high temperature back to the mid-70s, slight chance of a shower. From the Storm Center at Kelloland TV, I'm meteorologist Brian Karstens.
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0: in the middle of a thunderstorm. But what doesn't happen often is a lightning bolt hitting right in front of your vehicle on an interstate.
1: The moment it happened, it was like something out of a movie. It popped so loud. I feel lucky. I mean, it freaked me out.
0: Amanda Johnston was driving home on I-840 to Smyrna last week when her family called her.
1: They were like, be careful coming home. It's storming really bad here. And I was like, okay. And then I started coming into it.
0: The traffic slowed considerably and it started looking pretty bad. So Johnston shot some video of the thunderclouds rolling in. Then suddenly there was a bright flash. She was temporarily blinded and the engine just stopped.
1: My car completely died. I had enough power to get it off the side of the road. It would not start or anything.
0: Johnston called 911 and firefighters determined a lightning bolt had hit just inches from the front of her SUV. Her vehicle was towed and the mechanic had some bad news.
1: It's completely totaled. It fried everything electrical in that car.
0: The good news is that Johnston did not get fried. Rattled, yes. Electrocuted, no.
1: I did not feel shock, but my hair did stand up. And I did have an eruption in my spine stimulator in my back.
0: She is very lucky this was not a direct hit. As it was, the metal frame of her vehicle acted as a shield, and the electricity was channeled down into the ground. But that electromagnetic pulse, yep, it fried her car. Nick Barris, News Channel 5.
2: Better than her.
3: Yeah, way better.
4: Yeah, way
5: losing
4: better.
5: A car than your life.
3: Yeah. You take the trade every single time. You don't want to be hit by lightning.
5: No, no, you don't.
3: You don't.
5: Some people make it.
3: They do, but I always wonder,
5: how are
3: did they just get hit by like the side of it or something? Like, you know what I mean? Where it goes through the ground a bit and then comes up and gives you a little...
5: Right. Because lightning, Jason, would probably be a little different to work with, right?
3: Oh, yeah. Oh, he's okay.
5: I'm sure he's fine.
3: I've seen it happen, guys. I've seen it happen. You just keep going.
6: Oh,
3: yes. you just keep going. You know, we got a show to do, dude.
5: We got stuff to do,
3: dude. You're drooling.
6: Bobble tree.
3: yeah. Good job.
5: To turn off his mic.
3: I know. Turn off his mic. I can't. They told me not to.
5: Let him.
3: The people love him.
5: Let him think he's on
3: him.
5: The air. Just let him think he's. On
3: yeah.
5: The
3: no,
5: air.
3: We're doing a show right now. Oh, he's really laughing.
5: Yeah. So it's pretty much just like normal.
3: Yeah, it's not the best.
5: Lighting, Jason, would be different.
3: No.
5: Okay, we told you about this story where a Florida couple realized that there had been a mix-up with their IVF when their child came out brown.
3: Yeah, mm-hmm. Yeah.
5: And they are white.
3: Yes.
5: But the twist to this story is they fought to keep custody of that daughter that they had started raising, and they just won.
3: Really?
5: Here's the story update from KVUE-TV.
7: This morning, a custody agreement and an IVF mix-up that left parents confused and the fate of a little girl in limbo.
8: The parties have in person agreed to all of those terms.
7: According to court documents, Tiffany Score and Stephen Mills will keep permanent custody of their daughter, Shay, after reaching an agreement with the baby's biological parents. The couple discovering they weren't genetically related to Shay after giving birth to the little girl, who is not white.
9: Tiffany underwent a C-section, and it was a very difficult birth. But ultimately, it produced a beautiful little girl. A little girl who, much to their surprise, had a very different appearance than what they had expected. It became very apparent within a short period of time that the child that they had born was not their child.
7: The couple went through IVF with an Orlando clinic, implanting what they thought was one of their embryos. Genetic tests ultimately confirmed they were not Shay's parents.
9: Shay is an absolutely beautiful little girl. They fell in love with her.
7: The couple filing a lawsuit against the fertility clinic and the doctor. The clinic saying in a January statement, "We will continue to assist in any way that we can, regardless of the outcome of the investigation." Genetic testing is now being done on another embryo of theirs.
8: This remaining embryo, and that is resolved to the point that we now have it. We plan on testing it.
7: Attorneys requesting the case remain open until that is complete, which could take about 6 weeks. The identity of Shay's biological parents is being kept confidential. Tiffany and Steven say that while they will raise Shay as their own,

0: intend to continue to foster a relationship of friendship and trust with her biological parents.
1: So I guess my main concern would be, is there a kid of mine out there running around?
2: Yeah, did they get it mixed up?
3: I thought initially it was they had that kid and another couple was having their kid.
2: That's what I thought, too.
3: That, I guess, is not the way it is.
1: Okay. Yeah, so they just were, they signed up, they gave embryos to this place, and they were like, oh, yeah, we got it. We're going to put this inside you. That was the other thing I wasn't sure. Like, so she had that baby. Mm-hmm. That baby was cut out of her.
3: Yes. So that baby grew inside of her.
1: You have some kind of, there's something there. Yeah. Like there's a bond there that, like, I understand fighting for it. I thought there would be another baby that was like at the same
3: place. The weird part too. They say no genetic connection. So it's not his semen.
1: No,
3: it's the
1: literally,
3: other ladies.
1: No, because it's an embryo, right? So it's been already the sperm and.
3: So it's been inseminated by that other guy.
1: Yes, it's already growing. It's a baby growing. And then they just put it on ice or whatever they do to it. I don't know what they do. But then...
3: And they go to...
1: They put it in her, and it was someone else's.
2: It's good that the biological parents agreed.
1: But, like, to me now, that place, like, I can't trust you guys to do anything ever again.
2: That's why they have to test the remaining that they have.
3: A shock on... During the delivery.
1: Oh, man. You know,
3: I was expecting a brown baby, right? When I.
1: Yes. Yeah.
3: When I had a child, I have a brown wife.
1: Yes.
3: So I, you know, although my kids came out way whiter than expected.
1: Right. Yeah.
3: But if you're not expecting that and you give birth to a child of a different color, or you're a brown person, you give birth to a white child.
1: Yeah. There's something up.
3: You'd be like, hey, bitch. You know? Where you been?
1: Right.
4: Well, yeah, it'd be tough because we didn't do IVF. So then it's like, well,
1: yeah,
3: because there's only well, then you're just with another man.
4: Hold on a second.
3: Then you're just with another man.
4: We didn't do IVF.
1: No. Mm-hmm. We didn't do that. We were having a little bit of a hard time, and then all of a sudden you got knocked up pretty quick.
3: Like if Ryan's next kid comes out with a little afro or something.
1: Yeah, thumbs up.
3: Yeah, then you've got reason to question things.
5: I don't know, man. Athlete.
1: Oh, yeah.
5: I'm going NBA then.
3: You just roll with it?
5: Yeah. Gave me a little LeBron. Hell yeah.
1: Yep. Oh, my God. If I could only go back in time.
3: Now you'd have her get with a Dominican man or something.
1: Yes.
3: Produce a little basketball, a little baseball player.
1: Vladimir Guerrero Jr., senior.
3: That's your dream right there. Watch where you're stepping, I guess, especially when you're at the beach. A woman who stepped on a shark says she almost lost a toe because of it.
1: Well, yeah.
3: Here's that story now.
6: The shark bite capital of the country claims another victim. Mm. A woman shared these images with Gulf Coast News, showing the aftermath of a baby shark biting her foot.
1: No.
6: Nearly taking her toe.
7: Well, it's a little disturbing, but I mean, it's not something you really think of.
6: This happened near 3rd Avenue South in Naples. She says she inadvertently stepped on the shark and did not realize some sharks lie in the sand like stingrays. She wants to remind people to shuffle their feet. I took these images to Naples Beach today to hear if this attack worries anyone.
8: Never.
9: It never worry you?
8: Never. I live here near 4 years. People never saw sharks.
6: Despite many not seeing any sharks, scientists warn shark spawning may increase due to the strong El Nino this year, expected to warm up our waters.
10: There are ways you can protect yourself from a shark. FWC says don't wear shiny jewelry. That will attract sharks.
1: In the background.
10: Stay in groups when you're in the water and stay out of the murky water.
11: When the weather's like that, it's a little dangerous.
6: Ricardo Mateo was fishing in the area when he heard about the recent attack.
11: I hope that I just see fish.
6: He said he is not worried about getting in the water and thinks this is just an isolated incident.
11: Be a little more cautious, especially when the water's not that clear.
6: Covering the Gulf Coast in Naples, Kyle Schmidt, Gulf Coast News.
3: So, did you hear that? Don't wear any shiny jewelry. That woman had like a toe ring on and stuff.
1: Oh, yeah. Yep.
3: That attracted? And was that? I don't know. Maybe that's just a line they've drawn. Or
1: I don't know what's going on there.
2: Nail polish. That's what it was.
3: Crazy feet, lady.
4: Her feet are crazy.
3: Her feet are wild. She's got one rainbow toe, four blue toes. She got a toe ring.
1: Oh, yeah. So she did have that toe ring on.
3: A lot going on.
1: Oh, I don't enjoy seeing feet, especially like bit up, you know?
3: Yeah, no.
1: Chomped and older.
3: It's never chomped and older.
1: It's not my favorite.
3: I get you.
1: It's not my favorite.
5: Putting a toe ring on that small of a toe, too, is hilarious.
3: What do you mean that small?
1: He likes him on the big toe.
5: Yeah, look at that thing. It looks ridiculous.
3: Okay, I'm not in the toe ring game. Are they supposed to go on the big toe?
5: I'm not a toe ring guy either, but that doesn't look right.
2: They just all look silly.
4: I always wear mine on the pinky toe.
3: Do you? Okay, when you're running to your Subaru,
4: mm-hmm.
3: What toe do you put a toe ring on?
1: It's got to be the one that's on, right?
4: Yeah, I didn't think it was the
2: any
4: big toe.
2: Anyone you like.
1: Any toe.
2: There's no
3: it's
2: rules.
3: Actually most commonly worn on that second toe next
1: yeah,
3: to the big toe.
1: Yeah, that's what I would have thought.
5: Well, it looks stupid on her.
3: that's the most common. is it supposed
1: toe
3: to be
1: judging.
3: At the toe knuckle?
1: I don't know
3: like
1: where
3: that
1: it's supposed
3: too?
1: To go.
3: Or like rest
1: I
3: all
1: would
3: the
1: put
3: way
1: it
3: down.
1: Deeper.
5: I just don't think it fits. She's trying to be cute. She sucks too. Yeah. Bite the toes off, shark.
3: Sorry. Yeah. Sorry for your attack,
1: he
3: man.
1: He hates toes.
3: Yep. Yeah. It's probably a listener. Just a heads up. Yeah. I mean, it all adds up to she listens to us.
1: Yeah, that's true.
3: An adventurer dubbed the Spider-Man of Yemen.
1: Oh, I've
3: guess
1: seen
3: what
1: this
3: happened
1: guy.
3: To him.
1: Yeah, well, how do you think it ends?
3: He died. After falling into a volcano crater, plummeting to his death while attempting to climb a vertical rock face without safety equipment.
1: Dude, have you seen this guy and what he used to do? This guy's insane. He would like just be hanging like just by a couple fingers and like kicking his feet out and he'd flip upside down like and almost do like a handstand on the rock. Like, this guy was nuts. And I would have thought he would have died a long time ago.
3: Oh, this, like, this stuff here?
1: Oh, like, so much worse. Like, you can't even imagine
3: look.
1: It. Look at, see him, like, on the this? Left there. See, he's, like, hanging upside down. Like, it's just crazy. He would do handstands.
2: He had to know he was going to die that way. I mean, how can you?
1: Yeah.
3: You're ridiculous if you don't.
1: Yeah. What's crazy is how many people have climbed down there and then wrote their name or whatever that is.
3: Something in Arabic.
1: Yeah.
2: Probably their name, right?
1: I would assume. I know that's what I would write.
3: Mm-hmm. Are you doing Chuck or Chuck the Freak?
1: I'm going to go just with Chuck.
2: Yeah. We wouldn't believe it was you, though.
3: Yeah, exactly. This is another Chuck. You do CTF, which is how you sign things.
1: Oh, yeah.
3: Right?
1: Well, you got to be quick when you're hanging.
3: So the 30-year-old Al-Aqwa Ibn Attar was...
1: I don't believe that's how you say it.
3: That's how you say it.
4: It's what?
3: That's how you say Al-Aqwa Ibn Attar. He was scaling the steep walls of Harda Dam volcanic crater in Yemen when he lost his grip and fell almost 400 feet into the crater.
1: Ooh, that's a long way, huh? 400 feet?
3: There is a clip out there somewhere, but I can't seem to find it.
1: Oh,
3: he was not using any safety equipment. He climbs a rocky cliff. He's then seen holding on to the cliff face with his right hand and his left in the air. That's when he lost his grip and fell.
5: Now we get 20 days of rain, right?
1: Yeah, that's how that works.
3: When the Spider-Man of Yemen falls into a crater?
1: Yeah, you get 20 straight days. It's already been one.
3: Damn you, Yemen Spider-Man.
1: Yeah.
3: Rescue teams, including diving and water specialists, needed 4 hours to retrieve the body. It was discovered 100 feet beneath the surface of a hot, sulfurous lake. Oh, so if he didn't die on impact, he died.
2: Oh, yeah.
3: He bubbled to death.
1: Well,
2: once he hit that.
1: Yeah. It wouldn't have been good. He didn't expect to fall. Like, if all these videos of this guy, he's been doing this for so long.
2: He didn't expect to fall?
1: I don't think so.
2: I mean, he had to know one day.
1: Yeah.
2: He would.
1: Just for,
2: I don't think he cared.
1: Well, no. I mean, obviously, you don't really care about life when you're just like, whatever. But I don't even know how you decide, I'm just so good at this.
2: Did you find it, Jason?
4: It's buffering.
1: Oh,
4: but it should
2: that
4: be
2: was what all the ape, animation was.
4: Ape, yeah,
1: that's what that.
4: I'm a human.
1: Yeah,
4: load,
1: yeah,
4: load.
1: Yeah.
4: AP has it.
12: Is that them bringing somebody up from the bottom?
13: Oh, they're looking for him.
12: Yeah. It was very impressive, the stuff that he could do. I mean, unfortunately, it was going to kill him. You just knew.
2: Did you know about him before this?
12: I just saw a whole bunch of different... I was like, I saw a bunch of clips of this guy doing these crazy wall things. Oh, this is it. That's him.
3: Got it.
12: Yeah.
3: Didn't. Took me 3 seconds.
13: I got it.
4: Yeah. What do you want me to do, man?
13: Oh, there he is. Yep. Quick find.
12: Boy, he tried to run.
4: You got a new computer for me? What do you want me to do?
2: Yeah.
13: All right, man.
12: You know when you watch stuff and like your heart almost sinks the whole time? That's what all of his stuff was like that. Where you just can't watch that stuff. Oh, yeah, no.
13: Good night.
4: Alcaca.
13: Right into the hot soup you go.
12: Yep. That's bad.
4: Is it alcaca?
13: It is not alcaca.
4: A-L-Q-A-Q-A, alcaca.
12: Alcaca. Okay.
13: You say it how you want to say it.
12: How did you say it?
13: Not alcaca.
4: I thought that's how it was pronounced.
13: No, his name is Al-Akhlaq.
12: He's really putting some stank on it today, huh?
13: Not Al-Kaka.
4: Al-Aqua.
12: Al-Aqua.
13: Al-Aqua.
12: I don't think it's Aqua. I can almost guarantee it's not Aqua.
13: Whatever, he's the Spider-Man of Yemen.
12: Yeah.
13: Okay. Let's move on.
12: Keep going.
14: Craving something sweet? Want something new to eat? It's David's Got the Freaks. Junk food roundup.
13: My fast food prayers have been answered. I just asked about this months ago, and it has become a reality.
12: I don't remember.
13: McDonald's is bringing back fried apple pies for a limited time.
12: Look at that.
13: To celebrate America's 250th.
12: America again. We're America again.
2: Fried apple pie. Woo.
12: America again. We're back.
13: For the first time in more than three decades, McDonald's is bringing back fried apple pies. 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McDonald's is one of several fast food companies doing special treats for the 250th birthday of America.
2: Will you go get one, Dave?
13: 100% I'm in.
12: Oh, yeah, you got to go get one.
13: A lot of the stuff, I'm like, yeah, maybe. I got to, Lise.
2: Do they have like a sugar coating or is it just fried?
13: It looks different. Maybe it's just fried.
12: I think it's just fried. That's like a nugget, McNugget coating is what it looks like. Same oil, probably.
13: It can't be the same oil.
2: I don't like the filling. It seems so fake.
13: Well, I wonder if this is different. I wonder if they're going back to the old recipe.
12: Okay.
2: You talked fondly of that.
12: You did.
2: So.
12: It used to be incredible.
2: Okay.
13: And when you put, I'd get just like a ice cream in a cup on a Sunday. Just
2: well, that's a good
13: ice
2: idea.
13: Cream in a cup. Shove that apple pie in that bitch.
12: Yeah.
4: Do you ever eat the Hostess? Like they make these at, they have pies. Do you ever eat any of those?
13: No.
4: Oh.
13: Are they fried?
4: No, they're good.
12: No.
13: Well, then they're just like McDonald's baked pies.
12: Yeah.
4: Have a great day.
12: See you, bud.
13: We say goodbye about five times a day.
12: Yeah. I know.
13: All right, see ya.
12: This poo-poo's idea. Your ideas are dumb.
13: Other fast food joints celebrating America's 250th. Burger King debuting a firecracker cookie pie, which has a sugar cookie crust and red, white, and blue star-shaped sprinkles.
12: The only thing we've come up with is stuff to make us fatter.
13: Yeah, absolutely. That's how we celebrate America.
12: That's it.
13: Sonic is doing a red, white, and blue slush float.
12: Sure.
13: Hardee's has an ice star-spangled biscuit.
12: Course.
13: With red and blue sprinkles.
12: A biscuit, huh? With sprinkles?
13: A biscuit with sprinkles. They do sweet biscuits now.
12: Okay. Mm. Okay.
13: I think even Popeyes does sweet biscuits.
12: Hmm. I don't know.
13: Jason is no longer going to contribute.
12: No, he's done. He's fine. That's fine. I don't blame him.
13: In 1968, that's when McDonald's first introduced its fried apple pie, the same year they introduced the Big Mac.
4: So it's really been gone 30 years.
13: It's been gone 30 years.
4: Like, I have memories of eating it, but I must
13: 1992,
4: have been...
13: McDonald's replaced the fried apple pie with a baked version.
2: You were little?
4: Yeah, maybe not. Maybe I've only had baked.
13: Hawaii is the only one that kept selling it. It stayed on the menus in Hawaii and some other foreign lands, but not in the U.S. But
4: it's like weird. I have memories of it, but maybe just...
13: Well, you were born. You were alive.
4: Yeah, but I was young. Really I guess young. They could have been
12: yeah.
4: getting apple pie.
12: I would have never, I mean, I don't know how you deal with
1: You know, I was in high school, and if I ever had one of these, knowing that would have been my last one for 30 years.
13: I don't think you thought
1: really sad.
13: That far in advance.
1: It's really sad. There was a lot of people.
13: Know. I just stopped eating them. That was it. It was dead to me then.
1: Right. Okay, so you would have them occasionally.
13: Oh, yes.
1: And then all of a sudden they changed, and then you were like, I'll never have those again.
13: I've never had it since.
1: Yeah.
13: I've never once ordered one.
1: So you tried one baked one, yep. And you were like, garbage.
2: When I would go, it was just always the sundae. Always.
3: Not hot fudge.
1: No, I get it.
2: Hot fudge sundae.
1: Yeah, I was never a pieman, so I always stayed away from it.
3: Chuck the pieman.
1: I was never a pieman.
3: I'm not a pieman either, but I liked a little apple pie on the go.
1: Yeah, no.
4: I was a Burger King boy, I've told you.
13: That's right.
4: Reading Sunday pies and all sorts of stuff.
1: They had the Choco Taco, though, didn't they, or something?
4: That was Taco Bell. Sunday pie.
1: Oh, that's it. Yeah.
13: Like Taco Bell had the Choco Taco.
1: Oh, someone had it.
13: Yeah. Do they still sell that Sunday pie?
4: Better believe.
13: that's a not sure.
4: I don't know.
3: I'm not sure. He's like,
4: he's way back.
2: I wasn't confident.
4: I haven't been in a long time.
3: Choco Taco.
4: I don't know. I hope they do.
3: Sunday pie.
4: I was told you can get a big one.
13: What?
4: Like from other places, they make big ones.
13: Yep, still there. Hershey's Sunday pie.
1: Oh, yeah, there it is.
13: Yep. Dude. What's the King Fusion Biscoff?
1: Listen, Dave.
13: They do soft serve at Burger King? What? Where have I been? Avocado? What?
1: What are you talking about? What did you just say?
13: Avocado!
1: What is that word?
13: It's avocado. Like espresso in your...
1: Get out of here.
13: Yes!
1: You know what I'm not getting?
2: Fancy.
13: You don't have never had avocado?
1: No, my God, no.
13: It's good, man.
1: Take it back to your own country, avocado.
13: Out of town.
1: Okay?
13: Yeah.
1: We're doing American sweets here.
2: So apple you can be hungry, pie. You guys.
13: I know.
1: Avocado.
13: I have no idea they did soft serve, though. I have never, ever, once in my life had Burger King soft serve.
1: Go avocado yourself.
13: If you like coffee and you like ice cream, you'll like avocado. Ooh, taro pie.
1: I don't like
13: pie.
1: How
13: Although
1: you
13: they
1: call
13: got some
1: it.
13: Crap on here. What is it? Banana pie? Taro pie? Say what?
1: I don't know. I don't even know what that is. It looks like
2: what is that?
1: Purple coins.
13: What is taro pie? Is this America?
1: No, not anymore.
13: A sweet handheld.
1: I mean,
13: is this the American
1: Dave,
13: menu?
1: This ain't
13: I didn't
1: the
13: mean
1: America.
13: That as like a big American
1: yeah,
13: statement.
1: Yeah, no, it is. You nailed it,
13: Get
1: Dave.
13: Your taro out of here. Yeah, is this America?
1: You said it. He finally said it.
13: I meant, am I on the right menu?
1: Dave Hunter finally said what needed to be said today on the radio. This ain't even America anymore. Not the America Dave Hunter remembers.
13: That is not what I
1: mean. It ain't the America Dave Hunter remembers, and he longs for a day 30-plus years ago when he used to fry pies and do stuff, and then the avocados can go and kiss his ass. I heard the whole thing.
13: No, that's not what I said. The taro pie is popular in Asian and Polynesian countries.
1: Well, you know what ain't popular here?
13: It's a tropical root vegetable, natural, earthy, slightly nutty flavor that turns pastel purple when cooked.
1: They're coming for our desserts, and the frogs are gay.
13: The frogs are gay.
1: Ribbit. The frogs are Ribbit. Gay, Dave. Ribbit. Everybody knows it. The birds ain't real. The frogs are gay. Gaffagato in your sundae. Tarot cards.
13: Is this Think Burger about King's American menu?
1: Think about this. Tarot cards. They've crushed them up, put them into a pie, made you believe in the devil.
13: Do you know they did Coke floats? What
2: no,
13: am I discovering?
2: I didn't know the menu.
1: Cocaine floats.
13: No, Coca-Cola, America's favorite beverage. They do a Coke float.
2: I had no idea.
13: Shut up.
1: Nope. No one knows this. It's part of their problem, I think.
2: Yeah.
1: No one knows any of this.
2: All because of the fries, although they're supposed to be better.
13: I think this may not be the American one. Because the hell is a Kongzi bundle? This is another country. This has got to be another country, right?
2: Get the American
13: it's
2: version.
13: A Kongzi bundle.
1: I told you. Look at it now. You know what you used
2: Where
1: to be able
2: we?
1: To get? Where in the hell
2: what
1: are we?
2: Is a great we go
1: exactly,
2: to?
1: Dave. Where in the hell are we? Dave Hunter said it today. America's gone. Where in the hell are we?
13: No, but I think it is.
2: What
13: just,
2: is there?
1: Where
2: is this
1: are
2: the
1: we?
2: Same?
13: Yeah, it's the same one that I was just on.
2: Oh,
13: but they have nacho cheese deluxe. I don't think so.
3: You know what?
13: Nacho cheese dunk? They sell just... No, this can't be America.
3: Can I tell you what? Dave Hunter said it today.
13: Stop it.
3: And you can take it to the bank.
13: Oh, no. Look, where am I? I'm in Sengalore.
3: That's right.
13: I'm in Malacca Laca.
2: How did
4: Malaysia.
2: We get there?
13: I'm in Malaysia.
2: No wonder they have taro pie.
3: I'll tell you what.
13: Well,
3: you
13: that know, makes more sense. They've got Dave, all the treats.
2: Oh, my God.
3: Dave Hunter basically...
13: I was right. We're not in America.
3: No. Burger King isn't even American anymore.
13: But it's BurgerKing.com.
3: I'll take a conga leg bundle, see?
13: It says .my. I thought that was like my Burger King, but it's Malaysia.
2: Oh.
13: Ah, shoot on a stick.
3: Well.
13: Malaysia has the best Burger King desserts ever.
3: How about ours? Garbage. You know why? Because America ain't America anymore, Dave. Just like you said it. Frogs are gay.
13: I never said any of that.
3: Dave Hunter said the frogs has turned
13: not.
3: Gay.
13: That was you.
3: Nope. I heard it from Dave.
13: Shoot.
3: Go on and post that up on Facebook.
13: No, get out
3: Dave
13: of here.
3: Dave Hunter said frogs is gay
13: no,
3: and Burger
13: Dave
3: King
13: Hunter
3: is no
13: didn't.
3: Longer American.
13: I did not.
3: And America's gone.
13: Okay, I didn't.
3: This isn't the America he used to know
13: and
3: didn't love.
13: I did say that. I was in Malaysia.
2: Where's the desserts?
13: Oh, my God. The
3: Dave Hunter... Radio host.
13: There we go.
3: Said,
13: oh, see, our desserts suck balls.
2: What are
13: we
2: what?
13: Got that firecracker cookie pie, Hershey Sunday pie, and some cookies, and we don't have any. We don't have soft serve. I was right.
2: Why don't
13: never
2: we
13: seen
2: have
13: soft
2: that here?
13: We have affogatos.
2: Affogatos.
3: Whoa, now this looks nice.
2: Toast floats.
3: This is what I want to see. Chocolate
13: simple selection.
2: Firecracker cookie pie.
3: I don't need anything else but this, Lise. Chocolate chip cookies, just like Dave used to make. Cinnamon apple pie like America coming and bombing your country. Firecracker cookie pie. That's like a firecracker shooting off in your mouth. And a Hershey Sunday pie just like I remember from high school. Dave Hunter says the frogs is gay.
13: Dave Hunter did.
3: Dave Hunter says America's gone. Dave Hunter says this is not my Burger King.
13: Dave Hunter said, and he was right, it was Malaysia's.
2: Yeah.
13: Wow, that took us on quite a trip.
2: It
13: what
2: really
13: a
2: did.
13: Simple mistake.
3: That's all the desserts
2: sense.
3: We need.
13: All I Googled Burger King desserts. Or, look, BK dessert menu.
4: Yeah, how are you?
13: The
4: how
13: first
4: are you?
13: Choice is Malaysia.
3: Yeah, because they got, apparently you find it a bit better.
2: Yeah.
13: Come on.
3: Dave's booking a trip to Malaysia to go to Burger King.
13: Well, they've got soft serve that looks delicious. They got a Coke float. They got affogatos.
5: Whoa, look at the CY. Twix Fusion.
2: What?
13: Where's
5: a souffle?
13: Chocolate souffle!
3: What the hell are we looking up now?
13: Twix Fusion Sunday. What country are
3: well,
13: we
3: Twix
13: in
3: Twix has really let us down, haven't they? Where are we at?
13: I don't know. It must be the UK? No, no.
3: Where Twix ain't
13: we?
3: For me anymore,
13: what's
3: I'll tell you
13: CY?
3: That right now.
13: What
3: Oreo?
13: Country is CY?
3: Don't let me down, Oreo. I expected
13: wild.
3: This from
13: Cyprus.
3: Cyprus!
2: They have a better menu than we do?
13: Yes,
3: listen,
13: everyone does.
2: Why?
3: Let Turkey take that place. Let them take it. They can have it.
2: We would like a Twix Fusion Sunday.
3: Speak for yourself, Lisa.
2: Well,
13: wow, look at the snack boxes.
3: Not in my America.
13: Have. They got what? Angus Whoppers.
3: That don't even look like a Whopper to me.
13: Angus
3: that probably
13: Whoppers.
3: Tastes good. Get it out of here! Cyprus!
13: Tender and crispy chicken.
2: Huh.
13: Look at
3: it's
13: the
3: a
13: choices.
3: War zone, Dave.
13: They got a nugget burger.
3: Did you know that? It's a war zone? That's right, Turkey. They're after it.
13: Chili
2: goat
13: cheese,
2: cheese
13: nuggets.
2: Goat
3: goat
2: cheese nuggets!
3: Goat cheese nuggets! Nuggets.
2: Get out of here!
3: Get out of here!
2: What?
3: Kiss my ass! Kiss my red, white, and blue ass with that! Goat cheese. Take your goat cheese and shove it.
2: That.
3: What? Oh, hell.
2: We have to call the guy from Burger King.
13: Oh, yeah, we do.
2: We have his number.
13: We have his number. We called him already. We helped him change the fries.
3: I've got him on the phone right now.
13: You?
3: Hello, CEO Burger King. Did you know the frogs is gay? Number one, the frogs is gay. Number two, Dave Hunter says Burger King no longer American. Now, they're searching the world for crazy, I don't know what the hell, goat
1: Goat nuggets. Can I tell you
13: goat
1: what?
13: Cheese.
1: Listen, CEO Burger King.
13: Bring them here.
1: We don't eat goat here in the U.S.
13: Affogato. Affogato.
1: What in the Christ is an affogato? Sounds like a European automobile. And I don't want it in my dessert, Burger King. Not here, not ever. This ain't the Burger King I remember from being a kid. You're damn right. You hear them? Flying Falcons? No, I'm glad you took this call. I'm glad you're going to change it up. Because I don't want this crap. Malaysia, close it down.
13: Cyprus,
1: let Turkey have it. Just let them take it. Okay. We don't even want it anymore.
13: I don't think the CEO of Burger King makes those calls, man.
1: All right, well, you see what you can do. Okay. Yeah, talk to you later. America!
13: Wrap that up.
4: You did. You did.
1: Fix that. Dave Hunter says.
13: Dave Hunter said nothing except
1: avocado. Dave Hunter said, why don't they have goat nuggets here?
13: Goat cheese in America.
1: Goat cheese. Goat nuggets. Can you even imagine that? They make the frogs gay. They start feeding you goat. What's next?
13: What's next? I don't know.
1: What's next?
13: I don't know, man. We'll take a break. And we'll take an American break. When we come back,
1: so.
13: How did a noisy go-kart make an old Florida man lose his mind?
1: I gotta go fire off him with some weapons.
13: What has a Fashion Air's 911 call revealed after his dad's death plunge? What's up with the Asians? And much more coming up. We'll be right back.
1: Yeah, right.
13: On Dave and Chuck the Freak.
1: Thank you.
15: Previously on Dave and Chuck the Freak.
13: Where's the craziest place you've ever woken up after a heavy night of drinking? Katie from Ann Arbor.
16: I woke up butt naked on my floor with men's football cleats on my feet. Only thing I remember from the night before is getting a ride home from a cop.
13: This text just came in. I woke up on the floor of some Japanese family's rec room and they would not stop screaming.
1: Oh my God! John Wayne! Call the police! Get the John Wayne out of here! Get out of here now! You're drunk and dumb and stupid! John Wayne!
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1: From the Kelloland Live Doppler Storm Center.
2: We've been tracking some scattered rain, and it looks like a little more ahead this afternoon. Scattered showers and isolated thunderstorms. Strong winds also developing with a high of 75. That northwest wind forecast 25 to 45 miles per hour. Becoming partly cloudy tonight, low in the mid-50s. And then for tomorrow, we're back in the mid-70s, isolated showers. From the Storm Center at Kelloland TV, I'm Brian Karstens.
3: 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No matter the forecast, there's always a happy hour at the happiest bar in town.
4: From the Kello.com News Center, I'm Tom Rooney. South Dakota's debt is AAA quality, according to Standard & Poor's rating service. Governor Larry Roden says the rating is due to the state's balanced budgets and stable financial performance. The AAA rating is the highest awarded by the S&P. Momentum is building in the Sioux Falls economy, and that's good news for the city budget. Sales and property tax revenues are on the rise, exceeding budget projections. That follows several years of below-budget performances. City Finance Director Sean Pritchett says revenues are on pace to overcome last year's budget shortfall. And the Oglala Sioux Tribal Council is unanimous in opposing July 4th fireworks at Mount Rushmore. They say the display puts sacred sites and area residents in danger of wildfires. They also oppose a visit by President Trump, who's been invited but still hasn't committed to attending. From the Kello.com News Center, I'm Tom Rooney.
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0: Coming up on Dave and Chuck the Freak, how did a noisy go-kart make an old Florida man lose his mind? What has a Fashion Air's 911 call revealed after his dad's death plunge? And what happened when a 5-year-old girl swallowed some water at a hot spring? Let's get to that.
11: Checking in with the Morning Report.
0: I'm Dave Hunter. Time now for a check of the news.
12: It sucks to be old.
0: Well, he's actually not that old.
13: Oh.
0: He just looks older. I didn't realize he was only 57.
13: That's ancient. That's honestly just, you're almost dead.
0: He looked much older than that
13: you're
0: in the story.
13: He's old dead, 57.
0: But yeah. He's an old thinking guy from Florida, and he hates noisy go-karts.
13: Mm-hmm.
0: He was arrested after threatening some kids that were working on a go-kart near his place. Here's the story on this one now from Fox News.
14: A police report says one of these kids rushed home after the incident, so terrified he could barely speak.
15: Frantic 911 callers asked deputies to come out quick.
16: An older gentleman just pulled a knife.
15: They said no one was hurt, and they wanted to keep it that way.
16: What were you hearing?
17: This guy's screaming.
15: The Lake County Sheriff's Office says two teenage friends were hanging out working on a go-kart in the garage when Richard Carter walked over and started yelling and cussing them out. Then his arrest report says he grabbed a chef's knife and a cleaver and threatened to kill them.
17: Something about bashing the head open with a bat.
15: When deputies got there, Carter maintained he did nothing wrong.
18: Oh, I grabbed the first thing I grabbed. God damn, that wasn't nothing. I was going to grab a wrench, too.
19: Why?
18: I don't know. I was mad.
15: But the deputy explained.
18: You can't do that. You know
13: that's what 57
15: The deputy wound up chastising him for the incident, reminding him to just call police if he has a noise complaint in the future.
19: You're not a bad guy, Richard. You're just making some poor choices. You're letting your anger get the best of you.
15: The family told me the same thing, that Carter is a great guy, a military veteran. They said they didn't want to do an interview because they didn't want more eyes placed on him, and they're hoping this thing will just blow over in the end. They're chalking it up to a misunderstanding. In Lake County, Marie Ettinger, Fox 35 News.
2: Oh, you pull knives on my kids. I don't really take it as a misunderstanding.
20: Yeah, very forgiving. I can understand being upset.
21: Yeah, he looks like he's like 67.
0: Yeah, at least.
20: Dude, I'm just a few years away from looking exactly like that.
0: Relax.
20: Yep. I can feel it.
0: Get out of here. Trim that beard, though. Trim that beard.
20: Yeah, no way. Grow it out.
0: Braid it.
20: Grow it out.
0: It is long.
21: Yeah.
20: Only in spots.
0: Just here.
20: Yeah.
0: Yeah, straight
20: That's
0: down.
20: That's very nice.
0: Well, we've been following this story out of Spain where the heir to the fashion brand Mango is accused of murdering his billionaire father because he found out his dad was going to donate all the money to charity.
20: Yes.
0: Now they've released the 911 call. Now, of course, it is in Spanish. But I want you to hear it to see if you think he's acting. Just listen to his reaction to see if
20: I've been
0: you
20: doing
0: think
20: a lot of Duolingo, so let's see.
0: Just listen to the tone. You'll hear him. Is he putting it on? Because we've heard many 911 calls before where you're like, oh, he's faking it. Someone's
20: right.
0: faking it, right?
20: Will we
0: Will it be harder
20: to tell?
0: In Spanish? I
20: we'll
0: don't know.
20: See.
0: Yeah!
22: ¿Qué te digo?
23: Necesito ayuda.
22: Este equipo ha corrido.
23: Mi padre se ha caído. Estamos en Coibato. Se ha caído.
22: ¿Va a caer? ¿Se ha tropezado o está por otro sitio?
0: The music is throwing me. The music is throwing me too. There was a version where there was no music. I have it here. Okay, this is the version without the music. Ah, in the Entango, una suscripción.
20: Yeah.
0: Ah, no.
20: Yeah, we see. Telemundo.
0: I need a subscription. Yeah, no tengo una suscripción.
20: Oh, no.
0: ¿Qué
20: pasa?
0: Please let me pass.
20: It's not.
0: I listened to this earlier.
20: Well, that was earlier.
0: If you only get one Yentengo Uno subscription.
20: Oh, no.
0: Back to the version with the music.
21: Okay.
0: Eat the music, boys. Yeah, yeah, yeah. Yeah. As you can hear.
24: Hola, mira, parla con Bélgica. Hola,
23: mi padre está ahí.
24: Sí. 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
23: Sí, correcto.

0: He's on the ground.
1: Venim de camí. 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
0: Please help me.
2: Jordan.
1: Jonathan, què ha passat?
2: Què no passa, caigut?
0: Què passa?
1: Vale, ara anem a ajudar-lo.
2: Ja, però que no, no el veig.
0: No
2: me responen.
1: Vale.
2: Què crec que ha dit, pobre Bardanyo?
1: Que és important que te reconec.
0: No, you missed it, they're about to do it. Get it!
1: In the text.
3: It's like James
4: that
3: band was there. The band was there.
4: Now, now, now. Let's hear more. Another clip. Now, now, now.
0: I've been crying.
4: I need help. My father has fallen. I think he fell down a ravine. Please send someone. Send an ambulance. Send an ambulance. Please. Yeah.
0: My daddy fell down when I pushed him. He slipped when I kicked him off the cliff.
3: I want one of those to play after every story I do.
5: No, I guess. Show opening or something. That's amazing.
3: It's so bad.
5: Oh, it's awesome.
3: Such a bad idea.
4: Here we go. Dave Hunter says America is no longer America.
3: Okay, all right. I never said it. Anyway, that's the call he made.
5: I can't tell what's happening.
3: I can't tell anything.
0: He sounded upset, but also possibly fake.
5: Yeah.
3: All right, we'll take a quick break here.
4: And when we come back on Dave and Chuck the Freak in just a moment,
3: what happened when a five-year-old girl swallowed some water at a hot spring? A dude on his computer shot by a dog? Mm. And what's up with the Asians coming up?
6: Previously on Dave and Chuck the Freak.
3: Everything's going wrong.
5: Everything. Oh,
3: no,
5: so
3: honestly. So I get in this morning. First of all, as I'm walking down the hall, something falls and I assume I'm under attack. So then I get in here, try to fire up the computer. It makes this horrible noise and dies right in front of my eyes. I witnessed it. We realize we have to run the show off Al Beck's laptop. Then I go to my office to get some more stuff to work on and lock myself out of my office. It's just one of those days.
5: It's one of those days.
3: One of those days. And I will, and I know you'll think I'm crazy. You know what happened this morning?
7: The underwear didn't hit your head.
3: I didn't catch my underwear.
7: Yeah.
5: I thought you stopped doing that. I don't put it on my head.
7: Put it right on
5: your
7: head.
5: Let's talk about this. I thought you stopped doing that. No, you lied to me.
7: No,
5: I
7: got back into it. Listening. He fell off the wagon.
3: I can't believe I just had to admit at least I had an underwear relapse.
0: She was really upset.
4: I know. I thought you said you were done with that.
0: You promised us. And here you are. You did it again.
7: But we still love you.
6: Dave and Chuck the Freak. K-R-R-O. 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
1: From the Kelloland Live Doppler Storm Center.
2: Expect more wind today from the northwest, 25 to 45 miles per hour. Also, a few more scattered showers and an isolated thunderstorm this afternoon. Our high temperature at 75, wind advisory in effect. Low tonight, 55 degrees, becoming partly cloudy. Tomorrow's high temperature back to the mid-70s, slight chance of a shower. From the Storm Center at Kelloland TV, I'm meteorologist Brian Karstens.
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7: 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On TikTok at Dave and Chuck the Freak.
8: Hi there. Back here with you on Dave and Chuck the Freak. A man was saved by his gaming PC the other day when it caught a stray bullet.
9: Oh, yeah, you could shoot. You could shoot a bunch of rounds into mine.
8: The gun was accidentally discharged by a neighbor's dog.
9: Oh, that's terrible. Look at that. That is not going to be easy. Well, it's...
8: They say in the age of Ramageddon,
9: yeah,
8: which Chuck has told us about.
10: Yes, we know all about it.
8: A $200 Ram stick just proved its worth in an unexpected way.
9: Try buying a new one now. $900.
8: Traveled through a wall heading toward the person, but it changed trajectory after hitting a Ram stick. They say, which these days is likely more expensive than bulletproof shielding.
9: Yep. It's not great.
8: The person woke up in the middle of the night to a bang and glass hitting them in the face. The neighbor arrived crying, shaking, and repeatedly apologizing, terrified someone had been hurt. Credibly, it turned out the firearm had been discharged by their dog.
9: My God. You're just crying because you're like, did I hit the RAM? I did. I hit the RAM.
8: It's one
9: no.
8: of those computers with like glass and stuff. You can look inside of it. Oh, yeah. All that.
9: Oh, yeah.
8: When police arrived, an investigator, they told them they would have been hit by the bullet while they were sleeping had their PC not altered its trajectory. They found the bullet under the pillow.
9: Damn.
10: Lucky.
9: Oh, my God.
8: The projectile went through the motherboard and deflected off the RAM stick.
10: That's like, oh, lucky no one was hit.
8: Yeah,
9: you were hit. You were hit. Your wallet was hit. Well, to be honest, like if I lost my computer right now, it's the worst time to lose a computer.
8: Because of how much it would cost
9: to
8: replace.
9: You could just, yeah. Like now's the time to hang on to the thing until it dies.
10: When was the last time you built a computer? Like
9: pre-COVID.
10: Okay.
9: Yeah.
8: The neighbor in the incident was charged with criminal negligence and had her gun confiscated. Her insurance is expected to pay for the repairs, cleaning, and other damage. It took 3 days to clean up all the broken glass. Now they're looking for a replacement PC using a $3,500 budget. Which doesn't go as far as he used to.
10: How much is it really? Oh what will it really be?
8: Ramageddon over here.
10: Oh, double that? Oh, wow. Yeah.
9: Do you know how much a video card, like the top end, like the high end video cards cost?
10: No.
9: Probably $3,000.
10: Whoa.
9: Alone. And then you got everything else. And then RAM's $900.
8: Wild times, Chuck.
10: Mm-hmm.
9: I mean,
8: wild times.
9: It's not great, but let's update everything.
8: Listen, one of my biggest panics in life, I remember, was one of my kids went underwater in a hot tub.
9: Oh.
8: I thought I'd lost him.
9: Yeah.
8: I'm like, well, I just lost a kid.
9: Yep.
8: Worse, though, a 5-year-old girl accidentally swallowed some water.
9: Stop.
8: While swimming in a hot spring and developed a raging bacterial infection that caused her lymph nodes to swell so severely she couldn't hold her own head up without her mother's help.
9: Holy crap.
8: Holly and Wade Hines, who share their family's travel adventures with their daughters, Bobby and Pippa.
9: Boy, you hate that. Okay.
8: Issued the warning about the dangers of hot springs after Bobby, who was 5, came down with a sudden high fever.
9: You don't think they made her drink something just for the views, huh?
8: No, stop it.
9: Mm.
8: They said this is a reminder not to let your kids put the hot springs water.

0: water in their mouths. Bobby is seen squirting a mouthful of water at her mother. They said a few days after this video, Bobby was rushed to the hospital.
1: It's hard to probably keep the water out of a kid's mouth. You just take them to the old, like, water parks with the poop in it. And it's probably
2: they'll still
1: safer.
2: Do it there.
0: Yeah, they will still do it
1: But they
0: there.
1: Won't have that happen.
2: No, they won't have that.
0: Bobby developed a high fever, then her glands became inflamed, got to the point where she couldn't hold her own head up anymore. Her neck was so swollen.
2: How many people pee in the warm spring water? You know what I mean?
0: But it's the warmth is the problem, right? The bacteria
2: yeah.
0: just
2: it's the
0: flourishes.
2: Warmth, yeah, and then the pee, and there's no filter other than the earth. No
3: this chlorine. Is 90% of my day when we're hanging out at the lake.
0: Don't! Don't drink the water!
1: The lake water.
2: Oh, he's spitting it on
4: her. Out of your mouth, dude. Come on.
2: Oh, no. Your kids. I thought it was you doing it.
4: Yeah, I used to just lay on my back and spit it up.
2: Yeah. Yep. Yeah. Yeah. The old whale move.
0: No, I've Hilly never.
1: Water.
2: No, I mean.
0: I've always been too worried about.
2: I'm not going in a hot spring, I don't think, ever in my life. So I think we're good.
0: If you're in a hot spring, you've been kidnapped.
1: Yeah, Chuck in a hot
0: Chuck
1: spring.
0: Chuck in a hot spring.
2: Depends what the goth mommy wants
1: yeah,
2: to do.
1: Yeah,
0: that's the only way.
1: She won't want to go there. You're safe.
2: She won't. I mean, thank God. She loves the cold.
1: Yes.
2: I don't know her yet.
1: She does.
2: She loves the cold. She
1: sure.
2: loves the cold.
0: Remember there was that. There was a hot tub at a water park near here where people got, all sorts of people got sick from.
2: Oh, yeah. Rowan and his buddies all got sick. They all broke out in that crazy rash. It was just like all over their entire bodies because they were doing that, going under, all the way under in a cabin.
1: Mm-hmm. A cabin. All the cabins have hot tubs.
0: Yep.
2: Cabin hot tub.
0: You'll never catch me in one of them.
2: No, you shouldn't.
0: Never,
2: and
0: ever,
2: you shouldn't.
0: Ever, never, ever.
2: They are not clean. And they're not ready.
0: No.
2: Nope.
0: I mean, some of them are, I guess, but you don't know. It's rolling the dice.
2: Yeah.
0: Depends how lazy that person was that was cleaning that cabin that day, right?
2: Oh, yeah.
0: Or if they've ever done anything to it.
2: Yep.
0: No, the water park around here was one where you could be, like, inside and go underneath and swim outside.
2: Oh, yeah.
0: Right? So you had to go under to get outside.
2: Oh, yeah.
0: And a ton of people got the old norovirus.
2: Oh, my God.
0: From the hot poop particles. The old hot poops.
2: Yeah.
0: You don't want it. Do you worry about your kids drinking? You take them to splash pads and stuff?
5: Yeah, they're punks.
2: Oh, yeah.
0: Do they do it?
5: They put everything in their mouth.
0: Oh, no.
5: It's everything. Rocks.
0: Yeah. Rocks.
2: Yeah, why not?
5: I mean, I've had Kelly ate a screw for the love of God.
0: Oh, my. No, I didn't swallow it.
5: Yeah, it was in her poop, man.
0: Oh, thank God. Well, thank God
1: right.
0: it didn't, like, do any damage.
5: Yeah, changing her diaper. I'm like, well, you ate a screw. What are you, a shark? You're mine.
2: Don't get it close to their mouth.
5: What did you think?
2: Yeah, delicious.
5: Yeah, I had her spit, like, 6 rocks out of her mouth.
2: Oh, wow.
5: You're hanging out outside, and I'm like, what are you chewing? She's like, and just rocks falling out of her mouth. I'm like, okay. You're gonna kill me. I think that was nuts. She is nuts.
2: Oh yeah,
5: it's bad.
0: Worse than him.
5: Oh yeah, she's
0: no
5: a
0: man.
2: You're always
0: I don't
2: be
0: think
2: worried.
0: You can handle
2: You'd
0: that.
2: So worried.
5: I can't. She'll be my little road dog, though. You know.
2: I know.
5: She can do whatever she wants. She can.
2: Yep. Yep.
5: I'll
0: That's
5: never
0: the
5: yell
0: problem.
5: At her.
0: That's the problem.
5: Scott better stand up straight.
0: But Callie.
5: Oh, Callie, do whatever you want,
2: yeah,
5: man.
2: I know.
5: Eat all the rocks.
0: Sounds similar to someone else.
2: I know exactly how it goes. You don't think it's going to be that way? It ends
0: up
2: that
0: way.
5: He's not giving me butterfly kisses.
2: Nope.
0: Coming up, what's up with the Asians? Would you buy a $13,000 robot toilet to drive itself to your bedside?
2: Wow.
0: We'll get to that right after this.
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0: Nancy is with us in Fort Myers. Nancy, you just started having pelvic floor therapy.
7: Yeah, I went on my own because I wanted to stop tinkling a little when I sneeze. So I found a therapist and she did have to put her fingers inside. So she's like, all right, it's a little weak here. We're going to start exercises next week.
0: You were fingered by this lady?
7: Very professional.
2: Yes.
7: She said we don't have
2: fingering.
7: To do that.
2: I love that.
7: Everyone should probably look into pelvic floor therapy if they have any issues, because now I want to tell all my lady friends and we're going to do like Kegels and crafting.
0: Okay.
7: We've made a
1: crafting.
2: Sign me up.
7: I'm sure my partners would love it.
0: Yeah, tighten that up. You'll need that tight if you're playing the field. Well, we wish you and your vagina much luck.
7: Wow.
2: We wish you tight.
7: Okay.
2: No, I don't. You don't
7: I'll
2: want
7: let
2: that.
7: You know.
2: You don't want that.
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1: From the Kelloland Live Doppler Storm Center.
2: We've been tracking some scattered rain, and it looks like a little more ahead this afternoon. Scattered showers and isolated thunderstorms. Strong winds also developing with a high of 75. And northwest wind forecast 25 to 45 miles per hour. Becoming partly cloudy tonight, low in the mid-50s. And then for tomorrow, we're back in the mid-70s, isolated showers. From the Storm Center at Kelloland TV, I'm Brian Karstens.
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4: From the Kello.com News Center, I'm Tom Rooney. Momentum is building in the Sioux Falls economy, and that's good news for the city budget. Sales and property tax revenues are on the rise, exceeding budget projections. That follows several years of below-budget performances. Manufacturing was up by more than 13% compared to last year. City Finance Director Sean Pritchett says revenues are on pace to overcome last year's budget shortfall. South Dakota debt is AAA quality, according to the Standard & Poor's rating service. Governor Larry Roden says the rating is due to the state's balanced budgets and stable financial performance. The AAA rating is the highest awarded by S&P. And the Oglala Sioux Tribal Council is unanimous in opposing July 4th fireworks at Mount Rushmore. They say the display puts sacred sites and area residents in danger of wildfires. They also oppose a visit by President Trump, who's been invited but hasn't committed yet to attending. From the Kello.com News Center, I'm Tom Rooney.
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0: It's time now for What's Up with the Asians.
1: I get it. 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
2: Wow.
1: It also has a low-noise grinder to prevent any unwanted blockages.
2: Holy cow, huh?
1: What are you putting in there?
2: Wow, I know what it is.
1: Now, you know it's not going to be cheap.
2: No.
1: Right now, it's priced at about $13,000.
2: I just would do my stuff and then send it right to Dave's room.
1: Well, thank God we don't live together.
2: Like,
1: get your toilet out of here, you pig!
2: Robobot, go visit Dave. Well, thank you, Robobot.
3: You don't even have to leave the studio anymore.
4: Oh,
2: no,
4: that's
2: true.
4: It comes right to you.
3: You can poop right there and send it to the bathroom.
2: Thank you, Robobot.
1: Now, it is, Chuck, primarily for older people.
4: Sure. That makes sense.
1: Not lazy people who want to poop at their bedside and have a robot flush it away.
2: Yeah. I'm not there yet.
1: Thank God.
4: Thankfully. Yeah.
2: I don't want to poop right at the side of my bed. We will all have our own time with pooping in the bed. It's all coming for us.
1: No, stop
2: so
1: it.
2: We can save it until then.
4: Be nice. Just a little more civilized.
2: Exactly.
4: With this thing.
2: No, the first poop that I'm willingly taking in bed.
1: No.
2: It's all it. She wrote.
1: Willingly is different. Willingly.
2: Well, you know, like they've got a diaper on me and they're like, just let it go.
4: No.
2: I'm like, just let me tie this rope.
1: Look, here's some video of this in action.
2: Oh, wow.
1: Go-Go Gadget
5: this
1: Toilet.
5: This is the Xiaoban Intelligent Toilet Robot from Yuabon. A groundbreaking assistive device primarily as a mobile, autonomous toilet for elderly people or those with mobility challenges.
2: Ew.
5: The whole idea is simple but shocking, as instead of the person going to the toilet comes to the person.
2: I mean, this was going on in the hospital
5: all the time.
2: The
5: most common question flooding the internet about this video is whether you can actually poop in this thing, or if it is only meant for taking a quick leak. The answer is a definitive yes, as it is built to handle absolutely everything.
2: Wow.
5: You can comfortably poop, and you do not even need to reach for toilet paper. As soon as you are finished, the robot initiates a built-in bidet system for automated washing, followed by a warm air drying cycle.
2: Oh, look at that.
5: From there, a heavy-duty odor control mechanism instantly engages, sealing the internal chamber airtight to trap and neutralize any smells. Once you are finished and back in bed,
2: sloshing around
5: or
2: in
5: whenever
2: there.
5: You command it, the robot drives itself back to the docking station or aligns with your existing household toilet.
1: Oh, so it aligns with your toilet, and then it drops the poop in the toilet.
2: Oh, it grinds it up into like a liquid.
5: It extends the disposal arm, completely flushing both the solid and liquid waste away.
2: Ooh, I don't like that.
4: I don't know. I'm excited for us. Our future looks a little brighter now.
1: Because we got robot toilet.
2: I mean, it's not that bad, right?
4: It's not that bad. Think about it.
2: Yeah.
1: Toilet, come to me.
2: No, if you knew how many times I had to be like, can someone please bring a toilet to my dad?
4: Yeah.
2: And they were like, yeah, we will. Give us a break.
4: Robot toilet. There you
2: know,
4: go.
2: I want that robot toilet.
1: Get that robot toilet. You can check out this robot toilet for yourself at DaveAndChuckTheFreak.com. And that's going to do it for us here on this Wednesday. Stay safe, and we'll talk to you next time on Dave and Chuck the Freak.
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4: 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I'm the Rev. Are you ready to hump it? I kind of figured you would be. So let's all do it together, shall we? Welcome to the Church of Rock Wednesday edition on 103.7 The Crow. Let's dig up some crew.

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1: No matter how hard you try, you can't stop us now.

1037 The Crow, some rage for you this morning. Renegades of Funk on The Crow. Today is hump day, of course. I'm going to be with you till 2 o'clock here on the Church of Rock. And if you text in TACO, 605-334-1037 is the number. TACO is the code word. Text it in before 2 today, and you might win a $50 Taco John's gift card from me this week. Kurt Reemsma, who owns Reemsma Window Washers out in T. He lives out in T. He rocks with me every day, and he texted in Taco, and he was my $50 Taco John's winner this week. The Big C from T was my latest winner, and you could be next. Also today, I'll fill you in on tickets available for Weird Al's Bigger and Weirder Tour coming up at the end of the month. We've also got a $25 Wood Grain Brewery gift card to give away this week. Today at noon, we're going to do what a lot of people consider the most iconic rock band in history on Lost Hymnals, Zeppelin. Led Zeppelin today at noon on Lost Hymnals coming up on The Crow. Meanwhile, we're doing over an hour of nonstop Humpet Rock with Metallica and the original Unforgiven, 103.7 The Crow.

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1037 The Crow, that is Stained and Outside, and you're going to see them outside at the end of this month, headlining on the 29th, which is Sunday, the 28th, I should say, sorry, Sunday the 28th at the Fairgrounds, Rock the Country Music Festival that weekend. 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Def Lepp is next. We'll pull up some Shinedown, and later on, we got Zeppelin today on Lost Hymnals at noon. 103.

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9: From the Kelloland Live Doppler Storm Center.
10: Expect more wind today from the northwest, 25 to 45 miles per hour. Also, a few more scattered showers and an isolated thunderstorm this afternoon. Our high temperature at 75, wind advisory in effect. Low tonight, 55 degrees, becoming partly cloudy. Tomorrow's high temperature back to the mid-70s, slight chance of a shower. From the Storm Center at Kelloland TV, I'm meteorologist Brian Karstens.
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1: Hallelujah.
0: All three were winners of the Rockstar Road Trips to Fargo that we gave away. They're going to have a hell of a time coming up this September, seeing the Fargo Dome erupt for the Foo Fighters. Congratulations to all our winners, and thanks to everybody who played. Let's do the Foos now on the Crow.

0: 93.7 The Crow. It's Joan Jett. You might not know this, but Skillet is coming to Sioux Falls. 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
11: So it is sort of a dream.

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Got a song here about being stuck in the corporate world and being in the emptiness machine. 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

0: 1037 The Crow, Breaking Benjamin, Angels Fall on The Crow. Coming up at the end of this month on June 30th, it's going to be one of the craziest, weirdest, and biggest nights ever at the Denny Sanford Premier Center. Weird Al's Bigger and Weirder Tour 26, bringing Puddles Pity Party along as well. All going to be at the Denny Sanford Premier Center June 30th. 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We'll do some Black Label Society on the way. It's a killer new track called Name and Blood. We'll do that one next. Got Pink Floyd and Power Man 5K coming up. And at noon today, the Mighty Zeppelin on Lost Hymnals on The Crow.
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8: From the Kelloland Live Doppler Storm Center.
9: We've been tracking some scattered rain, and it looks like a little more ahead this afternoon. Scattered showers and isolated thunderstorms. Strong winds also developing with a high of 75. That northwest wind forecast 25 to 45 miles per hour. Becoming partly cloudy tonight, low in the mid-50s. And then for tomorrow, we're back in the mid-70s, isolated showers. From the Storm Center at Kelloland TV, I'm Brian Karstens.
10: 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Our mask radiator needs a little tightening.
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0: Lost Hymnals on the Crow is brought to you by Pfeiffer Implement, 12th and Marion Road, Sioux Falls. Be a Pfeiffer for life.
1: 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It's time for Lost Hymnals with the Rev.
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3: Led Zeppelin today on Lost Hymnals, the legendary English rock band that a lot of people consider the greatest rock band in history. And a lot of people have said that they were a huge influence on them. Let's check out this list here. Black Sabbath, Deep Purple, Scorpions, Aerosmith, Megadeth, Dream Theater. How about Shakira, Madonna, Lady Gaga, Smashing Pumpkins, Nirvana, Pearl Jam, all said that Zeppelin was a huge influence on them. What we're going to do today is one of my all-time favorites. This song to me sounds really freaky. It's all about what Zeppelin was in their prime. Really cool stuff, man. And they actually did this one live in their shows for every tour up until the final tour they did together. But they did it forever live. It's coming off the Houses of the Holy album. This is awesome stuff. It's called No Quarter with Led Zeppelin today on Lost Hymnals, only on the Crow.

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0: 1037 The Crow, going back to Led Zeppelin 2 for what is and what should never be. Led Zeppelin today on Lost Hymnals on 1037 The Crow. 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

1037 The Crow, that's Evanescence. And who will you follow on The Crow when you step off of the bus and into the city? 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

0: 103.7 The Crow, Lenny Kravitz this afternoon, and Fly Away on The Crow. 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
11: From the Kelloland Live Doppler Storm Center.
12: Strong northwest winds around 25 to 45 miles per hour are going to be in store for this afternoon, along with a chance for showers and isolated thunderstorms. Highs will be below average for this time of year near 75 before we cool to a low of 53 for tonight. Our winds are then going to decrease. From the Kelloland Live Doppler HD Storm Center, I'm meteorologist Jalen Borison.
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1037 The Crow, the station that plays everything that rocks. Out of Quiet Riot with Kevin Dubrow, we go to GVF. It's Greta Van Fleet on The Crow.

0: 103.7 The Crow. That's the warning with kerosene on The Crow. Tonight is bike night at the Red Rock in Rowena. Denzel and Ace going to be there live from 6 to 8 tonight, getting people registered to win a 3-day, 2-night stay at the Buffalo Chip for the Sturgis Rally coming up this year. Well, a grand prize is going to be a pair of passes for the entire 2-week run of the rally. So get out there and get registered, because we might be taking care of your lodging for the rally this year. Bike night at the Red Rock Rowena will be live tonight from 6 to 8 on 103.7 The Crow. Rush, Collective Soul, and Falling in Reverse all coming up.
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0: Sorry. 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
0: Show me how to live. That's what I need. I need some advice. Maybe I'll get it from Audio Slave.

0: 103.7 The Crow, Black Sabbath, Iron Man on The Crow. Well, I'm just about ready to wrap up my show for today. Thanks for hanging out with me on the Church of Rock. Alice in Chains, 3 Days Grace, and we'll do them both coming up next. And the Mighty Big D, Denzel, comes in after 2 today here on The Crow. Have a good one, man. Tomorrow's Think About It Thursday. I'll catch you in the morning right here on The Crow.
1: 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And one lucky grand prize winner is getting the red carpet treatment for

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8: The Kelloland Live Doppler Storm Center.
9: The chance for showers and isolated thunderstorms is going to return for this afternoon, along with strong northwest winds at 25 to 45 miles per hour. Our highs will be near 75 degrees before cooling off to a low of 53 for tonight. It is going to be quieter, though, as our winds decrease. From the Kelloland Live Doppler HD Storm Center, I'm meteorologist Jalen Borsen.
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Here's another 103.7 The Crow review from our Facebook page. You guys suck. Why don't you quit and get real jobs? So nice to hear from you again, Dad.

1037 The Crow, and tonight that leads to Red Rock Man for Bike Night. It is going to be off the chain. Do Tara a favor, performing live outside on the main stage, and The Crow going to be on site 6 to 8, registering you for 3-day, 2-night getaways to Buffalo Chip for the rally. And I'm going to find my voice while we got new Disturbed going. Appreciate you hanging today with the Sioux Empire's Rock Station.

103.7 The Crow. It's Denzel sucking down airborne and a feeling good, but the raspy ass sounds like I'm a chain smoker vocals. They are not playing along very nice today. So for you, that is good news because I'll just yap less and squeeze in a little more of your favorite rock each hour. I would love it though.

0: if you would consider playing superhero on Friday. Man, 30 minutes of your time could literally save 3 lives. That's how important your blood donation is to the Community Blood Bank. We're doing it at the Slim Chickens on South Louise, 10:30 a.m. to 3 p.m. We'll lock in a donation time slot to make it real easy. 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And literally, you could save lives with up to 3 different people right here in town. It's pretty cool stuff. So think about it. 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We're going to get down with 311 next. We'll do the new one from Einstein Kills and a probably little vintage Aerosmith, too, and a few on the Crow.
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this new Empire's Rock State Show, 103.7 The Crow. And I hope you're hungry. It's a little late for lunch, but we are chopping some suey with System of a Down. Got Talica, Nothing Else Matters, a song away here on The Crow.

0: 103.7 The Crow. 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A couple cool places over there in the Sanford Sports Complex right near the Pentagon. And a great shots has a 60-individual golf bays, man, for you to come out with the family. 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And you can score $10 to each of those. $10 to Great Shots and $10 to Blue Rock if you text in GREAT, G-R-E-A-T. That is your code word to win the $20 to both of those places. Great. Getting great to the Crow phones. And maybe you'll win like Barbara Meng, Logan Kluver, Mike Ewart, or a Trent Schmidt. So do it. Love to hook you up for your loyalty, man. Appreciate you hanging with the Sioux Empire's Rock Station. And we're going to do new stuff from the Autumn Kings in just a few. Evanescence up next on deck. Some vintage Bon Jovi. And this was a lot of fun, too, the last 6 weeks here on The Crow. 103.7 The Crow crowned our third Rockstar Grand Prize winner for a VIP getaway to Fargo for the Foo Fighters. Don Shea of Sioux Falls and Tom Nielsen of Canton scored the first two Rockstar road trips. And now to complete the trifecta of coolness, May Moore of Flandreau has won too. They've got floor tickets to the Fargo Dome Show in September, a $100 gas card for Get and Go, dinner up in Fargo, and a room at the Clubhouse Suites. Big thank you to everyone that played along the last few weeks. Now, get ready to go backstage and meet Buck Cherry. Oh, yeah. Details coming soon from the Sioux Empire's Rock Station, 103.7 The Crow. Y'all crazy
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8: From the Kelloland Live Doppler Storm Center.
9: Strong northwest winds around 25 to 45 miles per hour are going to be in store for this afternoon, along with a chance for showers and isolated thunderstorms. Highs will be below average for this time of year near 75 before we cool to a low of 53 for tonight. Our winds are then going to decrease. From the Kelloland Live Doppler HD Storm Center, I'm meteorologist Jalen Borison.
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Time on 103.7 The Crow. And what up, Jenna in Colton? Hey, I got that Pretty Reckless for you, girlfriend, on deck. It is only a song away here on The Crow. And inching our way towards bike night tonight at Red Rock. And your shot to score 3 days to play come rally time at the legendary Buffalo Chip. 3 day, 2 nights. That is what we're going to be giving away tonight at Red Rock, 6 to 8 p.m. Myself and DJ Ace will be under the Crow tent signing you up for that 3 day package. The cool thing is the 3 days you're there, you get everything going down inside the Chip. All the free concerts, all the events. I mean, David Lee Roth is out there, Skinnerd, Hailstorm, Collective Soul, Buck Cherry, Drowning Pool. You pick the shows, you get to go, courtesy of The Crow.

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1: 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Seriously, in the Jim Carrey, A Grinch That Stole Christmas, that's her, Taylor Momsen, and a pretty reckless, Dear God, that is the new album, and it drops a week from Friday, so a little over about 9 days away. You can get your chubby little mitts on that and a whole lot more new music from the pretty reckless. Hey, a quick props to the big three rock stars that are Fargo bound for the Foo Fighters, Don Shea of Sioux Falls, Tom Nielsen of Canton, and May Moore of Flandreau. They are going up to the Fargo Dome for the September 12th show. They have got floor tickets to catch the Foo Fighters, $100 get-and-go gas card, and a dinner at either Porter Creek or Woodfire Grill, and a room at the Clubhouse Suites. So what, three little getaways, man, for three big-time listeners, and glad to make it happen for them, and looking forward to getting you in the winner's circle next, because appreciate you rocking out to Pop Evil's Footsteps. That's what's coming your way. We'll do some petty, a hailstorm not far away, STP as well. 605-334-1037 for you to rock the Crow with your choice.
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937 to the Crow, yo. Hey, a Weird Al and a Puddles Pity Party. Gonna be here less than 2 weeks. 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God, we've been talking about that show so long, I can't believe it's almost here. A chance for you to score a four-pack of tickets, a Crow four-pack. 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

Friday, August 7th. David Lee Roth is playing the Chip, and then a hailstorm right before that. And they're also going to be out there. They're playing on Wednesday, August 12th. 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If you come out to Bike Night tonight at Red Rock, 6 to 8 o'clock, Ace and myself will be registering you and broadcasting live up under the Crow tent. And we're giving away a 3-day, 2-night package to Buffalo Chip. We've got one every week for the next 4 weeks. And the final week, we're out there on July 8th at Red Rock. It is a $1,200 grand prize package giveaway for Buffalo Chip that'll actually get you in to everything, the entire run of the rally that the Buffalo Chip has going on. It is awesome. But tonight, we'll start with that 3-day, 2-night package. So hope to see you out there. Tara Faber is going to be the eye entertainment on the main stage. Of course, they got the 50-50 raffle, which half the proceeds benefit Children's Home Society. And always good eats over there at Red Rock at a great time. So hope to see you out there tonight with 103.7 The Crow doing some Zeppelin and the latest from Breaking Benjamin next on The Crow. 103.7 The Crow's hoping you'll join forces and help us save lives again this year. Our annual All-American Blood Drive is going down at Slim Chickens on South Louise Friday, 10:30 to 3. And

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15: From the Kelloland Live Doppler Storm Center.
16: The chance for showers and isolated thunderstorms is going to return for this afternoon, along with strong northwest winds at 25 to 45 miles per hour. Our highs will be near 75 degrees before cooling off to a low of 53 for tonight. It is going to be quieter, though, as our winds decrease. From the Kelloland Live Doppler HD Storm Center, I'm meteorologist Jalen Borson.
17: Okay, so press and hold R2 to fire off these songs. 103.7, The Crow. Oh, jeez, did not mean to blow that up.

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1: 1037 The Crow with The Architects. That is Broken Mirror. New music on the Sue Empire's Rock Station. And is there a Mike in the house?
2: Mike. What day is it, Mike? Hump day.
1: Great commercial back in the day, man, from Geico. Hey, a 3 days grace, a song away, and quick props going out to Quincy Bergholtz, Amber Mueller, Dustin Hoekstra, and Roger Halton. They scored Rock the Country GA passes for the big show coming up the fairgrounds 27th and 28th. But Susan Karamaris, she is going VIP, baby, to catch Kid Rock and Stain. Get your tickets to the concerts page. KRRO.com.

The National Weather Service in Sioux Falls has issued a severe thunderstorm warning for Southern Lake County in East Central South Dakota, Northwestern Minnehaha County in Southeastern South Dakota, Eastern Minor County in East Central South Dakota, McCook County in Southeastern South Dakota, Hanson County in Southeastern South Dakota, until 4:45 p.m. At 4:04 p.m., severe thunderstorms were located along a line extending from near Winford to 6 miles southwest of Carnova to Fulton, moving southeast at 45 miles an hour. Hazard, 60 miles an hour wind gusts. Source, MISONET. Around 3:40 p.m., a 62 miles an hour wind gust was reported 4 miles east-southeast of Forestburg, South Dakota. Impact, expect damage to roofs, siding, and trees. Severe thunderstorms will be near Alexandria, Spencer in McCook County, Winford, Carnova, and Farmer around 4:10 p.m. Lake Herman State Park, Salem, Emory, and Orland around 4:15 p.m. Other locations in the path of these severe thunderstorms include Bridgewater, Canastota, and Montrose. For your protection, move to an interior room on the lowest floor of a building. Repeating, a severe thunderstorm warning has been issued until 4:45 p.m. for the following counties in South Dakota: Lake, McCook, Minnehaha, Hanson, and

0: down at 9th and Phillips, and then a new one on the east side over there, a block off East Arrowhead Parkway, right at Foss Avenue and Grant. It's kind of tucked up on the hill. Great wide open yard area. 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But it really is a cool spot, the east side, Wood Grain Brewery. And if you send in brew, B-R-E-W, you could score $25 to get your party started. And David Berkey and Carmen Shore already got theirs, so let's add your name to that list, B-R-E-W, brew, to the Crow Phones if you would like a $25 to Wood Grain Breweries. ZZ Top coming at you next. We'll do some Blur, new stuff from Sleep Theory, and taking your request for the 5 o'clock commercial free ride, 604-605-334-1037. The Crow, get them to me. 1037 The Crow is sending some rock stars to rock the country. And one lucky grand prize winner is getting the red carpet treatment for the weekend.
1: Oh, yeah.

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1: 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You guys are the best.
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103.7 The Crow, and damned old Mother Nature screwed us out of bike night tonight. It is canceled. Not gonna happen. The Crow won't be out there. Neither will Tara Faber or anybody. No bike night tonight at a Red Rock in Rowena. Now, I do have some cool Buck Cherry news to share with you, and I'll do that in three songs after we get crazy twice over right here on The Crow.

0: BC on 103.7 The Crow and Buck Cherry bringing their Roar Like Thunder tour through Sioux Falls and play in the district on July 21st. And the Crow actually slide in a whole bunch of rock stars into that show. Michael Hogue, Robert Max, RJ Smith, Thad Young, Galen Richter, Carl Bootsma, Dan Lopez, and Amber Mueller all going courtesy of the Sioux Empire's Rock Station. And for you, we have got some meet and greets with Josh Todd and crew. So more tickets coming your way and a chance for you to slide backstage as well. Details will be coming very shortly as that show is just over a month away. Again, Buck Cherry at the District on the 21st of July. Hey, if you missed it a few minutes ago, damned old Mother Nature, dude, bad weather. They canceled bike night tonight, so there will not be any happening at a Red Rock for bike night. Bummed we're going to miss out on catching Tara Faber, but they will get that rescheduled and hopefully get her back out there. But I have to wait another week, man, to get you signed up to win these three-day, two-night stays to the Buffalo Chip. Let's get ready to go commercial-free for your 5 o'clock ride. And a good stuff in the mix, Alien Ant Farm. Red Hot Chili Peppers got the crew, some new Atreyu and Five Finger Death Punch, and I was Stained as well. And right out of the gate, going to do my favorite cut. Dude, love this song from Airborne, Alive After Death, a.k.a. Last Plane Out. It kicks ass. If you haven't heard it, you're going to love it, I promise. Stick around and find out. Prove me wrong. 103.7 The Crow.
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7: From the Kelloland Live Doppler Storm Center.
8: A couple of showers are possible as we go through the night. Beyond that, we're partly cloudy with a low of 53. Winds do gradually back off as we go through the night, but we'll stay at least a bit brisk as we go into the day on Thursday. Speaking of which, a couple of scattered showers, partly cloudy and 77. Northwest winds at 10 to 20 miles per hour. And a few more showers on Friday, partly cloudy otherwise with a high of 80. From the Storm Center at Kelloland TV, I'm meteorologist Adam Rudd.
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0: The National Weather Service in Sioux Falls has issued a severe thunderstorm warning for western Lyon County in northwestern Iowa, Rock County in southwestern Minnesota, southwestern Moody County in east central South Dakota, southeastern Lake County in east central South Dakota, Minnehaha County in southeastern South Dakota, Lincoln County in southeastern South Dakota, southern McCook County in southeastern South Dakota, Turner County in southeastern South Dakota, eastern Hutchinson County in southeastern South Dakota, until 5:15 p.m. At 4:41 p.m., severe thunderstorms were located along a line extending from Del Rapids to near Humboldt to Marion, moving southeast at 55 miles an hour. Hazard, 60 miles an hour wind gusts. Source, MISONET. At 4:31 p.m., a 62 miles an hour wind gust was reported 4 miles north of Dalton, South Dakota. Impact, expect damage to roofs, siding, and trees. Severe thunderstorms will be near Sioux Falls, Parker, Hartford, Crooks, Wall Lake, Baltic, Marion, Monroe, Ellis, and Del Rapids around 4:45 p.m. T. Garrettson, Chancellor, and Sherman around 4:50 p.m. Brandon, Lennox, Hurley, Palisades State Park, and Corson around 4:55 p.m. Harrisburg, Worthing, Valley Springs, Davis, Lake Alvin State Recreation Area, and Rowena around 5 p.m. Other locations in the path of these severe thunderstorms include Laverne, Beaver Creek, Larchwood, and Hills. For your protection, move to an interior room on the lowest floor of a building.
1: .1037 The Crow. Well, we'll try that one again. Take two for New Airborne, Alive After Death, kicking off commercial free rock on .1037 The Crow. God, this song rocks.

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Billy Idol, man, got recognized with a Lifetime Achievement Award at the American Music Awards close.

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The National Weather Service in Sioux Falls has issued a severe thunderstorm warning for Lyon County in northwestern Iowa, Osceola County in northwestern Iowa, Sioux County in northwestern Iowa, Northern Plymouth County in northwestern Iowa, Western O'Brien County in northwestern Iowa, Rock County in southwestern Minnesota, Southern Nobles County in southwestern Minnesota, Northern Clay County in southeastern South Dakota, Lincoln County in southeastern South Dakota, Northern Union County in southeastern South Dakota, until 6 p.m. At 5.09 p.m., severe thunderstorms were located along a line extending from near Laverne to near Canton to near Centerville, moving southeast at 60 miles an hour. Hazard, 60 miles an hour wind gusts. Source, MISONET. At 4.52 p.m., a 57 miles an hour wind gust was reported 3 miles east-southeast of Parker, South Dakota. Impact, expect damage to roofs, siding, and trees. Severe thunderstorms will be near Canton, Rock Rapids, Beresford, Inwood, Lester, Alvord, Fairview, and Newton Hills State Park around 5.15 p.m. Rock Valley, Alcester, Dune, Ellsworth, and Hudson around 5.20 p.m. Hayward and George around 5.25 p.m. Other locations in the path of these severe thunderstorms include Sioux Center, Hall, Little Rock, Sibley, Boyden, Ironton, Ashton, Matlock, Orange City, Sheldon, Morris, Craig, Alton, Hospers, Melvin, Struble, Lamars, Sanborn, Granville, and Archer. 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

cut from Ivan Moody and Five Finger Death Punch on 103.7 The Crow, and no bike night tonight. It is off. I am so bummed, but I totally get it because ain't nobody swimming out to Red Rock and Rowena, man. Cowboy on Deck from The Kid. Get you Stupefied 2 and Green Day commercial free in the next few on The Crow.

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0: Longview. 103.7 The Crow. Got You Disturbed before that. And Kid Rock coming back through Sioux Falls. Going to be headlining Rock the Country once again this year at the fairgrounds. Saturday and Sunday show, though, and 27th and 28th. So you'll get Kid Rock on Saturday and then Stained covered for Jelly Roll on that Sunday. Hey, congrats to Susan Karamaris. She's the luckiest that has scored the VIP passes. So she'll be getting a little red carpet treatment that weekend. But Quincy Burgholz, Amber Mueller, and Dustin Hoekstra, they scored GA Plus passes. So they didn't do too shabby. And you can get yours through the concerts page at KRRO.com. Hey, Friday, that is the day, rain or shine. The Crow's All-American Blood Drive is going on 10 a.m., 10:30 to 3 over at Slim Chickens on South Louise. 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And lots of love to all of those, speaking of heroes, man, every soul in every branch of our military. Thank you so much for the freedom and the right to rock. God love you for what you volunteered to do. Veterans are true heroes. That is folks showing props to cops as well for keeping it safe on the streets on the daily. Denzel getting outie, man. I appreciate the hump day company this afternoon. Happy humping tonight. And I'll talk to you tomorrow here on 103.7 The Crow. 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
2: From the Kelloland Live Doppler Storm Center.
3: Some scattered showers are possible as we go through the night. Beyond that, we're partly cloudy and breezy, although 53, northwest winds at 15 to 25 miles per hour. Still a bit breezy on Thursday, partly cloudy and a couple of scattered showers again with a high of 77. Then 80 on Friday, partly cloudy with another round of scattered showers and west wind at 10 to 20 miles per hour as well. From the Storm Center at Kelloland TV, I'm meteorologist Adam Roy.
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Greg from Sioux Falls said on Yelp, would rock there again. 3.5 stars. Thanks.

Falls, Harrisburg, Pipestone, and the whole Sioux Empire. 103.7 The Crow. 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

103.7 The Crow. Ace is back, and I told you so. What's going on to my rock soldiers on this Wednesday? Yeah, slightly moist Wednesday, I know. If you're hearing me here, you know I'm not there. We're not at the bike night tonight because, in case you haven't heard, it was canceled for weather. Daggone it, but we'll do it again soon when the weather is permissing, for sure. I've got all the goods headed your direction, though. We got Black Sabbath on the way, Bad Omens, Three Doors Down, Soundgarden, Evanescence, and Foo Fighters on the way. 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

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I'm going to draw for these on Friday, so do it now.

0: It is the best of you from the Foo Fighters on 103.7, the Crow Sioux Empire's rock station. And yep, we are in our first together tonight in the prime. 60-minute commercial-free rock blocks all the way until tomorrow when Dave and Chuck the Freak come to wake you up for Thursday, your penultimate weekend day. It's Tesla, I've Got White Zombie, and Linkin Park on deck. 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

0: Linkin Park in the end on the Sue and Pirates Rock Station, 103.7 The Crow, and just a couple days away, you know I like to sing it, Scary Terry Saturday Nightmare. Are you scared? Coming up on Saturday, 7 p.m. to midnight, the sounds of Sepultura, Testament, Static X, Prong, Beartooth, In This Moment, In Flames, Sepultura, Pantera, all of the heavies, man, giving you more of what you love The Crow for already, just wrapping it up in duct tape and a giant block of hardcore madness. 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Just around the corner, Skid Row, new rock from Shinedown, and after seven bells, we've got Jet. It's The Crow.
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8: A couple of showers are possible as we go through the night. Beyond that, we're partly cloudy with a low of 53. Winds do gradually back off as we go through the night, but we'll stay at least a bit brisk as we go into the day on Thursday. Speaking of which, a couple of scattered showers, partly cloudy, and 77. Northwest winds at 10 to 20 miles per hour. And a few more showers on Friday, partly cloudy, otherwise with a high of 80. From the Storm Center at Kelloland TV, I'm meteorologist Adam Rudd.
9: Hold on to something. Really? That's the first thing you grab? 103.7, The Crow.